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3: Charlie 101, says 51.
4: 10-4 is 22 in progress at 16001 Miramar Parkway, CBS. Specific to the caller, Keith is an employee advising several customers making threats towards the employees. Subject first, still inside the store they first called. It's two black males, dreads, black clothing. One suspect comes with 13 years of age. Second person is in their 20s. They're from the blue Nissan Altima. 5-4 visual on the tag. 5-4 visual is signal 0. They now advise they are GOA westbound on Miramar Parkway with newer model blue Nissan Altima with heavy tints. Case 83.
5: Yeah. 51, unit 94, 1015, North Coast 123 out. 10.34, I think.
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0: Templar. I was just wondering if this was similar to, it was a younger person around 13 years of age earlier at the Domino's. There was an incident, so I wanted to know if they were related.
1: Okay, just that they were wearing black clothing.
0: What do you think?
1: Templar. 23 Charlie 4, 1-10-7-6-6, Ascension, Unifor 94.
2: Oh. 41.
1: Okay, Charlie 41, it's going to be for landline. Hold on 1 second. Charlie 61, are you handling this phone?
3: 54, I just wanted the units to be figured on it.
1: Okay, 10-4. Charlie 41, it's going to be for landline. 7520 Jennifer Street. 1045 Lorraine. Call advised that she called time for her friend Steve and needs to get the license plate and registration so her license will get suspended. Once unit to 1045. Charlie 61 advised units, it's the same caller related to previous case 174. Your case number?
2: 1098 Fox Road.
1: 10-4.
3: It's only 2,000 soldiers.
1: Yeah. 14 Alpha, 27.
4: You want to stick there?
3: Alpha 19, I'm a few extras. Clear for fall on the beach for scene security.
5: Addition is that clear, respond 3914 North Roslock.
4: Hey, you can show me around.
5: So far.
3: Charlie 4.
5: Go ahead.
3: This third one on 1723 Stone Circle, make us primer on that, and it'll be RPT.
5: So far.
1: Four, 23 Tango 1, unit took.
3: Tango to them, Alvin. What's up, boss?
1: 10-4, Shane, the instrument. Charlie 102, copy 97. That's 2008.
5: All units standby for a signal aid endangered global authority of North Lauderdale. It's going to be for a signal aid endangered missing from 6509 Harbor Road, 6509 Harbor Road. It's going to be for a Keani Archibald, date of birth is 2-3-2010. Subject's going to be approximately 5'7", 125 pounds, light-skinned black female. She has a tattoo on the left side of her neck and nose piercings. She left the 1020 yesterday at 1300 hours on foot. She suffers from a mood disorder. She does not have a phone and is a known runaway. She has Baker Act history as well. Any unit coming in contact, advise on the air. Clearing channel.
0: Copy, Terra Medicine.
1: End of foot. End of holding, Suzume.
5: Piercing. She left in that location yesterday, around 1300 hours on foot, suffers from mood disorder. There's no phone. There's no runaway, and we have the correct on here as well. We all made 25 advice at 2010.
1: And for reference to that call that you cleared for 11330 Southwest 23rd, please, you're calling in again. Same caller wants to remain anonymous again. Reference to a graduation party that's being kept. Advice?
4: Okay, it's a graduation party. Is he complaining about anything?
1: You show that they're charging at the door, minors are drinking, bringing their own drinks, advising adults are also 97.
5: This one looks like it's a different caller that called it in by the same 43.
4: Yeah, they're not being loud or anything like that. I'll make landline with the caller real quick. But
5: send Rocky a landline at 2011. $2.10. We received a signal 68 at 5159 Southwest 27th Avenue for a female elderly that needs help getting up. It was entered in error, so I risk he does have a call. 10-4 to code RN.
4: 10-4, thank
5: you. Delta 303.

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1: Any additional unit, air route code 1.
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1: Except for Charlie 1, Charlie 2, do you guys have crime scene tape?
3: Damn, 4, we know you're 7. We're gonna bring it.
1: Except for 48? Except for 13, you can be 10-8.
0: 48.
1: House parking garage, 10-4 to Seattle again.
3: And on callback, is this a fax line, correct?
1: Let me try one more time. Is Dalton.
3: Go for it, thank you.
1: Go for it.
0: And I'm sure that I'm not going
1: to treat them. Delta 19, Gerber.
3: I saw her.
1: But if you'll receive Norman at 2013.
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1: 8980 South Hollywood. 48. Road 1750, Sterling Road. There's my sample black female that's attempting to steal items. She's going to be wearing a white shirt, black pants. Could open now one line, no.
3: 34, 751.
1: 10 Park Beach showing that she's screening in the background. 36-year-old female. So 748.
4: Yeah, I'm around.
1: Delta 303. For an officer, Rick Steffen.
3: What? I've never heard of that before.
1: That's an active assailant signal. The caller is only advising that he is near residences, and I think that he's calling on emergency damage. Yeah, this is a non-emergency. It's coming in as non-emergency.
3: So. I said, so they're just calling in a care signal?
1: Yeah, it's an active assailant signal, and they're saying that an officer by the name of Rick Steffen needs assistance. That's all we have so far.
3: Okay, have the officers respond and have someone make landline with that number to get further 43, please.
1: 10-4, just so for you, 43, he was giving gate 43. Can I have a unit make landline with him?
3: 388, I'll call him.
1: Yeah, there's no 88 for the caller, and he disconnected.
3: Yeah, have units respond just so quickly.
1: 10-4.
0: Hey, I'm clear here. I'll be an auto pro.
1: Are you drinking coffee? 10-4. Charlie 34.
4: 34, I can redirect to the kill. What's failing?
1: Okay. It's going to be for
4: 2650 Southwest 59 Terrace. It's going to be the Infante residence. Your advising is going to be a panic button as well as living room sensor.
1: Cases 351 Charlie 16. 2801. 1203 North Bed. It's still a lot long. Caller said that they called from a different phone number than just connected. Case is 80363.
2: Copy.
1: 8, copy. Time for it. Can you respond to 13 Infinite 1203 North Bed?
3: Sure, for doing.

0: Perdón, para mis chances, mira, no voy a ir en serio.
1: Ok, dime. So, 73, that's actually on Flamingo on the parkway, dime.

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1: Hello.
0: 2019. 20B Charlie 41 and 31, copy of 49.
1: And for normal traffic flowing.
0: Copy, 2020. From room to motion, case is 844.
2: 10-4.

0: 20.
1: Yeah, this is 10-4. They send both CD and fire rescue for those people.
0: 10-4. 10-4.
1: Copy, 23-1. He also said he wants to remain anonymous.
2: 48, I'm supposed to be leaving the residence at the intersection of Flamingo and Number.
1: Copy.
3: 411, that's going to be St. Andrews. If you need a mark and let us get in, or maybe you can have them this way, because I don't think we have access to that neighborhood.
1: St. Andrews, copy.
4: This is St. Park. Coming from St.
1: Park.
4: Papa Delta. I'll say the city is occupied two times.
1: What's your class for being you, Trey?
4: Alcohol.
1: Are you going to get out of Papa Alpha and Indian Trey?
3: Juliet. Business as usual.
1: Copy.
2: Three forms able to get into St. Andrews, circulating it now.
1: Copy. 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
5: And I'm 97 at the 30.
1: I wanted to know this is 68 Papa. Was it a Bravo or Papa?
5: So Bravo would be 25 commercial fire.
1: Apple.
3: 116, 27 on the 30.
1: That's right, 7 on the 30.
3: Were you by the case of the blue?
1: Yeah. 4, I got cases 432, 432.

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0: 698, can you send me his name? 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
2: Oh, what's on the right with me?
1: 151. You did call a tow truck by the ETA of 35 to 60 minutes. Case number is 17241.
2: 51.
1: 1051, 2025. You're going to be staging for now.
0: You're staging.
1: Yeah.
3: How are you doing?
1: That's fine. 3-4, I might have missed it, but I have a description. No, I don't. Let me double check, but I didn't have one.

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1: No, 54.
0: Not 40.
1: So far. Stop.
0: 8148. 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
0: 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Telephone. Hello, Joe. And this is a signal 14, RPT. What do you say?
1: Was that, was it handled or 8-10-6?
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0: B-3441 Golden Isles Drive. Caller advised that the uncle was scammed. Gave scammer $10,000. When the call came in, the uncle was still in line with the scammer. Advised that the uncle got a call from a male saying that it was an investigator and that the bank account has been hacked. Case is 17240.
3: Hold that for the minute.
0: Have a fall injury 2751 Ocean. Rescue on speedy for force injury. Units are 10-6 comfortable.
3: Yeah, they should have over on.
0: IV 5.
3: This is Rocket 5.
0: Copy, Delta 303.
3: Who are you?
0: Oh. Do I lock in at the South Beach Park?
4: I'll be 10:51 in about approximately 5 minutes.
0: Several copies. They're going to be by the entrance in their Grand Mazda.

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1: 6, can you respond 2751 South Ocean Drive?
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1: The case is 844-844. Oh, 101. My apologies. I thought you said 41. Your case is 838-838.
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5: Never. Yankee 8 or Yankee 4?
6: You're going to assign this Yankee 4 and show us for anything. Hello, DP.
5: Drive it over. Thank you.
2: Sounds fine.
5: How many is that?
1: I am in contact with the caller. She advised she's not at Memorial Manor, but in the city of Hollywood. She advised she was in Needle Hook. You put up 4-6.
2: Copy, it's 2040.
1: Hello. Hello. Hello.
2: Hello. 10-4, were you also 51?
1: Maybe a week or two ago,

0: and 9-8. There's multiple wellness checks at that 10-20 and 1-30 verbal. And that was in April.
1: Hey, can I ask the last word for a second?

0: 23 Avenue at the clubhouse.
1: What's going on, Dr. Murphy? And can you hear me, please? Can you take a call?
2: Not in my office anymore. I'm 51 for a meeting with.
1: Okay, 1044 there.
2: Hello, can you show me if I need tonight?
3: Sure, tonight.
1: Please tell me.
0: 68 at 1081 North Palm Avenue, they're inviting near Domino's. They're probably wearing a black jacket, blue jeans. His friend took his backpack, and he's trying to get it back from them. He's saying that they live in the area, but I don't have his exact 1020. Case is 587.
1: Setting up. Nine. I see both are off.
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2: Hospital number. They're not being very cooperative. I spoke to the mother, said that she's there with Valerie, and they hung up on me. Can you send me a name of anybody just to see what the exact situation is and what's going on with the students?
0: Come for it. Copy, South Side of Longhorn.
2: No, but I'm making 25 in the Longhorn parking lot.
0: 10-4.
2: Seven.
0: Seven. Seven. Seven. Seven. Seven. Seven. Seven. Seven. Seven. Seven. Seven. Seven. Seven. Seven. Seven. Seven. Seven. Seven. Seven. Seven. Seven. Seven. Seven. Seven. Seven. Seven. Seven. Seven. Seven. Seven. Seven. Seven. Seven. Seven. Seven. Seven. Seven. Seven. Seven. Seven. Seven. Seven. Seven. Seven. Seven. Seven. Seven. Seven. Seven. Seven. Seven. Seven. Seven. Seven. Seven. Seven. Seven. Seven. Seven. Seven. Seven. Seven. Seven. Seven. Seven. Seven. Seven. Seven. Seven. Seven. Seven. Seven. Seven. Seven. Seven. Seven. Seven. Seven. Seven. Seven. Seven. Seven. Seven. Seven. Seven. Seven. Seven. Seven. Seven. Seven. Seven. Seven. Seven. Seven. Seven

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1: Zephyr.
2: Same traffic.
1: Zephyr.
3: City West, the mobile home. It's going to be lot 80. The caller is Brendan.
1: Sound 4 and 24.
3: Yeah, I think she called before. 10-4, she is advised
2: that... It's a disconnected line. Is she 156?
0: Six
3: because they didn't leave any additional 88s.
1: Parked in front of his garage for an hour. Requesting the assistance to have them remove case 848.
0: You're showing 51 from 1019.
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4: 51 well.
1: Huh.
0: Show me that line first. I know I'll advise 151.
1: I'm sorry, that was Charlie 81 or Charlie 72?
0: Charlie 72.
1: 10-4-3, 10-6 line. Charlie 148.
4: 8148.
1: 10-4-3, 10-8.
5: From 49, Kenneth Adam, 98 Charlie.
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5: He's in a white BMW, 80 Delta, golf, uniform, uniform.
4: Hey, can you move that? I think I got
1: it. Uh-huh. Time to, can you take a delay in 1065 or call that Memorial Miramar?
4: Time to go.
1: 10-4.
4: Yeah. 6-4. 6-5-9, your bubble.
0: 5-9, your bubble.
1: Gone forwarded, but I'm not here at Memorial Miramar. Professor Miramar PD check to make sure they're 10-4. Patient is the Emma Ortega. 16 years of age. They gave a phone number, case 851.
4: 48, did a client from 1037 get their phone number?
1: I'm 54, we'll try to verify.
6: What location?

0: 10-4, 2050.
1: Marketing Community Center, 1201 North 37 Avenue. Caller states that he was given medication without a court order. Would like to report his mental health tech held him down while the shot was administered to us.
2: This is a patient?
1: That would be my understanding.
2: Yeah, we're not going to that.
1: Timber Hunter.
0: A patient that's at Memorial Miramar came in for, I guess they received a call for an overdose in their jurisdiction but could not locate the caller. When they made landline, the caller was on cooperative and said they were at the Memorial Miramar. They should be, the patient's name is 16-year-old Emma Ortega. They're requesting you to check to make sure they're 10-4.
2: 10-4.
0: 10-4.
3: For signal 3 for the zone unit.
2: What, I'm sorry?
3: 2500 Parkview Drive. Determines the previous signal 3. Caller saying they found a vehicle that side-flipped our residence vehicle yesterday. They want a follow-up report. Zone unit is 10-6.
2: 10-4, I can hold it.
3: 2052.
4: I never wrote 294, so I referenced one of the drivers.
0: 10-4 Charlie, 10 KNU 56 Zulu 19 2747. Sorry.
2: Put some in, sir.
0: 6-4. Also signal 20, caller rambling and stuttering about males with scullies on near the last Mercedes clinic that drove into the area and are possible gang members. Did not provide a name. Case is 852. That's
2: 4851.
0: That's 4851.
2: Trey, 36. Call for a service.
0: 10-4, 2-4-3.
5: 3-5-50, good. Level terminal 1, 51-10-6. Correction, level terminal 4,
0: 51-10-6. Drop the level terminal 4, 10-4.
2: Come on.
0: Okay.
2: 98,000.
0: Time to say.
2: Bravo 10-4.
0: It was just one of the drivers requesting.
2: Yeah, can you just run the cab back? The certificate was released.
1: All right, so.
2: you just change it to a 38.
1: It is a 38 right now.
2: Show me you're in the 30 ride, the one by female, 10 12. It's a 5835 Hollywood Boulevard. Star and Molly 718.
1: Alright, 10-151-216-5 tonight.
6: And for Pompano's working a 13 incident, saying that their mother was pushed into a lake and now she's missing.
2: That's, you said a lake?
6: 7-4.
2: There's no way.
6: 7-4.
2: Thirteen
1: to arrival.
6: Delta 303. I have a signal 14 holding. They wanted information about a signal 4 that occurred on I-75 northbound this morning. FHP is 48. Is this the first code?
5: 49, thank you.
6: COP?
5: That'll be a second, you know, here. Okay.
6: Hey,
5: where is this?
6: Jennifer.
2: Six
6: levels, three. Yes, right. Can I have the number to this, or can you put it in the cab, please?
1: Sure.
7: Charlie, 41.
5: Ten.
7: 10-4 copy. And reference this way to what was your quote out on it?
5: Julia.
7: 48, Shane Simpson.
6: Non-Mercedes clinic in the parking lot. Signal 20 callers rambling and stuttering about males with scullies near the clinic that drove in the area. Airmore is advising it's going to be on the fine side. Case is 589.
5: Hello.
6: Try the 32 and out.
5: 399.
6: Copy 51. The call that you guys handled before, the guy was stuttering also, so I'm assuming it's the same person calling it in.
1: Caller says that there's a family following him. He does not know. Why? 5 minute time by caller advised that he's walking eastbound on the west side of the bridge. Case will be 803-69.

0: I have a list of questions for this call as well.
1: Hey, copy. I'll figure it out. I'll be around.
0: Trailer 19, verify if you've been real.
1: Come on, I'll give him a call.
2: Three in contact. 10,000, Terminal 4, have a good night.
3: Have a good night.
1: 5-7-3 is a 10-7. You guys are 21-10-3.
0: Copy, 595 exiting Marina Mile.
3: It's going to be at 145 in Southwest High Street eastbound. No injuries, a black Dodge Ram and a Hyundai. They're blocking traffic in the turning lane. Your case is 591. 10-4, do you have a code out for the 6-7?
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3: I'll try somewhere.
2: Number 51, 10-19.

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1: There's 3000 Oakwood Boulevard until 0130.
0: Shepard.
2: Oh, 000 Griffin Road. Residents, male in wheelchair, he's signal 2 asking for money from people at the exit. He's also yelling expletives. Case number 254.
3: What is it doing?
2: Sir, what are you doing?
3: Did you have your Oakwood Boulevard? Cash 6.
4: White shirt, unknown colored pants, along with a 5-year-old white female. And the caller says that he is currently located in the fence on the bridge.
3: Okay, we talking.
4: He's over. Okay.

0: Unfortunately, I need X-ray case on the 73 at 602.
1: Hey, Yankee 2.
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1: You need to play another
2: game, bro. Huh? You can show 10-7. Have a good night.
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0: Half-4.

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0: And running to the 18, what was the close off for?
1: Not in India.
0: I'm so far.
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0: Going to be at Walmart 151 Southwest 24th Avenue. She's requesting a 56 in person, reference to her purse being stolen with all of her belongings. I don't have a description for her. I'll try to get that. Case is 592.
1: I'll be figuring.
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0: Be southbound North Flamingo and Northwest 4th.
1: Copy.
2: You can't do the march in, sir.
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1: Tupper. Charlie 8182, Tesla. Jump for a 68 semi at 3463 Southwest 121 Paris. Pacific with Jacoby Wright. It's 1 week time today. Advisory left his phone in the Uber and was able to ping to this 1020. Request units, references to private property. Callers in a green 2023 Ram CRX at the front gate. Case 849.
0: What's the description of the subject again?
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0: Ten-four, Charles Alpha to 68.
1: Ten-four, Charles Alpha to 68.
2: I'm also on 94.
1: Ten-four. Charlie 818 to 68.
3: Southwest 383, 1045, the caller was going through a court case with her husband and wants to make a report that he was bad-mouthing her. Case is 108.
0: Sorry, 10-6.
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0: 6-7.
1: 6-7, sorry. Yeah, they don't want to trespass. He's nobody, nobody here is fine, so not even.
0: Okay, so far. So you think about it for Sunny?
2: Well, I was going to 10-4, Sunny.
0: Okay.

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0: Stopper, can you switch over to TAC 1? 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
1: Roger.
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1: Six, 1098 Alpha.
0: 10498 Alpha, 3114.
2: I mean, he's unable to take care of himself. I was not able to hear the desk. I kept screaming and then he hung up. Fire is standard 951. Steve, I was on the call.
3: Have a unit respond.
2: 10-4. Go to copy the 68.
1: 51.
2: I'm sure 51.
4: Yes, I can tell that you reached at the, made contact with this individual. He lost his ID at the, on the bus going from the travel station in the evening to Hollywood Beach. And it's going to be at Santa Six Hotel, Stanley Beach on my end.
2: Schaefer? To be a male in a wheelchair bound, if I see a severe pain, stating he didn't want to live anymore while having a firearm in front of him. Firearm was removed by deputies, and some removed other firearms.
0: The resident's name is Michael Thompson. They're requesting speedy response for a follow-up report. We'll be awaiting in the lobby. Case is 17243.
4: 713, you can cancel your email. I'll send you one.
0: 7471, 2808, I'll show you today.
1: Delta Romeo 5, 5 Colbert Tango, you're a great person on one time. Final stop will be inside the Walgreens parking lot.
0: For 10-51-45, I'm Miramar Parkway inside the Walgreens parking lot. Yeah, for now.
1: It's 2-6-2-1.
0: Anonymous.
1: 4-9.
0: Copy.

0: 19, I'm 97 in the area, checking.
1: His last location that he advised was that he was at the bottom of the bridge on the east side.
0: 10-4.
2: I'm advising that vehicles are speeding up and down the street. 10-4 on description, only hears the noise. The vehicles are possibly doing donuts. The light has been going on for the past 2 minutes, and none of the vehicles are still there. Case 0109.
0: Wow.
2: 10-4, one off one.
3: Security, yeah, it's 51. 21-15. Cardio mode. 48, we're still speaking with security. We spoke with the other party.
2: Copy. On Kodat Lima, 8248.
4: One.
2: Southwest 145 Avenue. It says that SGWS of Fort Lauderdale, Miramar ETT Cam, Kivia Everon Security, is showing for the employee entry right door. Case is 854.
0: You offer it.
2: Alpha 81, Charlie 2, around 94.
0: That's a regular on.
2: Charlie 7, you're in the sample.
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0: All right, you can have a rest of your same life. Just in the shortness of breath.
1: Copy.
2: Fiona's a unicorn unit.
1: Copy, Tower. Just confirm, hold off on rescue.
3: You can sign them.
1: Copy, Tower.
0: She's not flying, don't I, so? Sure, that's all. Thanks, sir.
2: Another verbal motion activation. Yeah, for 3.
0: Well, I think, you can put it back in the queue. We'll also have to finish and we'll take a...
2: Yeah, for 4, you can go 10-8. 2010, you're 40 in the house of standing. Another 30. Time out that's holding for 239 Southeast 8th Street at the residential audible for the river motion activation.
1: Come on.
0: Yes, ma'am.
2: He's calling back again. I'm no ED. You want me to just put it?
0: And they didn't even notice. Is it not, is it like disconnected cell phone or something?
2: Yeah, there's no ED for this call.
0: Okay, let me try the one for previous call, 954-515-9302, see if he'll answer for me. If not, I'll code it.
2: Copy.
0: Mike 20, go forward.
2: This is Mike 20. No, Mike 20, the last 3.
0: Mike 60.
2: 60, okay.
4: Reference case 252, the 21 conveyance. The notes say that it was stolen from inside the business, but yet it's incident type is the conveyance. And where's that commercial?
0: It's 3-9, I didn't make any 25 on the phone number, so it's
2: 48.
5: 3 off of 10, 76 Hotel.
2: 6. 10 5. I'm going to hang up in 68 Wolford Track, units are 10 6.
1: 10-4. My radio is acting off. It's, I can't keep up.
2: 10-4. Case is 9-6. And they're saying he's not by himself.
1: I'll be on with you, too.
2: 10-4, 3-9. You can just shoot her in. Try the 22 copy signal 4.
1: Good morning. He said he's in route 2 to 1020.
3: information. I don't know if one of you want to make memo with him. If you do, his phone number's in the call.
6: 429 Copy, show me 10-6 family.
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1: Copy. E7 marijuana, that's it so far.
0: 40.
1: 24. The Ford truck left. He went to the Dairy Queen shopping plaza. The signal for no injuries. Alpha 7-2-5, good say for no injuries. 12121, that was 4th Street. So this is Anna. No injuries. It's a blue Volkswagen 231 versus a Toyota Camry. It's going to be by the clubhouse parked case 855.
0: All right.
1: That's for 51 units for 94.
0: Right.
2: There's 4 different medical calls this past year, and 3 of them have a complaint at Ben, and 1 of them has a complaint at Ricky for the 20.
0: Can I get Ben's 88?
2: 10-4. Complaint at Ben's 88 is going to be 954-632-2749.
0: 48.
2: The back complaint, it was listed 3 times in the histories.
0: 54.
1: 10-5.

0: dropping from small frequency in the unit SA Spanish assistance, please, if possible.
1: For any Spanish speaking unit?
2: Copy tag, Alpha Romeo 6, 1 Tango Delta.
1: Alpha Romeo 6, 1 Tango Delta.
3: Marcella 1, 5, Jolly 18, 13, Instrument, approximately 1020, 6520, Thomas Street. Advising open line, desk heard a child talking in the background and the call disconnected. Via latitude longitude, busy tone on callback. 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That's a phone call back to everybody.
2: I'm putting it on to, I'm landline with the, yeah.

0: Alpha 7, 397.
1: Give me 7, that's 4-1.
2: Well, now, you're in rescue combat, right?
3: Yeah, there was a delay because Rescue 45 didn't want to wait around until they closed their call out, which means their dispatch didn't see my updates that you had cleared them to come on in. They finally sorted that out on their end and reopened the call, and now Rescue 45 is back in route.
2: Perfect, thank you. Yeah, he's possibly complaining of shortness of breath.
3: They were. I've updated them. They're 48.
2: Well, the event was in the 30 seats. The volume
1: was
2: full, so no.
1: The Garden Hotel.
2: There's already views over there. It's been a certain feature.

0: Wait, wait, wait, on 419 is calling, not 319. That was my bad.
1: No problem.
0: So, it's worth it.
2: 21 Charlie 43.
0: Hello, Falcon 44, 10-6, at the garage.
2: 10-4, 10-6, 21-30.
1: Hello, man.
2: One back.
1: Stand by.
0: Dispatcher.
2: Hello, Bethel, 26 persons, 1 Hawkins.

0: I'm sorry, I keep looking at you. Close up. Just saying, I only have one call team that would face the 13th.
1: 10-4. Let me look that up.
0: 10-4. Okay. Come on.
1: Case for a 69 copy, that's 10-20, but I'm going to be 51-3.
0: Go ahead.
1: It's going to be at 6100 Southwest 24th Place, around the pool area. I'm 51 over there. It's going to be for a weight and grade pit.
0: Come on.

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1: We just got one in from 522 Sterling Road.
0: We have, it's going to be a sedan versus SUV. Do you have a tag information?
1: Go in when you have a chance.
0: Be on a Toyota RAV4 Florida tag, Quebec Whiskey Delta 19. The other vehicle is going to be a black sedan Toyota, carrying SL tag Yankees 305 Hotel Romeo. Single occupants, both vehicles, both for using fire escape.
1: Actually, 12-3, if you can copy out a single 4.
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3: 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Everybody, show me off on 720, please.
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1: 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Have a good evening.
0: 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Sir, for you as well. 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
2: At checkpoint 154 on checks, thank
0: you. 4-10 to checkpoint 1. Go 3771 Southwest 48th Avenue. Kilo Richard has a medical pendant push. The subscriber is advising that there's a smell of smoke inside the house. It's coming from Sassifer. It's requesting FDA to go to her testimony reference. She's smelling it. Advised that there are wires coming from the home and she's smelling burning wires. FD does have a call. Case is 0110.
1: Okay.
0: Step 4, 1 Alpha 1.
3: Okay, thank you.
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1: Delta 1240.
0: 74, Tacoma 38.
1: 32, 15. Reference to the 73, traffic engineer has been advised, traffic is very light. Nicholas 68 NR from International 44.
0: Sapper. Well, 1 and Alpha 3, the same message screen is received in the inner area for 3821 Southwest 47th Avenue. It's going to be for a black male subject that was further RPO regarding him posing a significant danger of causing personal injury to himself or others by having firearms or any ammunition is kept in your control. The subject is a minor and was the possession of a stolen firearm when officers found him last. The subject was also being arrested previously and according to his father, isn't always in the right state of mind.
1: Where?
0: 10-4, ground 40.
4: Charlie 32 off 4. 10-5-5-8. Charlie Channel, what's the
0: back door of the vehicle? Units are responding to a 25 residential that is an officer safety in the inner area.
1: Sorry,
2: 4-4-9-7-9-7-9-7-9-7-9-7-9-7-9-7-9-7-9-7-9-7-9-7-9-7-9-7-9-7-9-7-9-7-9-7-9-7-9-7-9-7-9-7-9-7-9-7-9-7-9-7-9-7-9-7-9-7-9-7-9-7-9-7-9-7-9-7-9-7-9-7-9-7-9-7-9-7-9-7-9-7-9-7-9-7-9-7-9-7-9-7-9-7-9-7-9-7-9-7-9-7-9-7-9-7-9-7-9-7-9-7-9-7-9-7-9-7-9-7-9-7-9-7-9-7-9-7-9-7-9-7-9-7-9-7-9-7-9-7-9-7-9-7-9-7-9-7-9-7-9-7-9-7-9-7-9-7-9-7-9-7-9-7-9-7-9-7-9-7-9-7-9-7-9-7-9-7-9-7-9-7-9-7-9-7-9-7-9-7
0: 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So you now one open line via lat long 4344 Southwest 33rd Drive. 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
4: Pines and Palm, West Dog, West Dog, Hotel, Delta Papa, Tango 1-8, Blue Mazda, one time, no budget.
0: Four. Florida of Alfa Romeo Victor 3.

0: Correction, Alfa Romeo 43 Victor Tango and Alfa Romeo 43 Victor Tango swerving around vehicles with no lights on. Vehicles lost and ending northbound from there. Resume normal at 2142.
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5: I'm going to make this 68 9 Pro. Ending mileage 310.
1: 744. What was the cutoff of the 73?
2: Alpha.
1: 10-4. 28 Alpha 3. 28 Alpha 2 is going to handle. 26.
2: 10-4, take
1: it. 10-4.
0: You're very low in volume. He's at 6170, sound 624, please.
2: I
1: thought that was fairly nice. I'll show 2197. Charlie 3274.
2: 10-4.
1: Miss K 3274. 10-4. Huh. 10-4, it probably is yours. The city says open park with the cases for a link, so they probably zoned it. We're not there, right? 10-4
4: is 12-10 available for 9-4.
1: 10.
2: I'll put 10-4 to 1.
6: Yes, thank you. I need two west side units, preferably an 18 zone. They give me a call for a welfare check. That is my call.
1: 10-4. One off of two.
2: Well,
1: Alpha 2. Alpha 2 to the call. Just be advised that there's updated 1020-4310 Southwest 33rd Drive. The way I'm further, it looks like Jess was able to speak to a female that said she was going to block him in. So let's try to get further.
2: 4-5.

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3: Yeah, 16 Alpha 34, call me 88, please.
4: 24, Alpha 34, you call me?
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4: 88? 74, Jeffy, that's 20, is that one?
3: What's your number?
1: 7. In reference to the previous case, the completed calls back to 156 now, in the High Below Plaza. Southeast 14th and East Beach.
6: Alpha 3, I'll take that.
1: And 94.
6: What's the reference?
1: It's the reference to that previous call. The caller said they rented a vehicle. Someone showed up and took their car and the belongings inside. Not sure, I'll turn it off with you. Yeah, for sure, it's around Southeast 14th Avenue East Beach at the Fabulous Plaza.
0: One, you can clear, so I'll be around.
1: Straight
3: 10-8. 7-4, thank you.
1: 7-4, 20-50.
3: Jefferson. 31. 200 South Flamingo, I reported tag, Papa Mike 1, 54 Delta, should be a silver Mercedes, occupied unknown, I'm looking for.
1: Copy,
3: 200
1: South Flamingo,
3: so
1: I'm...
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0: Type A for 29Y Honda, registered to at 1020 to Julia Morales.
1: What are you thinking?
2: You can change this to a 66 and make it an R.
3: Yeah, be a 66 on that tip.
2: Right, copy of that. So Florida, Lima, Whiskey, Charlie, Delta 4-4.

0: Over, can you change the signal to a tenor phone?
1: Tower, how are you talking?
2: You should come back to a red Honda Civic.
1: Okay, I wasn't ready for the 43 on the first set. I copied 35 Echo Quebec uniform. What was the rest of it?
2: The first or the second tag?
1: The first.
2: The first tag is going to be Florida tag 35 Echo Quebec Uniform Delta.
1: And the vehicle description?
2: It's going to be a gray Toyota Corolla.
1: Copy, gray Corolla. And you're handling it or you need me to start a unit?
2: I got it. It's okay. Thank you.
1: 10 for copy. I'll show you 10-6.
3: So we're holding out on hangouts 1843 Wolf 7th Street, now talking in the background, unit 10-6.
1: Uh-huh. 2153. 2153, you're racing?
0: Get out of here, yum. When you get a chance, can you pull me a 76 case for FHP, and then let me know when you're ready for the 20.
1: Denver, go ahead.
0: It's going to be State Road 826 southbound and northwest 25th Street.
4: So, on County Line in Turnpike.
1: County Line in Turnpike. That's 12.
0: Charlie 72.
1: Charlie 72.
5: My case is J771. Can you cross off that back to case from yesterday, 572?
0: Back in the city.
1: Cover. Paul, it was showing it was previous case 571.
5: Yes, my case 771. You can follow up and back to yesterday case 572.
1: Time for. Copy. 114 by surface.
4: Put it on my
6: Charlie 2-1, unit from 94. Copy. You have a 38.
1: All straight in 51.
6: Location will be 6830 Tyler Street, again, 6830 Tyler Street, 76 with caller. So it just occurred, had a dispute with brother, brother pulled out a gun, not answering questions from the complaint desk, saying, just get here, and then advised that the subject had left. Caller then disconnected. Case number will be 80386. Caller disconnected.
5: Definitely going to the same.
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5: Saying you can make this RPT, it's only 51.
6: 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One additional unit.
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5: Yeah, 216. You go ahead and make this 38 RPP. I'll be off.
6: Copy, Timber, 1051.
1: Denver, it's 35258. 35258. And again, that was Delta 1, you said?
2: 10-4. Thank you so much.
7: Paul, who's showing me outside?
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7: Foxtrot 6, 7, VA, how are you?
3: I'm on time with you, 7. 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
1: 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So 2, what was the code out for your 51?
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1: Okay, you too.
3: One 15 South Andrews, 115 South Andrews. This is level 2, person on site. 2 alarms, they got them at 2153. Entry exit door, spoke to a security guard by the last name of Gomez, who someone was 97, attempting to set the alarm, but then gave the wrong passcode.
1: What kind of vehicle?
4: She appeared back for white Cadillac for her.
1: 10-4, 9-4, West Beach at
5: 48. 22 off of 11-51.
1: 22 off of 9-4, 10-50, 2200.
6: 20 uniform 6 or 7-2.
1: We did it at
7: 28 off of 7, 2201.
2: 28 off 18.
7: 28 off 18. I'm 10-8, you can show me 10-7 as Alpha 18. I'll be 10-8 as Alpha 5. 5 will be logging off and logging on as Alpha 2.
1: 10-4, copy.
7: Charlie, you have your route?
1: No. Copy.
7: Good timer.
1: Nine. So, I'm sorry, isn't I what you're going to be again?
2: 28.
1: So, for a copy.
7: Resume heading.
1: Charlie 32, copy.
7: Well, I'm sorry.
1: Pop 11, copy.
5: For you, I'm set. Thank you.
1: Copy. 1901 Southwest 61 Avenue. Feel like too long, too safe. 2 was an open line. Talking and movement heard in the background. Went on call back twice. Case 868.
2: Yeah.
1: Sufficient. Turn off 2-1-48.
2: 48-1.
1: Tough pressure at 51. 3, Charlie 11, 10-20.
2: Fine, show me 51 to the situation.
1: 54. That's 24. I already have uniform 6389 as 28 Alpha 5. Just confirming, are you going to be Alpha 5?
2: Uniform 6389, I'm going to be Alpha 4.
1: 7-4. Uniform 6369, right?
7: 6369, I'm going to be Alpha 5. And 6390, you're going to be Alpha 2.
5: 10-7-2204.
7: You
1: shot 10-8
7: from the
1: 66. 10-4, straight 10-8. I'll have you 10-8 as 8 off of 2 now. Question 28 off of 2.
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0: Call 43107. Present husband is being aggressive, following her around the house and recording her. After they're going through a divorce, she was supposed to leave the house last week. He's still not done so. Probably a black man, approximately 40 years of age, all black. His name is Serge Victor. Provera was told to separate herself until PD was on the scene. The case is 35260. Time for your 51 and what was the rest? Time for unit for 94.
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0: 4041, I'll shoot in. 10-4, I'll shoot 10-51 at 2207.
3: Keep that short, we say.
0: Pretty tall.
3: We're going to hold on to the dog until tomorrow. Animal control will pick it up then. Go ahead and code it out 4-6, please. And can you pull me a 68 case for 70505 Boulevard?
4: Sun 6, 2208. Sorry, can I get you to do? Mr. 1150, I'm sorry, University of Griffin, just south of with Davies and 94.
0: Is your 29 out of Maryland. It shows an expiration of 526, advising it's expired. Your upper level case is going to be 609, lower level is 610.
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0: I'm sorry, I cut you off. 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
5: 10494, Ever Cooper City, you're not with me.
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0: 10-4. Copy. And 21 Alpha 1448 on the call.
6: Parker screaming on the phone. The subject drives a gray four-door Lexus, unknown tag number. Case is 80380.
0: 15, start 94 for 11.
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0: 10-4.
2: Davie Boulevard and Andrews.
6: Davie Boulevard and Andrews.
5: Four, I'm switching over. Police will call.
6: Tell them where they're going to a welfare check.
5: You can send me an email after that.
6: Tell them where you say you were Alpha 4.
5: Yes, ma'am.
7: And over to them, and it'll be a 76 hotel on London. Thank you.
6: Five at
5: 10. It's a 5 below 10-4.
6: King items in the house and agitated. Blackmail, Jovi, Pierre. I have a GOB if you guys need that as well. He's wearing underwear. Cases, 1608. Alpha 2151, 2211. Alpha 11. 7. Charlie,
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6: 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Copy, 22-12. Alpha 11, 10, 9, 7, 9, 2, 6, 4.
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0: 10 for copy in the area. 2 and Charlie 3 to Charlie 2, 1465, 6 and 4, copy in the area. It's going to be for Southwest 15, please, not Flamingo. They're driving in front of Providence entrance. Spanish speaking male advised he was involved in an accident. Complainer not advising he's hurt and requested rescue. It's going to be a black Honda Accord versus a blue Toyota Corolla. Case is going to be 35265. 10 for copy 1051. Unit 5094.
1: We'll be clearing shortly. You can put it if you want.
0: Copy. 2213. And 21 Delta 10.
2: Good.
0: I have a call coming in. It says for a 21 commercial. However, it initially was in for District 16. And the caller was going to 56 at their 1019. And they created a call for us. But it doesn't state if the caller is coming in the city or not. I'm going to attempt to make landline to find out exactly where he wants the 56. For now, the units are 10-6.
2: All right, well, you guys, if we get more 43.
0: Copy.
1: Alpha 1-5.
3: I drove up on the Signal 4, which is related to a third incident. It's going to be involving four vehicles, 1 injury. We can start rescue.
0: 10 for rescue is already en route.

0: Go ahead.
1: For an attention deficit, I believe they handled a call. They said it was about 2 hours ago that they were receiving a call from a person who is stating that an officer is in distress, but then units checked their side, and I believe Miramar units checked their side also, and nothing was located. And they said that it was a Signal 20 that keeps calling in.
0: Yeah, I just received a message like 5 minutes ago from Pines to check it out, but if it's been coded, you can code it.
1: 10-4. 10-2-5-48.
2: 48. I believe he gave an officer's name. Did that officer, an officer with Pembroke Pines?
1: I'm not sure. I'll try to look. There was a previous case from Miramar. I'm going to try to find the previous case.
2: So, everyone, you can show our units 97 the area canvassing.
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4: 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Zephyr. 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
1: So for the last couple of tags, you said it was Mike 63 or 62?
0: 63.
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1: So for you, 51.
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0: Central
1: Charlie?
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4: Money then walked away. The call is now requesting to cancel because you only called in case the metal was hurt. Go ahead.
5: I think that unit team that attached me to the call.
4: I'm 48. The caller wants to cancel now and advise that the mail walked away.
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7: Mercer, 10-8-7, 2-20. 28-3. It's going to be at the potential church, 12401 Sterling Road, 54 checks. 65 67 on medical.
8: Alpha 11.
7: 10-4, it's going to be State Route 7 in Griffin. They're advising reference to girl that was seen walking in the street, possibly on signal 57, advising she fell asleep while standing up. The white female caller was no longer on scene and couldn't advise any additional. This advice it was David's jurisdiction. Then we received a dupe call given for 4531 Griffin Road. Then there's a homeless female begging for money in between the vehicles, possibly overdosing. 352-66 is your case. Ten four, and I'm sorry, Alpha 2-3, go ahead with attack.
9: You're off 3-1, you're 73 cases, 611-611.
10: Yeah, it's Charlie 9, 21, tell us, right?
9: Charlie 9.
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0: 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I couldn't hear you. 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
1: 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We were out there with her. She advised everything was fine. There's so much training orders in place. Same day as last week when the mom called.
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1: 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Alpha 31, sir, my just one whiskey, 3 back.
2: Whiskey, can we go ahead?
1: I'm sorry, you can just regard my last valid.
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2: ahead. 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It's going to be a gray Honda Oxide 1-5.
1: Copy.
2: 108
1: on
2: play.
1: Okay. That's the Panera Bread, 2955 Southwest 160 Avenue. Anonymous caller advising the business is closed. She was walking past. See that the door is unlocked. And there's a female worker inside working. Caller is afraid the female is not aware the door is not locked. Case is 879.
2: Do you want to escape
1: 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Your case is 80387.
3: F1.
4: Good morning. 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
5: So do you cancel 0 from my head?
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1: a full one, 10-4?
3: 6-4.
1: 10-4. And 22-20.
3: Line 170 Bonaventure Boulevard. The St. Andrews, apartment 207. Complainant Sarah tonight, advising she has no contact over against her baby father, and he just texted her 4 minutes ago. Complainant advising he's texting her in a group chat. Everybody is nervous because the subject has, Charlie, has not seen his child in a while.
5: Yeah, but that's in my cell. You can cancel 151.
3: 10-4. Hey, that's what I'm doing.
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3: Hey, that was your reference, you're
2: 68, 90 of them.
3: Copy.
2: Copy. All the time.
1: Copy, 4-1, you can just hear him. Whiskey 612. Send 4-2230. 3-0-4-2-10-7-2230.
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1: 10-4, 2231.
0: This is Papa.
1: 10-4, cut out Papa at 9-2231. This is special. 10-4, okay. The caller advised this witness a black male has hit on a female. Your female saying stop. Male subject had dreads, dark blue shirt, unknown color pants. They were in front of the Longhorn. Then someone pulled up the lady off the floor, and their both parties are GOA at this time. As well as the caller is leaving, so the subject's with GOA. Just swing by, make sure I'll 10-4.
0: GOA?
1: That's what the caller's advising, that all parties were GOA, including the caller.
0: Including the caller?
1: Yeah, they left the scene too.
0: 26-0, all those.
1: 10-4, 2332. And there's an officer safety flag in the area for an Oscar Leo. It's made threat towards law enforcement.
2: 40. Next. 30, 34. If you need that case number, it's 41614.
3: Okay.
1: For 11 attention, 22 off of 12, 765, 31 just occurred.
0: Sorry, 3, 24 times 6.
1: G82. I'm in a time delay. I don't know where the employee is now. Case is 7-7-5-9.
0: This is
1: open for.
4: What's the time delay?
1: 5 minutes, time delay.
4: I'm going to have 11-10-6-19 reference to 44. Once we're clear, he'll be on.
1: 10-4 to hold the call for now then.
4: Back to 4, thank you.
1: 10-4, off the 12, small trace in 8.
0: Very good, thank you.
1: 10-4, off the 34. 10-4, good night.
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1: 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Kimia Johnson Control is showing for the G Golf 3, Warehouse Motion 2, Case 881.
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1: Right,
0: 2103 Madison Street, 56 the color, black Cadillac. Says that he got into some kind of 22 with his landlord, resulted in him getting arrested, and now he can't get into his home. Wants BD to assist. Case is 80395.
1: Papa.
0: Do you have one,
2: you can show me 10-8 as a district.
0: 10-4, 10-8 back at the district. Alpha 21074. Okay. 25 Alpha 21074.
1: No.
0: Copy 2240. Try the 61104. To her right arm and just left the hospital on Monday night. She now wants to report. It's going to be 1:40:97. She's going to 56 Alpha in a gray Buick.
3: Which one?
0: 10 for 51 cases, 443.
3: Who is in here?
1: West 106, St. Pines, Florida tag, Alpha Victor 89, Zulu Whiskey, White Mitsubishi. I'll just add one time for more photos than 10,
0: 4106, St. Pines, that right?
4: One, this is 4797 to 14.
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1: 3040.
0: Yes, ma'am. I'll be 10-7 control 413-704. Have a good night.
1: 10-4, have a good night. Okay, 615.
2: 370 route.
1: Alpha 41 route.
3: I'll back in
4: the
2: room. Get on the 7. Charlie?
4: 7-4, copy of the tender lane.
2: Alright.
4: It's going to be 16403 Sapphire Drive. The time delay of 1900 hours. Vehicle is missing. Unknown if it was towed. It's a 2019 Silver Nissan Altima with a Porsche tag of Quebec Whiskey November. He advises he possibly has a lowjack, and he's 1 month behind on payments. Case number 376. Hey, everyone.

0: 2 Alpha 3, copy on the 30 delays. Two-two-five Southwest Second Terrace, 225 Southwest Two Terrace. It's coming in for the laundry spot. If you could 56 Jakeisha, she's advising of a time delay from 21:15. Someone took her clothes out of the dryer there. The owner sent the video to her of the suspect who did it. The subject is GOA in a silver Lexus sedan. She does have a Ford Attack for the vehicle. She's going to be waiting outside in her blue Volkswagen.
1: We're requesting welfare check from a previous case. Problem is by his father refusing to let her see the son. Son's Aiden Anaji, date of birth 3/19/2025. And the father is an Aiden Lele Anaji, date of birth 2/26/1980. Last seen driving a white Ram Park pickup four door. Case number 261. What is that?
2: Alpha 31, 10-4.
3: What? 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
1: Go ahead.
3: Signal 68 at 420 Northwest 7th Court. Caller advised that he has a restraining order and is requesting an officer to stand by, reference getting his things out of the house. Caller 56 at James Park off of 777 Northwest 1st Ave in a white Toyota. Case is 17253.
4: I've been there before. Can you have the delivery at the swing right through?
3: 10-4, 28 Alpha 8.
4: Go ahead.
3: 10-4, 28 Alpha 2 is requesting Alpha respond to the 68-420 Northwest 7th Court.
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0: Emily, go ahead.
1: Receiving a signal 73 at 200 Pembroke Road. Hollywood unit is advised on the Honda side is a red Corvette stuck on the median. Cases 17254.
2: The units that can take 94 Pines and University.
3: 2351.
2: 10-4. It's going to be a black male, curly hair, pink shorts, signal 0, driving a white vehicle. Since we have black, this is with black. We have a Florida tag of X-ray Romeo Kilo 399 going westbound. Still waiting for the illness.
3: 12-1-4-0. Three.
2: This is last we had is westbound, and this occurred at the Marathon gas station parking lot. Still mainline.
3: 48. What's the vehicle to
2: see? We have a white vehicle, two door with black on it. X-ray Romeo Kilo 399. Stand by, just one. I'll run the sign.
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2: 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Male subject is following the caller and then started to charge at the caller and withdrew their signal 0 firearm. We're still getting further.

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1: 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Out of Tamarack, it's valid.
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3: Copy 27. This is at approximately 10:51. Okay. Do you want to keep all of that to the
1: mirror? 10:04.
4: And Charlie, so we want 97 at the marathon.
1: Great. Number 10, 252. Hello, sorry, number 5, CD 422, just occurred with a weapon. 22 just occurred with a weapon. They received a call at 2247 hours. Subject, black male, curly hair, pink shorts, signal 0. Flood attack of X-ray Romeo Kilo 399, white vehicle, two door with black. With black headed westbound, subject pulled a gun on the caller. And four.
3: No.
1: Copy, 2254. Southbound University in Pembroke. It's the Nissan, they advise, in the Bowling Institute. Comes back to a 2017 four-door Nissan, white in color. X-ray Romeo Kilo 399. Zulu 11, copy signal 4. 72 Avenue and Pine Boulevard, eastbound just west of. No injuries, a green Lexus 550 and a silver Impala. Your case is 1622.
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0: Sorry, can you come in on the 7?
1: Over. Two Alpha 4, units 10-4.
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5: At 11503 Southwest 26, please. Can be a simply safe alarm is showing for the Erica Caldwell residence is showing a auto burglary from the entry sensor front door. They also advise in that Erica Caldwell is responding ETF 20 minutes in a white Mercedes, request the PD dispatch, case 886.
3: Pull things off.
5: Some pressure up a few and send out.
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6: The caller is signal 20 and she's advising that the person from unit 312 is coming onto the second floor. Case is 623.
0: 411 at Bella, every time she's here, she's coming out on the other
6: way. I copy. 42 to Sugar.
1: The caller arrived at 2 minutes time delay, about 3 minutes ago.
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1: many more? 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
1: Are you on Alpha 15, you over?
2: Yes, ma'am, I am. Thank you.
1: You're welcome. Get me 1290. Ten for Delta Five, are you 48? Of it. One comes coming from the panel, confirmed it's a real alarm. It's gonna be suite 102, cases 470.
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Or any Alpha 4, myself and 6 will be around. 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
2: Okay, 68 by 6800, Mount University, North Jersey, 2305.

0: Marco.
1: Ceci.
0: This is Elena Marco, it's going to be 3030 Northwest 33rd Street in the Amazon parking lot. It looks like there's going to be a black male with a black shirt, white pants, maybe on the 757 or other influence. He's yelling in the background, and fire escape 51. Okay, it's going to be 1291.
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0: The 13 person just occurred at 2709 Northwest 4th Court. If the same is not delayed, the caller is advising that her granddaughter heard someone in the background. The caller says that she checked the cameras and no one was seen. She just wants an officer to check the area.
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0: 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Heard it from a 301 Terror Drive, 301 Terror Drive. We're still receiving, it's a vehicle versus a pole.
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1: Come on.

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At the vehicle, there's a pole. I notice the subject has exited the vehicle at this time. 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
1: All right, we're getting calls that it might be reference to Airbnb across the street and they're being out of control and that's why they crash. 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
2: In this responding to the possible entrapment, we're also receiving multiple calls for an Airbnb in the area with multiple juveniles having a party, possibly related to the vehicle accident. We're still receiving 2314.
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1: 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We're getting a call, another call about the Airbnb at being possibly 12140 Southwest 3rd Street or 12040 Southwest 3rd Street. 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

0: 孩。
1: Fortnite, just so that HP knows, they're probably going to need a pretty sizable tow truck here. It's basically a semi-truck.
2: Yeah, just here 1454-1029, should be a 2014 Freightliner. Good, white in color. Comes back to the address at a Hialeah, expiration of 531-2026, so it's hard.
1: 48, thank you.
3: Brilliant. 19 reference property.
2: Calvin.
3: Sure.
2: I have a 30 verbal, it's going to be 27 zone, 251 Northwest 2nd Ave. But the total is going to be at 620 Northwest 17th Avenue, rising. Had a verbal with the daughter, she ran away, and now she's at the second 1020, refusing to leave. It's going to be 1295.
4: 27, you can send me a call, I'll be interrupted.
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5: 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My voice is on call.
2: 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Brilliant.

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2: The 68, you can code it 43. And the 66, you can also code it 43. And then I'll be 10-6 paper reference the two cases.
0: Copy. Turning off the 6 at Warner Ralph 94, 2320. 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I'll show you Ralph 94, 2321.
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4: For the past 2 to 3 weeks, I've been making noise, requesting to FPV respond out and turn it off. The caller
1: wants to call in that one.
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4: 10 for copy 98 whiskey at 2322.
1: In general, be advised that the vehicle's total road still 51.
0: 10 for 7 off 6048.
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0: 712, go ahead, ma'am.
1: I have a 911 drop off in the 12th zone, approximate location 1318 Northwest 6th Avenue. Can I hold unit 106?
0: Definitely hold, ma'am. Thank you.
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2: 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Kilo November 2, Victor, what was your rate?
0: Victor, Victor, bring your point into the verified tag.
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3: 1-1.
0: It's your same 12-year-old, 5881 Northwest 16th, apartment 119. Caller requests a report. His son's friend verbally harassing and taunting him due to the fact that he's not letting his son hang with them. Caller advised he fears for his life. Advised ongoing issue. Case 27289. So on copy 74.
1: 12-23-26.
2: And Alpha 12.
4: Alpha.
2: Verifying, do you speak Portuguese?
0: And from earlier, she's calling back. Men are in her air vents making a lot of noise. Can you advise?
4: You can leave the call open.
0: 10 4.
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2: Miramar, flight 156, 1019, and requesting a Portuguese speaker. We don't have one. Do you want me to check with another city?
1: Yeah, important. You said the crime's occurring in Miramar?
2: The subject lives in Miramar. I'm not sure where the crime occurred. Possibly 611 Cypress Lake Boulevard in our city.
1: Alright, 10-4. The subject's in Miramar, and she lives there. I'm thinking they don't live together. Alright, yeah, check county wise, see if we can get a Portuguese speaker to help us out.
2: 10-4. 10 Alpha, 12.
4: 10-4. 3 Tigers, Romeo, Romeo, Lima, India, 5-8. She comes back to Metro.
0: Copy. It's going to be two people fighting outside of Tongue 20, one male, one female. Male is going to be a black male with a red hat, red shirt. Black female has a garbage bag on. She was hitting the male after she was trying to take his bike, but the male got it back. It's going to be 1299.
4: You show me there.
0: 10 4 14, can you respond to 10? Parking says, station 5411 left flat line, 2-94.
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0: Copy.
1: Officer 6, you're going to have a call for that.
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0: 16. Yeah, 91, all of us.
1: Time for our first location, 1318, 1-6 there. Goodbye.

0: Giovanni.
1: Go ahead.
0: I just want to verify the mother is at the 2nd 1020, 620 Northwest 17th Ave, correct?
1: Not as far. And now she has bruises. She's requesting PD to report my friend's a mom grabbed her and also reaches to have purse and pants, trying to get the stuff that she took back. She wants to 1056 at 4007 North University Drive, apartment shot 105. Their case is 27388.
2: 10-4.
3: The bed, but he wants to harm himself. His second hand 43.
2: 48. So we've not received any calls from the location.
3: That is 10-4. Happy 10-7, good
0: night. In traffic.
3: Copy.
4: 2-4, in traffic.
3: 10-4. At 1800 hours, my 14-year-old daughter left and did not return. 14-year-old black female, last seen wearing black jacket, black hat, and jeans. 54 medical mental, 54 traceable, 54 known places to go frequently. Case 0651.
0: So, 4-6-8-1. Step 1. 12-5. Can you show me around
3: 6-7?
5: What's the time delay? Somebody hung up with his bus.
3: Go ahead.
5: You can't shoot in the broadwalk. No check. 38 AM.
3: Okay.
5: Happy 11.
3: 42 Napa 11.
5: You pull me 68, I'll be covering checkpoint 1, 54 Texas.
3: 10-4.
0: Four. 13, send me that, I'll be circulating.
3: Turn off
0: at 13-10-4. No, so I'll be for the
3: line. Turn off at 10-0. I'll go 4, no injuries. The case is 41630. Good. 21-0-10.
0: Good.
3: 22 noise, 12650 South 36 Court. The caller, it was a text to 911, who wants to remain anonymous, references generator that's been running for 2 weeks, not a residence, and they wanted TV to shut it down. 1130, they've been quoted it out for Vista Whiskey. They're calling, or someone else is calling and getting advice.
2: No.
3: And for copy to hold.
2: Stop.
3: Go ahead.
2: What's the history of this idiot?
3: There is no specific 10. 20 is different than 20. It says 20 history, 30 history, 68. Or 10550 Stairwood 84 Park West. Lot number 80, the caller was waiting for PD to get back with her reference to an update to her previous call that she had. Apparently she's saying that her phone had no service, and she's requesting someone to get back with her. Units was 10-6-10 for the hold. It was Charlie 2-4.
2: Then we have a phone number. Can you call back and see if you'll set that up for us?
3: Yes, I'll make that call.
2: And 300 Royal Palm Boulevard, 54 times X.
3: Yes, that's the last thing we can do, the callback, but let's give it 88 for the callback. Drop it, verbal traffic 37.

0: 10-4.
1: We don't have a Wells Fargo on Sampson and Dixie.
2: If he has a minute, we can call, or how long before he gets here?
0: The tag, Juliet Bravo 5 Charlie 3-3, shows no record found.
1: Juliet Bravo Sierra Charlie 3-3.
2: Five zone, I'll be switching over.
0: Number.
3: Board is with the signal. The assembly will 510 Jefferson Drive. If we have unit circling around there.
0: Okay, we're copy units on the signal, and if you can respond to the area 510 Jefferson Drive, reference to a previous thing.
1: Delta 11, Delta 12.
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1: Delta 11, 48.
0: Delta 11, 49. 59 for the Juliet Black Female, the same reference 38.
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0: Can you show me around to that scene? Getting me around to that scene, right?
1: 10:48. I'm still trying to play Yankee 1 on a 13-person at 10, PSO main. Not sure if he's still on it. Yeah, maybe able to advise.
2: Thank you for the 10-7 meeting.
1: Been out the fall? I take north, south, and central for Portuguese. I'm not receiving a response.
0: Okay.
1: 10-4.
0: Osprey Trail. 11,535 Osprey Trail. If you can send over my cab, and cut it out, Maggie, Papa. And let me know when you already copied it on the letter.
1: 1090 Papa on that one. Go ahead with you.
0: 10893 Northwest 74th Drive, 10,393 Northwest 74th Drive. How you doing there? No trust, please.
1: I said I'm 10893 Northwest 74th Drive, no trust. 2343.
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1: Turn off an eye.
0: Well, we found

0: 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I'm 25 with him now.
1: Delta 8 back. Time for a copy. All units circulating for the signal aid. 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
1: 10 Alpha 7 to 8. And 10 Delta 13 to 48.
3: Okay, then I boost.
1: Roger, well, said that signal 80's been located.
3: Alright, 26, let me know if we have any other updates on that 35, please.
1: 10-4.
0: Alpha 6, is that a gray truck? The caller was in?
1: Complaining of driving a gray Ford truck.
0: Vehicle matching the description here.
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3: DA3 train delay.
1: That's for copy, train delay.

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1: 10-4. 5-68, stand by in time zone 2803 North Forest Drive. 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
2: Definitely.
1: Okay. Now, all data units that are the 6-5 vehicle, CD6 to W.
2: 3-11, no, airport units, airport, not danger.
1: Correction, all District 3 airport units, the 56, the Delta unit, all danger, correction, all airport District 3 6 o'clock units, the 56, the Delta unit.
4: 2-1 a row.
1: Oh.
5: Signal 18 Alpha, and can you link case number ending in 03 for this month to this case office.
6: I'm going to turn away for a mail that knocked out with 6 to 7 mushroom products and headed to the west side of the business. West side is 10-6.
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0: We're
1: 10-4.
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1: Uh-huh. 10-4.
0: There's no injuries as of right now.
1: 10-4. On the fair advice.
2: 5-5, call the Yankee unit, the side is 2-4, have 1-10-7.
1: Thank you.
6: So Riverside Court and North Pine Island Road, that's Riverside Court, North Pine Island Road. Female yelling, advise, why did you take my phone so I can't call the police? 10-50 via phase 2, just an open line now with female still yelling. Advising you ripped my shirt off. We're still receiving cases 382.
1: Alpha 6, 7 out.
6: 7 off 2, 7 off 6, 7 out. Units 48 and officer safety is in the area.
8: 2-4, 2-0, 10-4.
1: I need 2-8-4.
8: 10-4, copy 3-8-1.
1: Sapphire.

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1: You just coming out on my end. You still on that 11?
2: Pepper.
1: 6. So by infinity to a call Christian Grant. It's gonna be the sunrise current.
2: Be a delayed incident. It's at least 40 minutes.
1: 15 off of 1, 10-4.
0: Yeah, 1, 10-4.
1: 22:53.
2: Have it.
1: We just received a 30 delay now for the laundry spot at 10:22 Southwest 2nd Terrace. It's going to be related to the previous call, the complainant advising that her son accidentally took the wrong clothes from the 10:20 earlier. PD came to her house, but now that she went back, she noticed that someone took her clothes from the laundry mat and wants the 56 to report. That's for holding.
2: Units responding. The caller and her sister on her way to the 10:20. Black male, unknown description is the subject. The caller is going to be arriving in a white Acura in 10 minutes.
1: Mr. Northwest 27th Court. 845, a new client, Marcia Bush, 35-year-old female, took off on foot, last seen headed eastbound, hasn't returned to the facility. Patient is diagnosed with bipolar, schizophrenia, and paranoia, case 653.
0: Alpha 36, 10-8.
1: Correction, Alpha 35, I'm sorry. We're copy 22 and prioritize them.
0: Go ahead.
1: 6893 Southwest 5th Street. Caller gave the 10:20 one time, but then the female caller started arguing with someone in the background. She started to tell someone, "You are staying with me and sleeping with your baby's mother, possibly domestic." Caller's not there unless she wanted to cancel and everything was fine. Case was 18795.
0: Interesting one.
1: I'm showing you around. You're for 94.
0: Oh, we sit down.
1: 101 and route. Units be advised that out of proximity at 515 Southwest 71st Ave.
0: 2256. Alpha 3451. 3451.
1: 10-4, 2356.
3: From the condos directly north of the parking garage. So I'm going to check it out.
1: Copy. Okay.

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1: You show me on the scene earlier.
0: Pan Antonio, 32 with a zero.
1: All right, cool. You're giving me 10 and I'm in route 1019 reference, so I'll put me back on 2-1 case.
0: That's fine. 51-1019. Delta 5, copy a call.
1: Alright.
0: It's going to be a 66 in 41 zone. Complaints arising that he's a taxi driver. The police told him to bring this female here, but to the Jamaican House restaurant. She doesn't have any money for the hotel and has four large boxes in her vehicle refusing to get out. Family 1108.
1: Are you serious?
0: Can you advise?
1: So, we're going to send by the police directly to do that, right?
0: Sorry, can you say that? I'm 54. I'm 24, I heard you. 54, it doesn't advise who will come. Okay.
2: Seven Chopper, one Chopper.
0: 2258.
2: She says she has no services. She wants Wi-Fi.
0: Yeah, she says the sister might be walking around trying to get Wi-Fi.
2: 48, show units circling the area with the lights on.
0: Pepper.

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1: Alpha 1, they don't want to give me any 43 and they want to press charges, so we have nothing.
2: 3333, north side of the highway. I'll be out with one and 54 on trucks.
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2: Good.
0: Pepper coming in for signal 12 for a possible signal 1 driver at 4020 Northwest 9th Avenue, leaving the grocery store. A report advises there's an intoxicated male, white male, 5'7", 130 pounds, white shirt, blue jeans, white hat, leaving the grocery store in a white Ford van. He's signal 2, and it looks like he put a bottle of whiskey in his vehicle as well.
2: Run.
3: Kim is a trouble breathing and now she's passed out. It's going to be at Pembroke Falls, 13787 Northwest 19th Court. 56-year-old female, not conscious, is breathing. Fire has a call to 51, and she's got abnormal breathing. Your case is 633.
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0: Three
4: 1-7. Okay. You
0: know
2: where the pastor. At 34 Terrace and 2-9.
0: Copy. 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At 40, 30, 30 is 29.
2: 48, 4 connection, my friend, we're all connected in 5, it's going to be 2-5 with the male party, that's a resident.

0: Seems to be a lot long, has a hang up, or unable to call back to disconnect immediately.
1: What's that history? Hold on, is it?
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1: Oh.
0: F4. F4.
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1: 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Can I have your reference to tax inspector, Silver Honda, Fort Road, Montrez, Thomas, Sir, Tunisia, Miranda, out of Pompano? 5429, clear current, does have a city tag of driver's owner.
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3: 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They left an infantry Jeep Cherokee Tiago 66 Echo Sierra India Quebec. Case is 17263. Step 4, 751. 28 off 4 Joe Michelle Route or straight 10 8. Step 4, I'm out. 07.
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6: 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They advise a male attempting to steal. Black male wearing a white t-shirt, black pants. 2 minute time delay. Then he said he just left at 1020. I don't know if he's on foot or in a vehicle. Case number 27292. I guess he gave the items back.
2: Good morning, 13 in the street.
6: What's someone looking for?
2: Looking for.
6: Oh, wow. Zuri. Come on.
7: 93, Rock Island Road, unit 219. It's going to be the complainant versus grandson. Advised subject is out of control and combative. 54 on fire rescue at this time. We're still receiving. Case is 385. Copy,
2: 7805.
7: You're up. 10-4, the arrest is going to be a black male wearing green blue shirt with a Pac-Man backpack. 54 signal 0, surgical chart in the background. And VFI is going to be a 13-year-old male diagnosed with depression and bipolar disorder. Still receiving.
4: Oh, 6319, code 52.
6: 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Alpha 23.
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7: 10-4, Alpha 34.
9: More other than
7: copy.
9: Never doing. Papa, ma'am, thank you.
7: You're welcome. And 2-4, the 14, you want to leave open?

0: Under best proposal.
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0: Tampa. And 11-4. 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

0: This is Marley.
1: Happy finish, Joey. Can you make another 20?
0: Sounds wrong. Alpha 30, 10-4.
2: Excuse me, I want to hang up for phase 2-10-20-4-7-3-3 Hibs Grove Lane. 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Voicemail callback, case number 266.
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0: Any bell?
2: Copy.
1: Officer 370. 70, show me an ID officer and can you show me 10-6 Wellness? Confirm.
0: They want me to be 56 at the clubhouse. I'll be there shortly.
1: 48.

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1: 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You're 15.
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3: Oh, run. Gonna be at the trim out of Southwest. It's gonna be 5960 Southwest 106 South 24 6.
4: Number 34, case number 267. Excuse me.
5: And reopen that case in 2106.
1: Yes.
5: I'm sorry, case 952.
1: Copy. There's 16.
0: Have fun on your Bravo.
1: Oh yeah, Bravo. And 1 Alpha 2, I had your primary on the previous thing of 14. Are you handling or 54?
0: Well, 1 Alpha 3, I'll be primary. You could reclassify it to a 16, go to Alpha. One, Delta, Delta.
1: Alpha 6-1.
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8: Hey, it's pointing, it's going back on St. David Road now.
1: 10-4, VX is not stopping, going back on the 80.
8: Going, I think a little north on St. David Road. I'm not following.
1: 10-4, heading north. Following Delta 17.8.
0: 13.8. 46.
1: 49.

0: $11 for hazards on South Hills near protest since they went eastbound on 784. And Davey, if you can follow it to FHP, please. 10
1: for it, say 2148.
2: 48.
1: Alright, I'm 2-5 with him.
3: Platform 1220?
1: I'm gonna be on Bailey Road in Northwest 65th.
3: Time for you to 5067 Alpha 2 at Bailey Northwest 65th.
2: Okay, coming off.
3: Okay.
4: Alpha 4, save with the one. 020.
3: A 3-4 SUV, parking his parking spot, and he made threats towards the caller. So this is COA, he requests 1045 for report.
5: Oh, thank you.
1: Alpha 385, bye-bye.
5: Alpha 35. Sounds like 9
3: Central. So far.
2: 697.
3: So far, 297.
0: No, I'm landline with him.
5: 3148. Great, thank you.
1: Yeah.
5: Uniform
1: 102. Uniform 1082.
6: So that 1050, the correct tag is going to be Nebraska 70, Yankee 897.
5: That's where we're with the taxi driver.
3: 10-4.
5: What do you consider? 10-4.
3: Copy.
5: Yeah,
3: so 468, you know, 022. Because I disregarded it.
0: Alpha 35. 1098, call this 4-3. And show me 10-6.
3: Copy, 10-6.
5: Is there anyone you're holding a 49?
3: 4. You want to copy on a 49 audible?
5: 3-2-5.
3: 2610, Sawgrass Mill Circle with the escape gate. It's coming in for a rear door activation. Here's 27293.
5: 1351.
3: So far.
5: 14-1-5.
3: So far, just going.
5: Is there a detail unit working west?
3: Any detail unit working west of us? 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
3: Yeah, I think you can bravo it and you went into North Florida.
1: 10-4. Bravo. Alpha 40 to me. She's inside a yellow taxi van that is driving in circles because she's unable to pay for the fare. That she's stuck inside the vehicle and he will drop her off at the hotel but now is refusing to let her leave. Units are 10-6. Can you advise?
2: 48. Continue to hold.
1: 10-4.
2: Alpha 44.
1: Alpha 44.
2: 10-1 with last to BSL name with one adult female starting miles 86.
1: 4. Alpha 41.
2: Please call the 76 to fire rescue and code this one out, 46.
1: 10-4-0-28.
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1: 40?
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1: It's not checked. 28.
2: 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Can you have 7 combined 5 social tank 1, please?
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2: 27294.
1: Bravo. From 10-4. 6-1. 10-4. And for units 1043, there's been not one hiccups call from that 1088. Nothing as far as an apartment number.
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0: 73-1 and Airport just east of 70 Florida 60 Alpha Sierra Sierra Foxtrot White Dodge Ram Autonomous.
1: 10-4 Uniform 94 31st and Airport.
0: 505 on ground.
2: Bert B. Henderson, homeless. Going to be for Marsha Booth, date of birth 4/13/1993, passing on June 4th, 2026, at approximately 20:45 hours. Passing headed on foot on the DOT from the 1020. Going to be a black female, 150 pounds, 5'5", medium complexion, has an afro, last seen wearing a white shirt, gray sweatpants, bipolar, diagnosed with schizophrenia. Phones or traceable devices available. And the bolo, you just assume normal. 37 hours.
3: A reference to signal 8, endangered authority of... Ladder Hill. I tell you this bolo reference, signal 8, endangered authority of Ladder Hill. It's going to be from Marsha Booth, date of birth 4/13/1993. Last seen on June 4th, 2026 at approximately 20:45 hours on foot. Unknown DOT last seen at 5700 Northwest 27 Court. She's going to be a black female, 150 pounds, 5'5", medium complexion. Has an afro, last seen wearing white shirt with gray sweatpants. She takes meds for bipolar and is also diagnosed schizophrenic. It's for on any cell phone or traceable devices.

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0: I'm 6-4, street 51-21, San Juan, I'm Bob Mail. Starting 82.
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5: 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Port attack, 01, Foxtrot, Yankee, Romeo, Lima.
0: Alpha 1. I'm going to go out with the caller trying to get an apartment number. He did not advise me about he was sleeping at all of 10-4.
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0: 1051.
5: Office 16, copy of that. 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
0: You get up, M4?
5: Well, just one.
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0: Okay. Beaten, everything is bleeding from the eyes. There's still landline trying to get a better 1020. This is long, long. Case is 80414.
3: One 502, Southwest 2nd place, 54 checks.
0: One place, and you're good. It's going to be 1310. Give me 5144, it's on next to McDonald's. Caller rides a 13P. Male is trespassing, refusing to leave. 54 single zeros, units are 10-6, can you advise? The 19 zone 2E, 7-1, Northwest 6 court. My friend's caller and her wife got into an argument, and wife left on the foot. Her name is Sabrina. She's 49 years of age. She was wearing a maroon color shirt with gray pants. She's a black female and on DOT. Case, give me 1309.
3: 4-8-5-1, we could send 18 of
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1: Still not getting any Bravo, so I'm quite 9-8.
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1: Everyone. 10-4. 5th Avenue, Northwest 9, please. Security's calling it in. They have 10 people that are hanging around the area. You can provide a description. Just request to have them removed from the area.
2: Good deal.
0: Right off 5 and around.

0: Five, four.
1: Yeah, 46. Call.
0: Huh?
1: It's the same 911 hang up you previously just responded to, 924-1-1, correction, 924-1, Sunrise Lakes Boulevard, building 103. This is an open line with male, her speaking Chinese. I'll call back the answer and hung up again, case 27296.
0: And the apartment number?
1: 1054.
0: It's off in 6 minutes.
1: 10-4-6-1, copy 1094.
0: It's over.
1: 10-4-0-47.
0: One, North Andrews, 5100.
1: 10-4-1, North Andrews, and our checks.
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1: So far.
2: No, I don't know.
1: So far.
0: Can we try 25 one more time so you can get our apartment number?
1: So far. Can I throw up a fence on the sound of the
0: frame? Set for me.
3: 10-4.
0: We have a 4-4, room 431.
3: 10-4, can I need a 348?
0: For... The
2: city's down is
1: GLE 53. 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
0: Sorry, sign up.
1: Do you speak Spanish?
0: That's not for.
1: Alright, do you mind calling this person? Vice TV never responded. I had some issue with the landlord.
0: Sign up for, is the caller going to be Samuel?
1: He gave 1805 firm road.
0: Sorry, on the previous call, he advised 1805 South Zero, so.
1: Alright, 10-4. Thank you.
0: Please,
1: and then that's a 13. Mm-hmm. Alpha 15.
4: 15.
1: Alpha 9.
4: 9.
1: Alpha 10.
0: 6.
1: Give it Alpha 18. Give it Alpha 20.
0: 20.
1: Give it Alpha 17.
0: 11 kilo 35.
3: Thank you. Have a safe one.
0: I've been designed, Sam. I'm sorry.
3: 10-4.
0: Dodge pickup qualifies. We're going to be just east of that intersection.
1: 10-4, you have ideal. Advise number?

0: 31 Progress, 1851 Thomas Street. The rear apartment advising his son is cut, possibly stabbed. Rescue has a call. Case is 80418.
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3: 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You can show me if you want to do these four checks.
2: 132 Southeast 11th Avenue. 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Unit 494.
4: 51, we have it under the bridge, it's going to be in our jurisdiction.
3: So we're out with 3.
2: Wait. 28 Tango 3, this time, if which is the short of me. You can advise when you go 97.
4: I'm sorry, now I'll figure it out. Give me 1 sec.
2: No, I didn't care.
5: 13 is next.
2: 1 more.
1: 10-4. We got an obvious injury. Get rest. 10-4.
0: Just advise if it's safe.
1: 10-4. I don't even know the unit there. 10-4.
0: Everybody's 10-3.
6: Police told him to bring her to advise she has 4 large boxes and the vehicle refusing to get out. It's going to be a yellow Buick SUV taxi. Number is 181. Sorry, 181. Case number 654. 10-4 in our unit 40 reference officer safety.
1: 10-4.
6: 055.
4: Set of blocks, so Liberty and Farrell, the 20th and Liberty, and going Sharon and the 20th and Sharon and the Federal for now.
1: Yes, ma'am. You show me 10 back in the district.
2: Copy, 78-056.
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5: Alright, you can make a 76 hotel call. This is my fire. 10-4.
0: What's that for? 056. No DOT on the subject.
1: I want to get a quick correction. They're now advising it happened by parties.
0: They're currently looking for a white male, blonde or gray hair, with black pants, white shoes. No DOT, but they advise credit parties.
4: 5, what's the time delay on this? And ask the victim, did
0: he get into a fight with this subject?
7: I believe about 10 minutes now. Probably less than that.
0: It seemed like it matches the description of the 31 that I was just on, but that guy was tuned up and had a bloody face. Can you find out if this guy had, if they were in a fight?
2: Southwest 16th, 0 Avenue. 10-4. 10-4.
0: Can you show me Penny, Brian? 10-4, 2
2: Alpha, 6 show you Penny, or back up to 68? Holy
0: Sun traffic.
2: 10-4, 2 Alpha, 2 Sun traffic.
0: Somewhere.
2: 10-4. 2 Alpha 7-10-65 at 911, 2 Alpha 694. Gonna be 189 Southwest 19th Court, came under 1020 Phase 2 open line with a muffled voice in background. Costly TV, no answer on callback, K0451. Running it right now.
7: So, 4 tonight.
2: 3.
0: And Delta, you have advice?
2: 2, Delta 10.
7: Just now.
2: We have a 911 coming in 7 zone. It's going to be a open line with a muffled voice in the background, possibly TV. 54 and 88 history, can you advise?
7: How did it come in? That long?
2: 1020 phase 2.
7: About how old is he?
0: I'm 1982.
8: 601-807. Hey, I see NW, stand by
2: for tag. Oh, you're numerical to
8: 607?
2: 301. Unit 94?
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11: They are currently circulating from an 18 in Cleveland.
12: Seven Alpha 16, I'll be 10-7. How's it going?
2: 10-7, thank you as well. 11 Alpha 13X. The other 49 is backed into. Was that handled already?
12: Yeah, I believe it was cleared out. The one on 14th Ave was a Charlie.
2: 10-4, then 8 Charlie.
12: He hoped you just perform with an injury.
2: Tonight.
12: 4 with no injuries, 98 Alpha.
2: 10-4. Receiver 36 just occurred at 5700 Northwest 27th Court for Henderson Homeless. There survived 2 physical people are fighting, a virus, 1 attack, 10, time delay of 2 to 5 minutes, 50 felony injuries.
12: Gremlin 95, rescue your gun.
2: 76. 2-1, emergency attack, 1054, 1029, a white GMC at the sunrise, 7-2027.

0: 10-4. 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
0: 10-4, K-9-5-5. Northwest 3rd at Northwest 1st Court. Unit of response. 10 Alpha 11, 1065 at point. Unit for Northwest 4th Ave, Northwest 2nd Court.
2: First name is Oriana, I'm not going to try the last name, 14 years of age, Hispanic female, has made prior 32 trips as well. Case there is going to be 41641. In the past, it says that the subject has made mention of cutting herself. I don't know if that's the method today. Delta 101 for you.
3: 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That's all from the author.
2: Give me 1 second, I'll find it for you.

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2: Good.
0: First mix of 27 for 3020 Northwest 18th Street. The caller of ours 1066. It's going to be his, her son's girlfriend.
1: Five extra. Are they still needing assistance?
0: No, they want to cancel. They replied it's going to be the son's girlfriend. She's also one was lurking at the home.
1: 4860 approval.
0: No, wait.
1: Two.
2: The fan is not on scene, so this is more of a welfare check. Nothing further.
1: Do you want to breathe?

0: one. They're advising that she's inside a yellow taxi cab van and she's driving in circles, reference to able to pay for a ride. Is it the same related to somebody supposed to call her out?
1: Sir, I'll make the trouble. How far?
2: I'll make the trouble.

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1: It's
2: going to be 311 Southeast, 6 Terrace. You can shoot 51. 556.
1: 311 Southeast, 6 Terrace. 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
1: Okay, 10-4, so yes, we're related.
0: Oh.
1: 10-4. Call them off, 6611 for both.

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3: Highway south. Sorry, yeah, just out of Bushy Road. 105 Kilo Lima 355 X-ray. You should come with us away. Meet an alley mall of Grand Tutions.
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7: Delta 5. Is this the 22 at the group home, or is this the one that's possibly related to the call?
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7: Alpha Shun, Sunday 51.
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0: Good.
7: 97-134. Yeah. There are units that are on the scene.
8: 9852.
0: Number crib 526.
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3: Hold on, 298 bills.
1: 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I want 15. Go ahead.
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7: Griffin, sorry.
1: Professor, show you step 4-9-0-6, Griffin. I am sorry.
7: Rather than bidding.
1: Okay.
3: And what?
1: Okay. Five.
3: Four.
7: That the officer was victim, do you have that unit asking where the incident happened, if it was outside or inside the RDC?
0: 10-4 Alpha 9?
3: No, he was saying it happened across the street from RDC, where he said.
0: 10-4 Alpha 7?
7: Across the street, we're on the north side or the east side?
3: He is very uncooperative. I tried to get further from him, but he didn't understand too much.
9: He's been up on the street at Shisha, but I'm 97. I'm going to start walking around and see if I can see any Temple Boy or anything like that.
8: Over. 0-10-4, can you come to the pass?
1: Coming
8: across, Alpha 4. Alpha 6-2, we are 10-4, can you copy your tag?
10: Delta 43 to dismiss.
1: Alpha 4-1-13.
0: Out of 51, this is on the beach. Reference to the housekeeper saw me, I don't belong there, is that time for home?
8: Come on. I'm Tango 6-4.

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0: It comes back to 429 Road, Tesla 402 Danielle Maycock Flyers out of Homestead. It shows clear and current.
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2: Nah, we're working on trying to find the original scene here. Nothing yet.
1: Is that bar open across the street from Hardy's right now?
2: No, it's close.
1: She's just closed right now.
3: And this is the effective side of our use. Several patrons inside, everybody stating nothing happened in or around the RE commander.
1: You trying to raise?
0: I think we're testing something.

0: Delta 5.
1: Good.
0: I'm a 13 incident, 2121 Jackson Street. Calling my wing about how this kid's got abducted. It's 20 history with the call here. It's in my hole there.
1: What was the address on that? Yeah.
0: 2121 Jackson Street.
1: Hang on again.
0: It's over.
2: Receiving a signal 4 in 5 zone, 2102 Northeast 10th Street. An iPhone crash notification with a male in the background. 6, can you guys?
3: First level, I'm coming from the 32.
2: Jumper.
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2: Respond to the construction site. 15 Australia route.
1: 21 Julie, why don't we ride as well?
2: Julie, I want to show you off.
5: Four.
6: Open a, it's going to be a 30 at 2100 60th place. I believe the address. Someone just walked up and said that someone stole his wallet.
4: Auto-dispatcher.
7: Yeah, no, sorry, are you 48? They have one detained reference to that signal 1857.
2: Six, 10-4,
1: 29
2: Echo 4. Go ahead. Are you 48 reference to the 36 that's still pending at 37 zone?
1: 10-4.
2: 10-4, 123.
1: This gentleman is going to be at 10-12, and I'm going to be en route to 3063 Cannonball Circle in Golden Creek.
0: Yeah, it's 10-4 and 24.

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2: 554, 3751.
1: One
2: 24. Instructions set. 1-4. 04-6-C-876, Whistler Landing on the commercial side. 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
1: 2600 block of Northwest 87 Terrace, 54 checks.
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4: For receiving a call back, the operator advised he spoke with a Joseph. What advised there's issues with the alarm and wants to cancel?
1: 5-6, 10-4.

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1: 120.
2: 10 footer. We have that 13I holding in 6, in terminal 6. They advise you we're holding for further. We haven't received any and it's been 2 hours. Can you advise?
0: Go ahead.
2: 10 4.
0: Well, I think go ahead.
2: Yeah, 6. Ten, 4.
0: Thank you. I advise no.
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0: Good enough, 297, moving out of 996.
4: 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Go back on 105. Please think back and go ahead.
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8: Middle 10-4, make the center, and both units be routed to that 51 1 time.
0: 10-4. 10-4, Alpha 2. It's going to be 35-1 North Ocean. The Positano condos. The column was a 56 in the lobby. Reference to an unknown male that doesn't belong there. Case is 80417.
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0: Zulu 3-6, Echo, Florida.
2: 7-4, ready for the second one.
0: 7-2, Echo, Juliet, Echo, India. 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
0: Please add the note tree. 7-4.
2: 700 Northwest 27 Court. There's going to be in a living room, but it's going to be for Building B. It's going to be nurse advised, a physical fight, one advised.
1: I one tapped him, and it's going to be time for 2 to 5 minutes. But the call came on at 104. 54 any injuries, 54 any signal zero. Their aggressive is going to be a 58-year-old black male, tall, and he has pistol, and it's going to be a 24-year-old male. Parties all separated. They advised at the time, but now they're seeing that they're unable to keep them separated. The 24-year-old male keeps constantly getting out. Case number 6662. 662.
7: That's and sorry, I have no comments. What was the building number? You said D Delta, or?
1: Yes, D Delta.
7: That's 16. 16. And where's calls at the front desk in reference to the same 13 incident?
1: Okay, 5 units in Reno.
7: 48, thank you.
1: No worries.

0: 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Contact Romeo Kilo November Lima 1-8.
1: November.
0: Cabin
1: tower.
2: Ten five. 133.

0: If across from the 1020, if it affects the 911 or if it's the neighbors that have been running their generator for 2 to 3 weeks very loudly. Case is 294.
1: Three. We've been out there a few times already. There's nothing in the area. 98 Whiskey.
0: 98 Whiskey, too far. I'll show you tonight.
2: Is it the glass house or is it close to the gate house?
0: It was by the office, which is at the gate on Sheridan Street.
2: On Sheridan?
0: And we're closer to Sheridan.
2: I just passed it. Nobody flagged me down. Okay, I'll get my keys. Right. 10-4.
3: 16, go 12. Do you have the X3 16? Check if one of the other callers specifies the location. 10-4. X3 16,
0: fire.
4: X-ray 16,
0: camera. 10-4, did any of the callers specify exactly where the mail should be?
4: From their current resident, it was across the waterway near the business at the gate on Embassy and Sheriff.
3: Alright, so that's for you.
0: Alright, 10-4.
1: I'll see that.

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3: Alpha, I'm using just to help 20.
5: 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Please reference this. The scene can hold the way it is. Let's have that meet with Officer Rizzo and hit that there, please. They can go there immediately. That'd be great.
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2: call this back to Unit 19. 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
3: Signals are nice still with him. He turned his location off. It was a white male, blue hoodie, blue shorts, white tank top.
1: Can the building open the door for him?
4: Yeah, so the door says building hot. Whatever that means. Door.
1: 273-01,
0: 9-8-4-1-44.
1: 441. Can you copy a 68? 10-4,
0: go ahead.
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0: Bye.

0: Six knots going in, but get house on her if all this clear.
1: Okay, 10-4. I'm in Atlanta with the caller. He's advising that there should be a gate attendant at the gate, and the noise was pretty loud for you to hear.
2: Ten four.
1: Embassy Lakes Gate.
0: Yeah, 48, that's for most of the units are right now, that they were trying to circulate the area.
1: 10-4.
0: Okay.
3: But he's inside the hospital. Do you want to refer to area 2, or?
4: Yeah, we have a dog who's just from area 2 to head over to the hospital. Do we know if that person shot themselves inside the vehicle?
5: Fortunately, I'm copy 68.
2: 10-4, go ahead.
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3: There are four children there as well. 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Case will be 41646.
2: Sport in 12 zone. The 911 open line with screaming and yelling in the background. There's a female screaming, get out. There's two female voices heard and no response to the desk. Case is 1321. There's also two flags in the area. 10-4, 11 Alpha, 15 to 94.
7: That was 27.
2: 27, go ahead.
7: You can count 17, myself and 12 being around to that call in 12 zone.
2: 10-4, 17 straight tank.
7: And 38, you can call out Alpha.
2: 98 Alpha under 38, both units 51.
4: No, so 3, you advise the unit at Memorial Shop as well, just in case somebody comes in with gunshot wounds.
3: 10-4.

0: Roger, 10-9, 10-98, be Bravo, 148.
1: He's where?
2: He's in the ER trauma right now.
1: 10-4, W3A, U48.
2: 10-48.
1: 10-4, U85, U48.

0: 4.
1: What's in there?
0: 149. 10-4. Otherwise hurt one shot. Near a park called Oscar Wind.
1: 8.454 times it.
0: Two calls.
1: Is that it?
0: A 13 incident for the same 10-20-391 Northwest 6th Court. Reference a female screaming for Emmanuel, and there's children in the background. It's coming from a different 88. I don't know if it's the same.
2: Right. You can attach and show both units for her.
0: 10-4.
1: I need to listen. I'm going to accept the backup. Okay, that's. Going west from this original location is going to be secondary after the fact. The original location of the stabbing took place over here, 14th Avenue.
3: Have you used respond 14th Avenue just south of condos on southwest corner?
1: Set up, you know.
3: Don't worry.
4: Five Group 11, 316 here, if this is 12 can spare, one guy, I can clear one from here to respond to that.
5: I'm trying to get the address, but it sounds like self-inflicted gunshot, at an Airbnb between Dixie and 24 on Boulevard area. I'm going to talk to him now.
3: Yankee 5 is talking with the victim now. He's by the sound like a self-inflicted gunshot wound that occurred at the Airbnb between Dixie and 24 in the Boulevard area.
0: Drop a 3L 10-4.
1: 7-4.

0: 좋았어요.
1: 대박.
2: 노포 하이웨이 on the airport on a flight at 11 Alpha November Sierra Quebec. You should come back. Also, should be tomorrow, all in red and color, sorry. Talk about one time, 2 Alpha 2, excuse me.
3: 10-4, I'm just confirming. Federal near the airport, 10-4?
0: 10-4.
3: 10-4.
4: Come back to Green Modest Type out of Fort Lauderdale, 6-13-26.
3: Yeah, before.
5: Was there a single floor case today that you can look up and see if it was handed out as a 3 or a 4?
3: Are you handled?
5: No, looks like it may have been Bravo shift. The last 4 is 0-3-4-3.
3: The Manatee Isles and Post Road has coded out as a 4 with injuries Alpha.
5: 48, thank you.
3: Sam Fun.
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1: Hello.
7: Sphere 43. On that sick person, rescue is staging for the Audi. The units are still 10-6.
1: Hello.

0: Carlos.
1: I didn't hear your last update.
0: For that sick person at the Kindred Hospital where the man was being vague about what he needed from rescue, rescue is staging for DOE to advise him it's safe.
1: The patient at the hospital asking for medical attention, correct?
0: That's that part.
1: Officer, man, you can clear rescue from some farmers at this time.
0: Okay.
1: 2730. Bravo, Bravo. 751 with off of 12.
0: Great.
1: Drop us all over. So, we're just taking off as we go. Yeah, I'm going to see 14th Avenue in Sheridan. That's supposedly the original scene, guys, now.
2: I've got nobody, though. It's not quite the most of my clothing.
3: We have three black males on all age. They have video footage and grade 45 at the outcome. Case 27303.
2: I don't want to be on Saturday.
1: Six over wrapping
3: up. Yeah, for us.
4: Tango 3, that's up.
3: That's for
1: us. The male who allegedly stabbed himself. Work. So.
0: Off of 8 and 4.
5: What are we trying for? Still trying to locate him.
0: Come on. How long is that working for you?
5: I'm not sure.
0: Tower Fetcher.
3: Three, 230, Southwest 159, Way, 2 minutes on the bay, Carly Hurt, 7 to 10 gunshots. That's related to the other call. Did not see anything or vehicles hurt.
6: Well, but Mike, ask the car in the family.
3: 2 minutes.
6: Oh, are you possible, really?

0: Kindred.
1: Oh, number one, the Kindred also. If you're one of the same as that person who keeps calling, come for dinner.
0: Yes.
1: How far?
2: One off one.
3: 10-7, have a nice weekend.
2: 10-4, you as well, thank you.
3: D1.
0: Hold on, I'm gonna wrap it on the 8.
2: 10-4. Black Mitsubishi.
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0: Five four echo, Quebec Alpha India, survive beamer unknown.
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4: 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Just keep it open for them. 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
1: 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East side of 15th.
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8: 51? 7-4. White male, 6 foot. He was last seen wearing a black zip-up sweatshirt, blue shorts, and black flip-flops.
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8: Just so, Unit 43, he allegedly had a needle with fentanyl, and suspect is a knife.
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1: 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Am I looking for Mr. Solomon?
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9: Both units 51.
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0: Control and Airline.
1: So, if you can respond, 140 South 60 Highway, looking for 32 subject that left the apartment. Unknown if he left the building, but it's going to be a white male, black zip-up, blue shorts, black flip-flops. He supposedly has a needle with... he supposedly has a needle with him with fentanyl in it and a knife. I'll say it, Paul.
2: Good.
3: If any problem, we should get 97 on the other 13.
2: Three, five, eight, five. Can you take some notes down for me?
1: Good.
2: Reference to self-inflicted 33. It's a red Toyota Camry. Arrived at 145 at Jody ER Valet. Left at 147. The driver of that car is who I believe 15 is talking to at the triage area. Unknown tag, I can't get it on the video, but they think it's registered to the victim.
0: Crossing, sir.
4: 10-4.
0: How far is it, sir?
4: 18-5-97.
2: Who ran over to the ER side, so not sure where that car went. Hit Johnson and westbound out of view.
0: I copy.
5: We still don't have a location for that Airbnb where the incident happened, correct?
0: So, Sam, they're trying to get him to look at the address. He's not from the area, so he's trying to look back, see if he has any phone somewhere.

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0: There you
3: go. We have an update on the ping. 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

0: 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What's the case number for the 34?
1: 80418, 80418. 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
0: Go ahead.
1: Reference the 33 for one of the subjects. He advised it occurred at 2319 Taylor Street. Have units check the parking lot to see if there's anything over there.
0: For Delta 3 48. For a subject for the 33, it occurred at 2319 Taylor Street.
2: Okay, cop, we got you available units for
0: that? Any unit that can include the rest one, 2319 Taylor Street?
2: L14, per Delta 6, please get a send area to unit there. 1597. 10-4. In Rochester, Florida, Mental Health Ed. We're going to be en route to Memorial Regional. 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
0: To the north alley of 1429 Liberty.
1: Alpha 30.
0: Alpha 30, north to south. I'm 51 to the south.
1: I'm 48, I was making sure you're 48 on the final stop that you got, 1100 North 7th.

0: Muchas gracias.
1: New Forest Center Drive, set a come for a suite. Reference the call, his baby mother called and said to come get her ASAP on what's going on. Complaint 51, 30 minutes ETA. Mother also called stating that for 30 minutes, stating that she has 30 minutes for complainant to get her. A Latin female is the mother, and the caller drives a gray Kia SUV. Case number 0477. You're welcome. Can you accept if you want? Landline. SA 48, caller is concerned and advised the last time this happened, the mother was in a 38 with a boyfriend.

0: and officers advising status. You can be 51 for the 1020.
1: Yeah, I'm waiting for the 1020. Okay, I'll
0: show you standing by.
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4: Northeast, for sure.
3: Alright, I'm 2-5 with the subject. I'm on 3rd Ave and 12th Street. You
0: copy 2-5, 3rd Ave and 12th Street, unit for 94.
3: We're all heading over there.
0: 10-4, show you this is funny.
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5: Yes, 10-4.
3: That's what I'm going to say.
0: Copy 97. 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
5: Thank you, standing. Rescue has the call. I believe all units are 10-6 of beach units.
3: Yeah, stand by. Obviously, I've got to respond in the meantime. I'll see what's there. I'm going to start.
5: So far. 01 is 10-8 as well. 01, if you can respond. So far.
2: Thinks it could be related to... I'm sorry. Thinks it's suspicious because of the time.
6: To be honest, I didn't run the tag because I didn't get the complete tag.
7: I'm going to be Juliet Bravo Zulu 9-2. Should come back to you. I think I have a black mask, please.
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0: Sean Walker, I'm a Florida Tag, Romeo Whiskey Mike, Sierra 29, right BMW, I'm an occupant.
1: Six, like, 9, 10, 14, 15.

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2: South 40 in progress.
1: Go ahead.
2: At 4094 North Pine Island at the clubhouse pool area on the north side. Colors arising as 4 black males or 2 males and 2 females. They have visual via camera. 20 people vandalizing into her bathroom.
1: Some children said you want to go out.
2: Careful.
1: Alpha 91, Alpha. You
2: said you wanted that close, well. That's 351. Hello, thanks, Charlie. Through the colors advising the subject, who could be about 15 to 20 years of age. Case number is 7307.

0: There's going to be one black male wearing red gym shorts and a white t-shirt. Once again, there's one black male wearing red gym shorts and a white t-shirt. Confirm one shot. Copy that. So Alpha 8, Alpha 4.
1: Alpha 4, thank you, bro.
0: Yep, so let me be Bravo Suspect 9 for tonight.
2: Two seven six two seven. 27, 10 officer 6 8 10 8. 4 2 27, 10 officer 6 8 10 8. 10 4 and 6 4 and 10 on check still.
3: If you didn't already, just bold note out Sylvania and Allendale as well for the aid and danger group working with the self-inflicted injury.
2: Tower. So for a copy of 48 error is 10-8 to Phoenix.
0: This is it.
2: Copy 10-8-51-228.
4: 11-0-17, can you move over?
2: Hey, clear.
4: Yeah,
2: 229.
0: Off 20.
2: Alpha 20.
0: 10-8 from the stall. Let's go to Alpha 40.
2: Copy, 10-8. You're clear for me.
0: Okay.
2: 10-4, 29.
0: I'm thinking about the primary.
2: 13, straight primary.
0: 11, Alpha 6.
2: 11, Alpha 6.
0: 11, Alpha 6, primary. Put it down, 98 Alpha.
4: 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That 22 Alpha 11 at 5 on the way.
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2: Forty-eight,
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2: go ahead.
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0: 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Best call unit, it's going to be for 140 South 16 Highway at the Hollywood Station, unit 735. Requesting a Bolo to Hollywood Mountain Daniel for a subject, Alexander Tovosky, 6 feet, white male, black zip-up and blue shorts. Black flip-flop, subject has a needle with fentanyl in it and a knife and cut his legs, per the notes. There's going to be working a Signal 8 in danger, Signal 32, and the Bolo resume normal to 32.
1: It's 1023 to copy a Bolo Authority of Hollywood. Back on you. Can we reference a Signal 8 endangered Signal 32 from 140 South 60 Highway? Subject's going to be Alexander Savosky, 6 foot white male, black zip up, blue shorts, and black flip flops. Subject has a needle with fentanyl on it and a knife and cut his leg prior. From earlier, from a contact, please advise, and a Bolo 232.
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2: 10-4.
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3: Back on main, that's 68, at 10-4 EDC Super Center. You could call that out, Bravo, and we'll be 10-6 on the 68. Case number is 476.
2: Copy, 234.
3: Anything is, having to
1: that's 10-4, but it does have a radius of now 3,339 meters.
2: 10-4, go ahead.
1: 110 Northwest 1st Street at the Cava Bar, no sir.
2: And then you 3 back.
3: Go ahead.
2: Just verifying, is this going to be related? Do you need me to associate it or no?
3: No, you can associate it.
2: Never.

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1: Delta 11.
0: Yeah, for you. Just presenting your time, sure. For 30 units, 1094, Texas, 25838 verbal.
1: Run.
2: Sorry, that was landline with the Bloodhound. So that last updated thing shows someone having service.
1: That's confirmed. 3595 Northeast 191st Street with a 3339 meter radius.
2: Alright, well, yeah, I think this will be Bloodhound. I'm sending that over to you.
1: 10-4.
2: Obviously, advise Aventura so they can circulate that area and see if they can assist them anywhere.
1: 10-4.
2: Units still circulating Hollywood reference that. Make sure one of them already went back to the reportees so we can begin the signaling process.
1: Double.
3: Yeah, well, I'm 97.
1: Double.
2: Copy, thanks.

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0: Clarify, turn on mute, Barbara. 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Also, the 3, also 4.
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13-13 Sunset Strip at Domino's. It's a transfer from Plantation. The caller is advising saying a crazy male has been harassing her and her brothers every day. The caller is currently rambling. Advising the subject of a black male with treads wearing a striped shirt. Case number 7308.

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0: experience for now. I checked the area, I saw someone that could potentially be that someone involved, but I asked them, they said they weren't involved. And so, well, there's something to recall, they want to do a report, but there's no one here, no one approached me.
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1: 10-4. Two 801 North State Road 7, HCA Florida Northwest Medical Center, room 450. It's a 1 hour time delay. Caller requests to file a complaint against another at the facility in reference to touching him inappropriately 2 times while addressing him. Be advised that the supervisor is already 48 and requested PD to meet in room 250. The case number is 8813.
0: 10-4-51.
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2: The Halloween advising, there's blood spatter on the ceiling. 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I think someone's hiding in the attic. You know, something.
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0: Number 720, case number will be 41641 again, 41641.
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3: Hello, I'm going to echo. Can I?
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3: Yeah, but you can show me 10-8.
2: Yep.

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0: Jeff, and just before you, whenever you clear Area 2, is requesting you to fill out the A3 as well.
1: I'm sorry.

0: Pronto. Ah, não ouvi falhas relativas. Me chamou um momento ali.
1: So, booking the seat on PSL main 31.
2: Just a third.
3: Go ahead.
2: 10 Fox, we have 38 just occurred at the IHOP 1020 West Hallandale Beach Boulevard. In contact with Jonah Lee, the employee. She's calling reference to a subject. He's chubby, middle eastern male with curly hair, wearing black shirt, black pants. The 3 minute time delay advising that the male ate and ran out on the bill. He headed eastbound. I have nothing further. Case number is 17268.
0: Yeah,
2: middle eastern chubby male with curly hair. He's wearing a black shirt and black pants. And for turn off of 2-2, are you starting in the area 302?
0: I'm 3-0, thank God.
2: Turn off of 310, 4, 302.
4: Two 240 Northeast 41 Street.

0: 197,
1: excuse me.
0: Two trying to race?
2: Maybe Northwest 9th Terrace and West Beach.
0: 10-4, turn off of 210-5 and Northwest 9th Terrace and West Beach. Turn off of 3.
3: 3, I'm off of you as well.
0: 10-4, try 3.
4: Nine hundred.
0: 10-4.

0: 3 off 11.
1: 3 off 11.
0: 3 off 40.
1: I'm so sorry, 10 9.
0: 15 off 40.
1: 10 4, enjoy.
2: 15 on Eastern Reno, it's going to be a pretty kind of hoodie, a black shirt, and a black pants.
1: Good for him. He should also have curly hair.
0: The Alpha 3 had a subject matching that description.
1: 10-4, turn off a 3 and 2 or 10-5 with the subject on Northwest 9 Terrace and West Hallandale.
0: What is this, thank you. 10-4,
1: 3-4.
3: Dispatch off.
1: 10-4.
4: What is it doing?
1: 10-4.
5: How about you, come on?
1: So, sorry, last unit for you, 10-9.
5: Can you show me the map, please?
1: So far, thank you.

0: Pontex Giovanni 51 10 4. Cardinal Frost right tonight.
1: Sorry. Yes, can I help you to some California, please?
0: Stand by 11 Oak 12.
1: That's right, man.
0: 13 is requesting 40, got one clearing in about 20 minutes. Let's send forward to send them. No more building.
1: 10-4, ma'am. Thank you.
0: 10-4. 2-2-2-3, your request.
2: 9-4-5, I'm with the
0: go ahead.
2: 2100 SK Charlie Whiskey 277. She come back to Hawaii Porsche. I'll figure that one.

0: 1925 Northeast 3rd Street, 1925 Northeast 3rd Street, unit number 3. Call advise 7-minute time limit, advise you staying at the above Airbnb in a white male with a beard, no shirt, and chest tattoos is bothering the caller, knocking on the door, looking for the caller's girlfriend. They advise he possibly lives in the area but doesn't know who the subject is. It's 308, unknown DOT, case number 0478.
1: Good one.
0: 10-4, 10-4, 5-94.
1: Yeah, 10-4.
0: 10-4 and 5. Good.
1: 4-1, I'll take it.
0: Units of copy on 42nd and 26. Jennifer.
1: Well, so I'll be 51 to the 1020 to meet with the caller.
0: Jennifer.
1: 44, there, Jennifer.
0: Jennifer.
1: 8,000, North West, on Russell.
2: No description.
0: He's going to be a black male, no shirt, long black pants, possibly long black pants.
2: Vince. 7201 West McMahon Road. Uniform time check 30 in the housing.
1: 208. Line, can the desk just verify if she in fact did see him looking into people's cars?
0: 10-4, they did just advise that I don't know if he broke into someone's vehicle or not.
1: 10-4, you can break down the blocks. I'll be 51 to meet with the caller. If any units respond, you just circulate for any possible points. 10-4,
0: respond. 48, reference Alpha 42 left.
1: 48, 37 tonight.
0: 10-4.
1: 41, 48.
0: 10-4. Alpha 43. Alpha 43.
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0: Shiny 51.
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0: 10-4.
1: 4-2, I'm going 97. I'm going east to west on 25 place. I'll be responding to the 10-4.
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0: Sıfır.
1: For Southwest 58th runner, due to the duplex on the left side, Polytechnopia Wolf mischeck on his friend. He cut herself with a knife and took pills when he said he didn't want to hang out with her via text. It's going to be a 24-year-old black female, Tenda Jones. She is still texting him. Case 462, unit to copy.
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0: 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Are 311? Ten four, good morning.
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0: I'm running her 88 now, he just put in the call, stand by, and then I'll check the 1020. D4 for her 88, I'm checking the 1020 now.

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2: Oh, 6-4-97.
0: 10-4. Just for your 43, he is about 97, so he doesn't know if she still has the knife.
1: Okay. 11-3. Can he advise if she's residing alone or with somebody else?
0: He stated that she is at the 10-20 alone. She's going to have red dreads.
2: 7, I'm arrival. If we have her 88, can we see if she could just step up?
0: 10-4, I can access my timeline now. Not any problem, 313. For copy 10-8.
2: What's mine, son?
0: 7, her phone's going straight to voicemail. I attempted twice.
2: Alright, thank you.
0: Awesome.

0: Go ahead.
1: 296 Northwest, I find out. Not a problem.
0: Panic for Bravo, 315. Clean it up with 374.
2: Never.
0: Pretty. Get a lot of background. I got Juliet, India. Can you send in the rest?
3: I'm Julia, India, 6, U.S., Yankee, just come back to where I'm at.
0: 10-4. The caller called back, request to cancel, as I had music stop, because I...
3: For Bravo.
0: 10-4, 10-8, Bravo, 315.

0: Not even Papa 316. Two, I'm sorry, 2 Alpha 5 10 9.
1: Caller, what's the caller's name? Hello.
0: Malcolm Edwards.
2: 212 BS Romain, 2 times 1 mils.
3: Half of that.
1: 510.
3: So yeah, BS on main 317.
0: The unit number he just said is the duplex on the left.
1: It's off one, hold on, I'm gonna be calling the call right now to figure it out.
2: Six six two zero Parkside Drive.
3: Copy. 3 7 6.
2: Checkpoint 10 900.
0: 10-4, good morning.

0: That's your off 11. Could you open a 72 case for me, same 1020, and code it Alpha?
1: Super.
2: Hey, that's a 3. Man, you eat pee-pop on.
0: That's fine.

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1: Anthony? Flash 40, clear 40.
2: FLS 540, let me check with Delta 2. Sorry, Delta 10. 2 Delta. 3 Delta 11.
1: Yes, ma'am.
2: I have 2 units on a 1040. Can I have an additional tow?
1: How much longer do the other ones have?
2: About 45 to 50 minutes. They just went.
1: Two
3: Alpha 3,
1: please wait in.
3: Two Alpha 3.
2: Two Alpha 3.
4: Reference to the subgroup that we're looking for. She apparently has a Hollander Beach address of 1001 Northeast 10th Street, where she was paper acted on March 29th of this year. Can we just have Hollander go out to that address and maybe see if she's there and he just has the wrong 1020?
2: So far, I'll agree to call you now.

0: Prospect 123.
1: 7000 Broward.
2: Trevor, I'm not sure if you're. I'm wondering where this 43 came from. Came from a Christina on 32. She was. They checked the subject's MacBook. It's showing at 10:20 in Miami at a Courtyard Hotel.
3: Is that from the inbound?
2: That's from part of a separate call that you just called 911.
3: From the same caller on the phone, correct? From the report earlier.
2: 54 is different 88s. This was from a Christina, and the first one was from the mom.
3: I'm gonna get the mom and the
2: girls.
1: Hey, I'm out with him right now.
2: Devil, you're out with the subject?
1: No, with the callers over here.
2: Devil.
0: Only is going. I'm so sorry to cut over you. It's only working for being in our system, in our CAD.
4: Okay, it's not for. We're just going to have to figure out what the correct address is.
0: Pepper.
5: We can make it a 13 incident. Not your problem.
0: We can enter Buffalo 322.
1: Hey, 100 Block of North Hill. 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Should be a blue Honda SUV, occupied 110.
6: Unit 5942,
2: 100 Block, can I help you? It's reference to the vehicle involved in the vehicle versus pedestrian. The calls are requesting 45. They want to ask questions. I want to know if anything's required of her after leaving the scene of that vehicle versus pedestrian. Is that the rule?
3: Is that the one that was on Fenbrook and Southwood?
2: Yes, that's the one.
0: Alpha 13, 1065. 10-4, and 10 Delta 1048, reference to ShotSpotter.
1: You said only one round?
0: 10-4, came up for one round at the McDonald's, 300 Westfield.
1: Alright, 26 now.
0: 10-4.
3: Alpha 5, 10-8-51, 7-32.
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1: 7-1.
0: 10-4.
4: Please, 48. 48,
1: thank you.
4: I'll go 899 Northeast 8th Avenue, Atlantic Shores Boulevard in Houndale Beach, and her listed address is going to be 1001 Apartment 1, Northeast 10th Street in Houndale Beach.
0: Okay, 10-4. I have, I recreated a call for, for the 101 Northeast 10th Street. I'll let them know to check 899 Northeast 8th Avenue as well.
4: It's going to be 1001 Northeast 10th Street.
0: 10-4. Air 10-8 at 325. Forty-one Northwest 26th Street, 4141 Northwest 26th Street. It's going to be building 3 on the 3rd floor. Anonymous caller advising of a black female neighbor that's acting crazy, being belligerent, advising that she's arguing with someone and was walking back and forth on the 3rd floor. Unknown on weapons, female possibly had something on her head, unknown clothing description. Cases 672.
6: 61.
0: 10-4.
7: 41, I'll be 51 as well.
0: 41 also out. Dispatch on. 10-4.
8: Covering Bravo checkpoint, 3-5-100 until 0900.
0: 10-4. Good morning.
7: I said 4, I'm close to 10, I'll check that one first.
0: 10-4, 28 Alpha 40-40.
7: Yeah. 98 Alpha, I'm clear for you.
3: 10-4.
7: 10-4, I'm not being vacant.
0: It's going to be 1650 Northwest 18th Street, apartment 807, the residential audible verbally from motion sensor. Case is 1332.
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0: 10-4, additional unit from 94. 1851. 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

0: mild green Tahoe, two white males, revolver, single gunshot.
1: 10-4. Copy. Two white males, green Tahoe, whatever.
0: On Hillsboro. You say on Hillsboro?
1: Reference, two white males, green Tahoe with a revolver. Eastbound on Hills, last seen.
0: Simple. Structure hit or just fire around in the air? Fire around the air, Sergeant, headed east. All right, 48, thank you. Okay, for you guys, that was apartment 1001 Northeast 10th Street.
1: 10-4. Copy 1097, 329.
2: Uniform
1: 3661.
2: Could you advise the Delta to give me a call, please?
1: 37 Delta 483. Penda Joby, black female. K9 210 7330.
0: Main landline, can I get a 6890 as well?
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0: Yep, you 7975.

0: 13, I'm going 90 south.
1: Ten off of 13, showing 110.97. 10 off of 13, where are you trying to raise?
2: Yeah. 8100, North University Drive, 34 and 10, check 40 on Hazard.
1: I'm just
2: going to try
1: it. I'm on here. Copy on here.
0: Okay.
1: None of your public devices.
3: And for one, welcome to Signal 4, it's going to be RPT. Lieutenant, and you can put me on the landline for Signal 4.
0: Door.
1: Okay. Is that 42? This one is Tab 08 Golf, Bravo Mike Delta, flash code for Kurt Collier out of Deerfield, it's Clinton Current.
0: Yes.
1: Simple.
0: Eleven off of 17 tonight.
1: 17, copy, same.

0: Among. Code 14, phone report.
1: Good.
0: It's going to be related to that 32 that you guys just responded out to. The, I guess the resident of that 1020-2410 South 158th Manor advised that you guys knocked on his door, asked me if there was a girl that you guys got a call that someone is single hurting toing. One of them made the call because he feels like someone is messing around. Case 463.
1: Any problem. I'll talk to him now.
0: 10-4.
1: Oh, nice. 20, copy 97. 98 Whiskey.
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1: 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Colby 68, I'll be covering checkpoint 1 for the remainder. 54 checks.
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0: Hey, do we have any update from our joint PG numbers?
1: The last ping was Sunny Isles. 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

0: the missing person just called the girlfriend and advised he's in part of the Louis Vuitton Aventura Ball at 19501 Biscayne Boulevard, Aventura. Could you have the PD head over there and see if they can attend?
1: 10-4.

0: find out all about. One 4830 Griffin Road at the Outback. 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Case is 5310.
1: Okay, sir. 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
0: Check by 3:46.
2: Couple minutes ago. Reporter that he's sitting outside the roof call.
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0: Fire rescue responding to 11170, Watercraft Circle East. In regards to a 76-year-old male that fell and hit his head, he is conscious and breathing.
1: 10-4-17-10-5.
2: So now what you got with the payment, sir?
1: 10-11.
2: Is that reason correct in the other call?
1: It does, 10-4.
2: See what we got.
1: 10-4 was referenced to a 76-year-old male failing hit his head, conscious and breathing.
2: Let's use your eyes.
1: Copy that, sir.
3: 344.
4: I need a
0: level to confirm. The address is 2414 Southwest 58th Manor in Fort Lauderdale. 10-4-2414 Southwest 58th Manor in Fort Lauderdale. And you advise you may lay along with who?
4: I need an alert with a complainant. Okay, so from Fort Lauderdale, go check that address. 2414 Southwest 58th.
0: Good for, I'll put a call in for them.
4: Thank you, 7644.
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1: 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I'll just, another unit.
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1: Sounds good, but he seems like he's walking around now, so he's in that area.
0: Come on.
1: 4. Is there any previous event address before him?
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6: 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Stand by for the attack. Officer Delvin.
2: Call there for fire rescue. 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
2: Is that 40 to 48? Coming from the front right glass break and the front left glass break, motion audible with no contact to the keyhole. Case number 7310.
3: 4-1.
7: I left with his friends and came back home. He took the curb and hit a tree. They're advising that PD is 97 on the West City.
1: K-0393.
7: 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Stand for him.

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0: Are you Jordan?
1: On a 68440 South Cypress.
0: You can make it a 68 Papa, Tank.
1: 10-4, 68 Papa, straight Tank.
2: 11, Hoffman.
1: Hoffman.
2: Can you back on 40?
1: Hello, I'm Delta 12.
0: Seven, that's it.
1: An additional unit for 40?
0: Careful, man. Thank you.
1: 10-4. No, that was not your clear.
2: That's what you do.
1: 353.
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1: I'm fine, I need alpha, show you today.
0: So, 4.8,
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1: Office.
0: 10-4, just for your 14, it's going to be a Fort Lauderdale sergeant that's going to be standing by for you. 10-4.
2: Alpha 13, I'm sorry, what were those dudes?
0: He received a 14 in reference to a 16-year-old taking the, I guess, the parent's vehicle, and then he hit a curb in a tree, and it looks like the Fort Lauderdale sergeant is going to be standing by for one of our units to meet out there.
1: All right, 10-4.
0: 10-4.

0: Yes, Link.
1: Yes, go ahead.
0: 7-5-1, can you copy your 73?
1: Okay, what is it?
0: West Hills, Burrow, and North Hill. West Hills and North Hill. No checks needed.
1: West Hills and North Hill, 365.
2: It's going to be 2350 West Atlantic at Burger King. This is subject in the drive-thru of Fett. References systems not working. It's a black male and a dark gray Nissan, possibly a Pathfinder or a Rogue. Case is 1337. He's refusing to move.
1: Good
2: for you for 94.
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0: 10-4, USB 3, Foxtrot 20.
2: Right. Oh. Altitude 10-4, show 10-51. The last thing is, I copy 2-3 over the other one.
3: Delta 1-1, I'm sorry, I'm going to check really quick, in case you get 911 calls. Some residents in this area might be calling to complain about a loud banging noise. It's going to be us working this incident.
2: Copy. Westside unit can respond to 134 Northwest 109F.
4: You can go ahead and put 5-1.
2: 5-1.
4: 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I'm around my radio side. 14, right?
2: Copy, 51.
5: Devon, reference, we just received another ping. It's going for 2040 Sweet Bay Way in Hollywood, the West Lake kayaking. It's still a 3,300 meter radius.

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2: Eleven Alpha 6, Unit School, 10-4.
1: 10-4.
2: It's going to be that same man from the 2410 Southwest 58th Manor. He wants you to call him. He wants to make sure his name is not being put into any investigation. Case 464.
0: Problem. I already spoke to him about that.
2: 10-4.

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1: Uniform 16218.
2: Good morning. Next line has KI 321, please.
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1: 9-8 Bravo 403. Attempt for the address registered to that tag. 26. Switching over.

0: Yeah, bro.
1: Okay, bro.
0: Good morning. Can you please knock me on 12456? I'll take the radio for area 1.
1: 10-4, I see for area 1.
0: Ten-nine, echo four. 10-4.
1: 12-4.
0: Gun. So all district 4 units used to be on 1 to that 13 and 4 to that.
2: Correct.
0: Okay, 12, so give me any more call action, Matt.
2: 34.
0: So for 5, what time did this 4 come out?
1: 7.
0: Roman, all people do not like this city.
3: 5-4-5.
0: 26, thank you, man.
1: You're welcome.
0: So, can you have 3-7-6-8?
3: Yeah.
0: 7500 block, Homer Road, 3400.
3: What's it?
4: Hello, Steve, what's your name?
1: Can you throw a copy, please? Can I see any Papa 406?
0: Alpha 11, so we can plug in Delta units for you.
1: Alpha.
4: Well, the engineers that are responding with the units, when you come into camp, you make a left. Approach from the south, please.
2: No, I don't know.

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1: Seven nine seven.
0: What?
1: E-40 on 13 vehicle, pending.

0: 3 officer.
1: Yes, it's him.
0: Certainly, I would have done it in the vehicle. Up and up outside of 121 is going to be a, it's like a Burgundy or a Brown. It's like a Charger, Dodge Charger, Challenger. South Dakota tag. Charlie Yankee. Alpha, Alpha, Alpha, Alpha, Alpha.
1: Alpha.

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1: So, Teflon back. Just make sure, you told me it was a 73. You want me to call it a 68 Delta Teflon?
0: Yeah, Teflon. 73 is 68 Delta.
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2: 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Thank you for giving us Signal 4, Seth, Signal 3, requesting municipal ballot registered owners 1020. It's going to be referenced to a white Ford with Ford tag Romeo Quebec Juliet Sierra 90, requesting a unit to make landline when they're 1051, cases 115.
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1: No, of course we have you.
0: Alright, well, if you can, just come to the talk. If you're here, so you can come from this house, then 2-4-1-1-1, and you can come with us, and we'll come here.

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1: Yeah, I'm 51. I was sitting at Home Depot.
2: 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Like I said, when you come up to Camden, if they let me come from this house, and just leave me at the front.
0: Can you connect in over here? Yes, I'm correcting you by door 121. Upper level.
3: Alright, I'll be 51. See you now. This is going to be at signal 18. You can cut out 98 India, but leave it open for Alpha 2.
0: This 58 man, I advise he's still waiting for someone to call him. It looks like you already called him, though.
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2: All right, therefore, is that Mario?
0: That's correct.
2: Okay, for you. 98 Bravo. He was in front of the citation.
3: I made Bravo. 420.
1: 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Copper. Was really thinking.
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0: Maxwell.
1: 10-4, reset.
2: That's a 22.
0: 22.
2: It's at 45, south of the officer, please.
0: I'm sure.
2: Come for it.
0: Hello, everyone.
1: 27.
0: Clock on world. Another.
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1: 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Sorry, it says second terrace or seventh terrace?
0: Seven terrace.
1: 423.
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1: 10-4.

0: I just responded to the email. It's going to be a construction. You can put out to them. And it's sent to the airport.
1: I don't want to say anything, Nick.
0: Nothing, Nick.

0: District Green Zone 70 receiving at 21 residential in progress, 1507 Southwest 30th Place, 1507 Southwest 30 Place. Coming in as a text to 911, complaint advised on the west side, there's someone breaking and entering, saying to have them arrested, working off District 3.
1: 478, that's signal 20, James, he was calling all last evening.
0: Experience 14, looks like we have a signal 20 history with that 1088, as well as over 167 13 incident calls.
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0: 48, thank you.
1: 10-4, 429. 11 Alpha 5.
0: I'm 77, have a good morning, Dustin.
1: 10-7, thank you, you guys. Have a good morning.
0: Alpha 37, have a good morning.
1: 10-4, good morning. So 37, off 10-4.
0: Three zone double.
1: 429.
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2: And uniform 3613 10-7.
1: 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Uniform 3613 37 Alpha 6-10-7-430. 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

0: Alpha.
1: What?
0: I'm gonna need a, we need it to come back to the hospital. Reference this, 34.
1: Ten four. Holding the four.
2: And then 432.
1: Chance Alpha 5 is requesting you to respond back, or any Lima unit to respond back to the hospital. Hold their 10-6.
3: I'm going to send them on phone.
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3: Tell
1: me. Tell me, let me get the Chance Alpha 5 is requesting another Lima unit. For the 34.

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2: University 54 on top checks. 444. Crazy noise. It's going to be 120 Cypress Club Drive, apartment 222. Carl is advising the neighbor is screaming and making lots of noise. And furniture and wants CD to come. Case is 1343. Go ahead.
4: Going to be assault main. 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
0: 40 seconds.
2: 10-4. 11 officers, copy, lane 4, correct center. Hello, Alpha 6. Dispatch, burn on me. Eleven Alpha 6.
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2: Oklahoma 7.
0: Yeah, we're drinking on.
2: 10-4. It's going to be 120 Cypress Club Drive.
1: Let's turn back. Can you have the Delta unit of my city call? What about 359? Yes, in case.
2: Sure, no problem. 11 Delta, sister.
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2: So that 22 noise just occurred. I have units 51, they leave in 15 minutes. Can you advise?
1: Have a right minute.

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1: Sorry, I might have cut you off. 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
0: No, not a problem. 18 Alpha. 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
1: on. 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
2: Papa 19 on you, Papa.
1: 10-4.
2: Oh, so more fucking number for the caller. Alpha Town is going to be apartment 1 for any notes.
1: Okay.
2: Oh, yeah.

0: Evan?
1: At 7655 Northwest 42nd, please, apartment 164. Caller is advising there was a male she was talking to that's refusing to leave her house and threatening her. They're requesting units for removal. The male is outside of her door. It's going to be a black male wearing a white shirt and blue bottoms. Unknown if he has any of the girls.
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5: No problem. Is that 28, copy one? Receiving a 49 audible at the mall at Diesel Sawgrass. The same alarm has went off twice so far. It was in reference to construction. Can you advise?
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2: Joseph Fires, do you want me to call
6: 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Yeah, if we haven't gotten anything, Joseph sent it to me, thinking of Bevel. 10-4,
2: 502.
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2: 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Says doesn't think he has one.

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1: 7429 Northwest 33rd Street. Colorado, she's locked outside, needs assistance getting in her unit. The death suggested she call a locksmith, but she alleged she has no money and she's off home today. Probation and doesn't want to get violated. She's standing outside wearing a pink blue pants. Case is 318.
2: 4 on cancel.
1: Alpha 41, what's
2: that called? You've been canceled,
1: chasing it. You can put us out on the 68.
2: I've been

0: November 0-43, the mother called back and advises location is moving. He's at 2825 Northeast 191 Street, Miami. She just called back now.
1: Yeah, she keeps coming up to me and calling 911 to what happened to her now.
0: Helpful.
1: And his phone location through his laptop, and he just keeps moving around the same hotel over there.
0: Helpful.
2: Fortune?
3: You put in a call for Lakes. It's going to be a possible 22 at a quick stop, 26th Street and State Road 7. It's got multiple subjects currently involved in a single, looks like a single 36.
4: Yeah, for 7-5-3, can you respond to 94 with 7 Indies 7?
3: Yeah, well, good enough.
4: Appreciate it, sir. That's it.
1: And what's one of those?
2: It'll be 1400 Northwest 33rd Street. It's an open line of the male and female arguing. The female said she wants to get her things, and they hung up. Cases 1348 is a flag in the area. Show you 51 units for 94.
4: Civil of Oz, 94. Will of Oz, false. Civil of Oz, 3 certificates.
1: Right, no, it's for good.
4: Therefore, you want to call it, or you just step back?
1: 7-4. Do me a favor, my previous case, 343, if you could just change the address, because America's going to be the same, except it's going to be North Bay Point Circle, North Bay Point Circle, and this will still be the same.
5: Before I'm not in sure, so.
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1: The type to a 73 and the display will remain a 60 Delta.
4: Oh, no.
1: Does he flat down with you?
6: Copy.
1: I'm not in also. 7-2-7-2-9-2. No more.
4: Likewise, same to you. And 7 connector, are you still going to be on that CJ?
2: ...56 in a gray Mercedes. He's advising the white female black hoodie hit him. 54 knee injuries. The subject left on set.

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0: Julia Zulu 079, India contact to Bay Town, Fort Worth, to GME, Francis, out of Fort Lauderdale, Texas, concurrent.

0: Control 214, is that it?
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0: 21478. Good morning, ma'am. Please show me as Arlington 12 Red in week 2 in the affirmative, please.
1: 10-4, good morning. Can I the location yellow?
2: One more change. My previous case 330-330. If you could change the dispo to a 68 Delta, please. And thank you.
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1: 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It's open sign line. The caller disconnected. 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
1: 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Getting up to
0: 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Roll 9-0. 10-5. Good morning. Can you attach me to 4 Alpha 5 Skull, please? And I'll be 51 for the 19th.
1: Alpha 5.

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0: 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Once again, 7312.
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0: 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Squadron Western Air 4, copy your 13. This man, 33rd Court in North Federal. At the bus stop, phone from Wells Fargo, calling rambling reference another female at the bus, talking nonsense with a wine bottle in the bed. That female, light color head covering white bottoms, 10.
1: They complained they wanted to be good enough.
2: Sparky, in our uniform.
1: I'm sorry, hey.
0: I'm sorry, can I?
1: So they complained they wanted to be met.
0: 54.
2: Ah, yeah, we're not going to go to that. You made it, brother. 10-4. Oh, fine. We're going to be primary on that, and we're going to be using the 34 case number.
3: Silver. Just an hour to open it.
2: Yes, that's fine.
3: 10-4.
1: All right.
4: Thank you.

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1: Oh my god.
0: Coming for the Stable House, 721 Southwest 90. Sorry, 721 Southwest 9th Street. Reference the youth returned home. Cases 1349 is also flagged in the area.
1: That's 451.
0: Sorry, 51.

0: 11 and J20, just for your 43, they're advising the subject came back to the 1020.
1: Four four.

0: one, so sorry.
1: 12, right?
0: For the 0-15 that we have over here, you show me 51 to lower your number for about is that one. How about 2-3-5?
1: You have a Hispanic male as well, or you're just forward?
0: I'm following.
1: That's over.
2: Southwest 11th Avenue, Unit 18. Probably 5 minutes. A male's looking into vehicles. Black male. Blue or black t-shirt, unknown bottoms. Case is 274.
0: Show me
2: around. 5 minutes, 7. 20
0: Alpha 3. 351. 10-4. Description of the male and direction of travel.
2: Unknown DOT, black male, laughing, wearing a blue or black t-shirt, unknown bottoms. They advised him that he looked like he was trying to find somewhere to sleep.
3: A 68, can you please associate with case ending in 443 of this month and code it out Bravo, please?
4: 10-4.
3: Okay. 4 is going to be doing a supplement.
4: 10-4. Is there a code out for that 13P?
3: Also Bravo.
4: 10-4.
0: Five, you can make the signal 1 out, please.
2: 10-4.
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0: So we're going to show us.
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1: Delta.
2: B-26 is a call pending District 4.
1: Delta, we have any updates?
2: There's no updates.
1: First one.
2: Five Delta, when I have two Alpha Shift.
1: Just doing a favor and check if Water Hill is still out there and if they have any update for us and see if we're still needed.
2: Water Hill has no open calls currently.
1: Wait.
2: Got it, Denver. Pretty good.

0: 10-4 above in the air. Good street. 4. India 20,
1: go ahead.
0: Just for your 43, the caller's calling back. He's about that he can't see any of you guys. He's requesting to know where you guys are at.
2: Unless we cannot see 57, there's a 59. Unless we have the address wrong, then for that number wrong.
0: But he's a Latin male, no shirt, should be in a gray Mercedes.
2: And 4. Yeah.
0: Good morning, so 4.
2: Six and a half of 598 Bravo. Copy another.
0: Good.
2: 3705 Beach Way, 54 checks.
0: 4.
2: It's rescue 5. Oh, 572. Two five, copy line.
3: 45.
4: 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We received 3 alarms tonight. When units went out to the location, it was due to construction. 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

7705 07 7705 07 77 05 07 7705 07 77 05 07 77 05 07 77 05 07 77 05 07 77 05 07 77 05 07 77 05 07 77 05 07 77 05 07 77 05 07 77 05 07 77 05 07 77 05 07 77 05 07 77 05 07 77 05 07 77 05 07 77 05 07 77 05 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77 05 07 77 05 07 77 05 07 77 05 07 77 05 07 77 05 07 77 05 07 77 05 07 77 05 07 77 05 07 77 05 07 77 05 07 77 05 07 77 05 07 77 05 07 77 05 07 77 05 07 77 05 07 77 05

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1: One Alpha 4.
0: Somebody turns up from Beach in Southwest 48 there. Have a good morning.
1: 10-40 as well, thank you.

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0: 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Delta Kilo 4, 3, Mike India, so come back to Dodge.
1: 10-4.
2: Says that there was no vehicle in the neighbor's driveway, requesting if you can investigate. 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
0: 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Very careful. 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
0: Number 68 Ford, cruising blank, called out. I need Papa.

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1: No. We're both going to need one.
0: So I got 3 canines, so 1, 2, and 3.
1: Sorry, just 1 and 2.
0: Just 1 and 2, alright. Let's find that one.
2: 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Good morning. Copy 68.
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1: Super. 1-6, you can close in both 4-3. Thank you.
0: Okay, whatever.

0: Destiny Delta 3, copy 21 vehicle in progress, 250 Southwest 7th Avenue.
1: Go ahead.
0: 21 vehicle in progress, 250 Southwest 11th Avenue. I'm complained by the subject sitting inside her vehicle at this time. Navy blue Nissan, also not, but the subject was going from vehicle to vehicle checking them earlier. Copy 97 for 5 minutes, case 275.
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0: 20 Alpha 3.
2: Delta, let's see if you can copy a box. 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
0: Alpha 5, go ahead.
4: Alright, let me get someone on 2nd Street and 11th Ave, someone just south of on 3rd Street and 11th Ave. And then just have other units full. We don't have any, we don't have 4 points to cover there.
0: Unit for 2nd Street and 11th Avenue.
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0: For the vice versa, there's going to be a black male last thing wearing a black shirt and blue jeans, short haircut.
3: 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I'm literally at 11 Ave and 2 Street right now in black belt.

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0: Vale.
1: Ten. According to the notes, it was put in for Southwest 10th Street westbound east of 95, but they're advising they're about a mile from Southwest 10th near Publix Warehouse. I'm not sure if that's on the east or west side.
0: Yeah, okay, tough.
1: 543. Touch Bubble 4.
0: Good morning, keep on me 6-6-3, number, checkpoint number 4, 10-6, no checks.
2: I'm saying you're not coming across, are you trying to race?
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1: What's your public tour?
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1: 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What is 95?
0: 8-3-7-4.
1: 544.
0: Three Bravo 32. Good morning. Can you call me 68 PWT for someone, please?
1: Definitely. Yes,
3: three Bravo 3. We received a call from her about 20 minutes ago. They advised me at 18.
0: You can show me 10-7 from checkpoint 1. Have a good day.
1: 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You as well.
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0: 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So you're outside at the first time to block on Northwest 83rd Street.
1: Gonna be 10-8, additional units can slow. Show units 2-5 at the 1300 block of Northwest 33rd Street. 10-4.

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0: Systemically, he looks like a 51 at West Hills and Southwest 3rd Ave, West Hills, Southwest 3rd Ave at the McDonald's. Followed by the young lady is outside with two kids at McDonald's panhandling, a black female, wearing pink shorts, white shirt. The kids have on a sweater and a white shirt. Now they're walking towards the apartments in the park, concerned that she doesn't want the kids to get hurt.
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0: and he's asking if the Delta is going to go up.
1: 48 on that. Delta 2 Eliza was 10-4. I'm making sure India 20 was 48. You copied. It's 10-4 for the show up.
0: India 20.
1: 20.
2: Excellent. 48. Thank you.
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0: Pines of 129, I for attack, Delta, India 9, 3, Echo Yankee, White, GMC, I can pay one time, I'm all 4, 5, 74.
3: Copy, 0.
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3: Yes. 20 to 25 minute time delay. An older black male last seen running northbound. Wearing a red and blue jeans, blue shirt, low haircut. Appears to be on 57 and below.
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4: And a red shoe. I think on his left foot, he's going to have a blue Jordans. One Jordan, actually.
1: 10-4.

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1: Súper.
0: So I just put it for it to my computer is going to restart for some software update. I don't know if it's going to log me out or not, but just put it for it to.
1: So far, thank you. Love it.
2: Actually, maybe should we quit them?
1: So far, have a good night.

0: 四秒三，什么三？
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2: This is Foxtrot 715. So the REC training will be for 1400 hours. Thank you.
3: Ten four.

0: 算了算了。Can you update this to signal 35, please?
1: Can I leave off a sensor show for?
2: Confirm. Three Delta 23, copy a call.
1: Good.
2: Give me a 22 in progress at 50 Terminal Drive, ref 8 Alpha 3. A complaint information that a passenger forced himself through the doors without a boarding pass. I only have one 10-8 Bravo unit that could respond. Can you advise?
0: Sure, that's just a new one. 3 Bravo 11 B51. We clear a couple units from other 10-8 units. Have them respond also, please.
2: 10-4.
0: Well, well, well, they're checking me out.
2: 10-4, thank you.
0: 40, I can be MRL.
2: 10-4, thank you.
3: Both is your MRL.
2: 10-4, thank you. Hello, Delta 27.
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2: 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Background Bravo Shift is to meet where?
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0: Can I mind the gate number, please?
2: Gate Alpha 3.
0: Okay.
2: You just responded at 22. It's going to be a...black male, unless you're wearing a red hat, black jacket, and long dark pants. It's 343.

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4: Three Alpha 3, 1, 10-7.
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0: Five one.
2: Or 5-1.
5: 8-4-7, and then show me around to 5-1-1 and I'll advise.
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0: I have a problem with under here.
2: Yeah, it's over.
0: Hold on, same driver.
2: Over.
3: I'm 31-78, good, 41.
2: Over. Inside my house, 33.
0: Alpha 41.
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0: Summer 10-7, have a good morning.
1: 10-4, copy 10-7, you have a good morning as well, 6-1.
0: Are you good? Can I have time checks?
3: 921 Southwest 74 Avenue, apartment 202. Check your energy weapons in and out of premise flags, and you are taking time checks. Copy.
0: Copy. Any guys, you have my case number, please?
3: Case number is going to be 1641. That's 1641.
0: You can just. I request fire rescue response back out here. We don't need general life insurance. It's just going to be a reference to putting fans to air out the gas from the bathroom, please.
2: Got me. More buzzing.

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1: 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And 3-Bravo, I think I'm also in.
0: 10-4.
2: He's back, I'm trying to see what he needed.
1: 10-4, he's just having a regular issue. He's going to need 10-7 from 10-19, and the same chopper for me.
2: Therefore, you guys have a safe night. 10-4.
3: 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Got it, over.
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1: 4-3-1, I'm going to call.
0: 10-4. I-530 Northwest 44th Street. Caller advising that her roommate is accusing her of standing in front of the bedroom door yelling, advising that she was going to call PD. Both parties are 97, but separated. 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
3: 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I'll have you in S10, Foxtrot 2-1.
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0: I'll be out with a unattended bag behind the PSA checkpoint. You can start a K-9 this way, please, if it's out.
1: 10-4, K-9, 3, 2, 1.
2: Sorry.
1: Can you respond out to Terminal 2 behind TSA checkpoint for an unattended bag?
2: Sorry, are there any over at T1? Is that a breach?
1: Find out, stand by. 3 Foxtrot 100, can you advise?
0: Yeah, that's 10-4. Have any response?
1: 10-4. T1, I'll show you 51 to the 22, and then can you respond out to the unattended bag after?
2: Great, just back on one, and I'll be coming from the AOA side to gate Alpha 3, I believe.
1: 10-4, Alpha 3.
2: Wait, show me 50.
1: 10-4, thank you. 3 Foxtrot 200.
0: 3 Foxtrot 200.
1: T40, reference K9 detour. He's got to respond out to the gate Alpha 3 first.
0: Wait, let me stand by.
1: 10-4, thank you.

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1: Bravo, mijn 10 over
0: 6. 441-1267 Avenue 54th and checks.
1: Just last in the area.
0: 48.
1: 10, 4, 6, 14.

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1: Can you meet 10897 at 134 Northwest Waterman Avenue, please?
2: And I'm Lima 8, Denver, Zen Fiction.
3: Six one, turn it up for you.
2: Seven two.
0: Good morning.
4: Good morning, 48, thank you.
2: Alpha 4131, do you have a noise alert?
4: 41, go ahead.
2: I'm sorry, wrong call. I would have a 49 audible. It's going to be 1540 Northwest 140 Manor. I'll give you a hotwire communications. Can be for perimeter motion at the Rosa de la Torre residence. This will be 41667.
4: I believe so, everyone.
2: 5-4. And the 22 that I had was a notice complaint in Central Village. I'm going to hold it for you for after this.
4: Yep, please.
2: Timber. Alpha 31, Kevin 94.
4: 48, the 12.
2: Have it, Deborah.

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1: Alright, Jimmy, Fred 80 Julia 4 from the cancer center.
0: Good.
1: I just left. Copy,
0: Tom.
2: Tango 14, guys.
3: Good morning, 73 case number 171, Southeast 14th Street, 54 checks.
2: Southeast 14th Street, 54 time checks. Good morning. You're still 10-6 on this 22, can you advise?
4: Do you have any ACT detectors logged on? Just hold it for a couple, please. I'm sure we can free up some people from A3 shortly.
5: 3 Bravo 32.
2: 3 Bravo 32.
5: I'm finishing my struggle with the last one. A3, I can take that call. Yeah, we can do
2: it. 10-4, thank you.
5: Yeah,
2: 10-4.
6: Nina 7.
0: Good.
6: 10-8 for 10-6, please.
0: 10-4. No, I had a, just looking at my BDT, and I just got the radio for golf calls I tried to raise, just checking to make sure everything was set for.
5: Golf call, was that for me?
0: Yeah, were you trying to raise before?
5: No, I just lost my radio for you. I wish I was kind of better.
0: So far, 6-7.
6: Delta 3.
7: Delta 3. 911, 1000 Copper Highway, 91 hang up, to hold.
6: Any problem?
7: Any problem.
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10: You had a bad call that was holding, correct, for the K-9 unit after this?
2: 10-4.
10: Oh, for where was that at?
2: It's going to be the Terminal 2 at the behind the T-3 checkpoint.
10: Oh, 422. Did you have anything in Terminal 1 regards to a lost bag or picked up earlier?
2: No, nothing showing.
10: All right, 4 years in.
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7: So, 10-4, Martha Street, North Carolina. It's going to be Moffitt Street, North Federal Highway. Mail's up, you're going to complain this truck, white Chevy pickup, subject possibly on single 57, hispanic male, lastly wearing white shirt, dark pants. That's going to hear the subject jumping on the vehicle. Advise the subject jumped off and went on another vehicle at 1001 North Federal Highway. And another call on Moffitt Street to South Federal Highway. Case is 276.

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0: 3 Foxtrot 100 University.
1: Ten four. It's gonna be 638-638.
0: Maybe 10-8 from the check from this location. The 51 back to the checkpoint.
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0: 48, I'm already back to my vehicle, and I'll be assisting you shortly.
1: 10-4, thank you.

0: for Heavy 911. It's going to be approximate location of 2634 Johnson. It's coming in via Phase 2. If the 911 hang up, location again obtained via Phase 2. No answer on callback. Case number is 80445.
1: Moving. Put my case number. No time checks needed.
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1: 10-4. Clarity. A complaint in the making put to assault the caller. There's no weapons. Complaint advising now. He does have a single gun, but it's packed because he's trying to move out. I have nothing further. Case number is 80442.
2: Fox, door.
1: 10-4, should be responding. 3544.
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5: Call about CD was 97 around 8 a.m. yesterday. Looking for a black male. I don't know what it was referenced to. They advise if the subject returns the call, they advise that the subject is sitting outside. This is 10-4 special or units in Rogue also.
6: Return shortly.
5: Just to make sure I talk correctly, you're using your permission up to 4.
6: Yeah, we'll just mess up. I'm just starting to move it. We're almost done.
5: Stop it up. This is 32.
1: Hey, it's Alpha
2: 5. 5.
1: For be advised that one of the parties is not GOA. It's going to be the landlord advising. The landlord left in an Uber now. It's going to be a civil vehicle and on DOT.
2: Stop.
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2: Okay. Send that just on the front, 10-33. Is over there. Can you show me the two-person unit, ID 6149 and ID 6426108?
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2: Sheridan, 10-50. 53
0: Foster
2: 8, 10-50. John Sheridan, just east of 23rd Avenue, on the 4577 Delta. X-ray Delta Kilo, it's a silver cord occupied one time. I'm 28 on the bus. 10-4, 53
0: Foster 8, 10-50 on Sheridan, just east of 23rd Avenue, 77 Delta, X-ray Delta Kilo, silver cord one time, 20 miles, 635.
4: This
1: is Petron. Petron. Lieutenant Dream. 10-4. 4. Blue Bravo 20 is going to be standing by for 10-9 with the bag. Which one is 10-8 from it? I'm back on my cell phone.
4: 10-4.
1: Fourteen Bravo 30. The case number 6-405-1090 of the Bravo FI card completed and should be back on my original 68 for the checkpoint.
4: 10-4.

0: 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Do we have Zulu in response to the cell phone?
1: Hey, Zulu 3.
0: Tony Zulu 3.
1: Can you respond out to the 22 Moffitt Street in the Federal Highway?
0: Show me for the one.
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1: Do we have apartment number for the caller?
0: There's a phone number if you need it. Caller just wanted to complain about construction work that's been going on. The caller's building is Ivanhoe B. Bravo, but the address they provided, that's not correct.
1: There's no construction going on. You can call the South 47.
0: Outstanding. Good 47, honey.

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3: 4.
2: City 20 Northwest 6 House, apartment 9, caller rushed her boyfriend, choked her out until she couldn't breathe. Subject is still 97, inside the kitchen, case 469.
3: 74.
2: Cover. Fair to possibly be homeless. Babies look very young, approximately 3 years of age and 5 years of age. The last location when the father called back, she advised they were sitting on the sidewalk with the kids in front of the McDonald's. Case number is 0483.
0: 51.
2: 7-4, check your NBC reference back in the area.
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0: All right, I'll wait for her to advise. 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
1: Cover, stand by. I'm sorry, I'm not stand by. 14 at the Wawa, 7705 North State Road 7. For the notes, the caller by the PD was 97 yesterday around 8 a.m. looking for a black male unknown reference, but was advised to call if subject returns. Caller by subject's currently outside sitting at a table, wearing a gray shirt, black jeans, cases 348.
2: Go ahead.
1: Which one?
0: Uniform 18898. Can you log in as of 17 level 72? And you can cancel too.
1: 10-4, she's in 17 level 72, she 10-51. 17 level 2, 10-14.
2: Alright.
1: Done. At 17 level 71, you're 48 to copy to 1094.
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1: 72, I'm not showing a 4 log on.
0: He'll be logging on in a few seconds. Some technical issues.
1: It's on for you, thank you.
2: I'm out with the woman in the two shifts. Up the parking lot to the south of.
5: Copy, you're 2-5 in the parking lot to the south of. Can it be a 248?
2: 248, still 50.
5: It will not let me use that call sign to log you in. I have a DO working on it to try to get you logged in, but until then, it's not letting me. I don't know why.
1: What about 3022?
5: Let me try that. You said 3-22-22-10-4?
1: 3-22-4-2.
5: 2-10-4, standby.

0: qualifying for 43 to try to get that fixed, though. Earl Southwest 6th Court. I saw an anonymous call that advised the degenerate has been going all night. I actually called yesterday, but never saw a unit go by. Cases 327.
1: Oh, we're in route.

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1: Good.
0: It's going to be 2-9 in the boulevard. Foxtrot, Mike, Quebec, Mike, 2-2, Tequila, K-4, Black.
1: 10-4. Caller's phone, his name is going to be Iron Gene Phillip, Rockman, unless you're wearing a gray shirt, black pants with a black book bag, 54 signal 0 or injuries.

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0: Clever. I'll be some fun. I got it. I just want to give you a case number. I'm sorry. Case can be 408-408.
2: Okay.
0: You're welcome. I've been here 3-10-4 times. I'm going off.
1: I'm going to get the written for you. I'm going to have
0: to check. Okay, copy. Bravo 4-10-4.
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4: 14 county case from myself in 8541, and we'll be at 2451. Northwest 8, please. Apartment number 2. New council checks.
3: Confirm 2451 Northwest 8th, please. Apartment 2.
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0: 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Uniform 1937T, you have an open mic.

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3: 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I'm 10-8. ID is 14028, and I'll take the radio. 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
0: 6-8, please. Tampa, I'll go ahead and make everyone 10-8. Thank you. Tampa.
4: 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Bravo 1-6. 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Bravo 19.
5: Yeah.
4: India 20.
6: What are you open for?
4: 10-4. India 15.
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4: 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Bravo 2-2. Bravo 22. Bravo 2-3.
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5: 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For the moment, starting will be 769, one background.
0: Ten-4. Ten-4.
2: 706.
0: 6, violated.
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2: 7-5, tag's gonna be Florida tag, Lula, Charlie, Mike, X-ray, 5-3, Schmitz, or White, Florida, pick up Charlie.
0: 7-4. 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
7: 4. That's not sure. I'm getting my body camera.
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0: 10. A0455 is the case.
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0: 10-4. It's 658.
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0: All you need to stand by.
1: 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Something over here.
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1: So far.
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2: 4-5. You can put this model, and I'll be in a 20-minute hour.
1: Okay. Terminal 3, door 325. 15, Bravo 6 for addition. 7-1.
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2: Northwest 51st Ave, Northwest 18th Street, tag, Q4 Echo, India Yankee November, gray Chevy Malibu, one time,
1: 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Hello, guys, for Northwest 51st Ave and 18th Street, 702.
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0: Good morning. D6322 Park Enforcement. 37108 to 1700.
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1: 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It's his wife.
2: Timber, could you please recenter it? That's not a problem.
1: Sure.
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3: Good morning. Can you
1: Zulu 8-1? Good morning. Columbia. 10-4, getting a 49 audible for 880 Northwest 35 Avenue, 880 Northwest 35 Avenue, coming in from the front door, K681. 7-6. Four Bravo 3, 4 Quebec 5, still 51.
0: 10-4.
1: 28. Three Bravo 5. Enough 49 and no quit. 10-4. Oh. 7-16.

0: Einar? Penny?
1: Yeah, I'm sorry, Einar. Penny.
0: 760.
2: United.
1: Wait,
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1: just for anyone.
2: 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So far, 717. So far, 717. 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
0: 2 Bravo 3, 2 Bravo 6, 94, 76, 13, 27, Southeast 2nd Avenue, Apartment 1. This is going to be via teletype, via so warrants. It's going to be an attempt to locate in reference to a Leandra Edens black male, date of birth of 6/27/98. Advise we hold an active affidavit felony warrant to an arrest for agbat. Great bodily harm, permanent disability, or permanent disfigurement, no bond. This was the last known address for the subject. Case number is going to be 471.
1: Okay, 15.
0: 719.
1: Okay, they're out.
3: Okay, sir.
0: Bravo 6, if you respond, 94-43. Are you able to respond? 1094 for Bravo 3 on a 786.
3: No, 3025, that's a 201. 10-4, sir. I have a 49 holdup at 304 Southwest 1045 Avenue for the Firebirds Wood Fire and Grill. Did you want to hold for Bravo or send Alpha?
4: Bravo, Chef Sunny, thank you.
3: 1048, sir.

0: Temple, go ahead.
1: Yeah, show me 10-8. I think we have that 13.
0: Temple.
2: Temple, about coming.
0: Temple, 304 Southwest 145th Avenue. It's going to be at the Firebird Wood Fire Grill, Unit 8 Alpha. It's coming in for a hold up panic arrest emergency from the freezer number 2. Case is 41670.
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2: Uniform
0: 1142.
2: Uniform 1142. I'll be Bravo 6-2 and phone name.
0: 10-4, show you 25 Bravo 6-1-2-0. Good morning, sir. 720, sir.

0: 1, 2, 3, 4, 5, 6. Southwest Closer Avenue for the phone checks.
1: Pardon, 722. Good.
2: It's gonna be 330 North Federal Highway. We'll get that 3-4 for you.
1: 330 North Federal. Ten six.
3: Bravo, November Victor, transfer right to the counter.
1: Ten four reference out tag X-ray 5 Bravo November Victor 5429 comes back to a red Toyota out of the 1020 that you're at right now and it shows Bravo.
3: Yeah, thank you.
1: Sound good. Coast Street and Tanner Road. It's reference to the signal 7. He's from yesterday. The caller wants to confirm who the 7 is. And I'm requesting my line. Case is 80464.
3: You what? 6-1, we're all 10-4.
1: 10-4.
3: 1187 is any mileage 59.
1: 724.
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2: 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On the floor tag, X-ray Victor Foxtrot 578, should come back to a ready Toyota, occupy one time, all bus.
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0: And the can you copy a 68 10:19? We're gonna make 2-5 with an individual in the front desk.
1: Maybe a 3-10-4. Show you 10:06 10:19. Or when you get a chance, could you read on the lineup, please?
0: Give me 5 minutes, I'll pass you that, thanks.
1: Come for, thank you.
0: And you have numbers 5216 until 09:10:48 for morning.
1: 10:04, good morning.
4: Two Bravo 4,
1: you're gonna be 9-7-1.
4: 19. 10-4.
0: 2-3-9-2. I think this is 66 Echo. And can you copy 68, please?
1: Well, 10 advice.
0: 10 Avenue, 54 and 6, 40 on the hazards are off.
1: 7:31.
5: Bravo 10, yes, everything's 10-4. And it looks like we'll be dual wrapping off here at Griffin and State, Federal Highway, Griffin and Federal.
1: And your arrival?
5: Now, I'll be ending my 773.
1: 10-4.

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1: Ten four, I'm late.
0: 7:32.
1: Me out in front of the PSC. I'm notified. Reference of 13P. I don't know, it looks sweet, but I just want to double check.
2: Or Alpha, on 713.
1: Uniform 1228.
3: I'm going to be 2105 to be so main jail to the Hispanic man and show uniform 7351.
1: Okay, first, we're going to get about with a Hispanic male to be a so main jail, uniform 733, show you call one to the main jail as well, 733.
2: 5 India 1.
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0: Maybe case 354, 354.
1: Fourteen Bravo 3. Be proper. You can have another 68 for checkpoint 74 19, please.
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3: November 8.
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3: Yeah, it's a fire, units are out.

0: people, cars, unknown weapons. If I manage to stay in the area, case number is going to be 273-1 Sydney. I'll put it in your fence to three nearby officers, safety alert.
1: 10-4, leave 51 Maple Street.
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2: 5198, 100 block of Sunrise Lake.
0: 04736, and just provide the last update advising that the male is making the signal zero gun motion with his hands toward fire rescue.
1: 4148. Probably going to be the signal flying that was on 28th Street.
0: 28th Street. For Angela 11, can you... Wait, here we go. Where's 11 for you on that?
3: 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Number 4, D65, 4 minor.
0: 17 Bravo 72.
3: 51 10-19 at 10:15 about mail. 10-4 Shane Route 737. Sure. Injuries. They're going to be pulled into the marathon station.
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3: 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I'll show you 10-8.
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3: Please, 10-4, it's going to be for 1011 Northwest 184 Terrace. The call is via Correspondence PD. They're requesting a welfare check on a 15-year-old female by the name of Lila. They want to know if the child is at the location and that everything is okay with her. They also did provide the mother's name and phone number in the header. And they're requesting Unit 45 Officer Silverado. The 88 is also on the header. Case is 41672.

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1: 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Not fully conscious.
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1: Nothing
3: else. It's 804 sensor. Go on. You
1: said the call was delayed. Yes, but that doesn't sound right. And it says there's a Hispanic male, black shirt, gray shorts on a scooter, 54 on zeros.
4: What's going on, contact?
1: That's 10-4.
0: Are you going to get the roster?
1: Yes. Welcome. 10-4, Sean, both meters, 497, 741.
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1: Sorry, I'll be 10-8. Can you show me walking back to my vehicle? I'll be 51 short.
0: Pathway's gonna be at the level.
1: Not sure what that is.

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2: Are you sure about
1: 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I don't see any signal 8 from yesterday in Margate.
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0: Receiving Michigan 7 pass out at 5825, Tuscan Anna. Trace, unit number 106, complaint device, her baby started throwing up and then stopped breathing. We have a rescue en route.
1: Okay,
0: what's your name route? 750.
1: Yeah, I'll be in route.
0: Okay, what's your name route as well?
2: Online for a vagrant sleeping in front of 1020. 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College name being a white BMW. And they're trying to open the door but cannot do to the person sleeping. Case is 1362.
0: Jeff, 1 2 5 7 7 7 7 7 7 7 7 7 7 7 7 7 7 7 7 7 7 7 7 7 7 7 7 7 7 7 7 7 7 7 7 7 7 7 7 7 7 7 7 7 7 7 7 7 7 7 7 7 7 7 7 7 7 7 7 7 7 7 7 7 7 7 7 7 7 7 7 7 7 7 7 7 7 7 7 7 7 7 7 7 7 7 7 7 7 7 7 7 7 7 7 7 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
3: 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I'm going to be at the 3900 block of Federal. 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
5: I've got a signal 12 that's delayed from about 7 a.m. It occurred at Southwest 51st Street and Southwest 90th Avenue. The caller, William, is now 1019 in the lobby. He's a white male, gray shirt, shorts, and he wants the 56 reference almost getting hit by a yellow Kia Soul. Case 291. Funfar.
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0: Trevor Nathan.
1: Tough for
2: 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It's your 1097.
1: Yeah, when I first was on 1097.
2: Tough for I'm 48. I'm 1057.
3: I'm tonight.
2: Come on, I have a signal 4 at 3601 North Federal Highway at the Wawa. A vehicle backed into a bicyclist. Fire rescue is taking the bicyclist to the hospital to North Broward. However, the female that hit him is going to be waiting at the Wawa in a black VW Atlas SUV. Page 1363.
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7: 4460 Southwest 23rd Street. 4460 Southwest 23rd Street. The 20th Phase 2, it was a hang up. 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
8: 31. Level 21. 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
2: Handicap spot without proper decal. Distance was 475.
1: 10-4,
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0: 2-4-6-3-10-7.
2: 10-7-8, address. For Bravo 2-2-3, are you in a storm route?
3: Yes, sir. In a storm route.
2: 26. Seven or out, travel four.
0: One.
4: 10-4, northbound McNabb and 71st Ave. It's going to be a white Mercedes, Virginia tag, Tango Alpha Hotel 6291. Call Elijah, they were swerving. Case 263.
0: 10-4, just one, and also bullets on my gate, please.
4: 10-4.
5: Ah. 10-4, did you record after that previous 68 you were on?
0: Paper.
2: Go to 10-6 training.

0: solo. Es el signo 12, Cemetery of North Loudoun. Hello from West McNabb Road, Southwest 7th Ave. North Loudoun complaining via signal 1, driver's Gordon, a lot. Turn late as now, Lansing headed northbound. Subject Lansing Johnny White Mercedes with the Virginia plate of Tango Alpha Hotel 6291. That's the Virginia plate of Tango Alpha Hotel 6291. This is Solo, resume norm, 802.
1: Pretend to be. 10-4, thank you.
2: 802.

0: poker rig 5, and the 4 is going to be a diamond. It's going to be unit 324. Ten for the history of 20 there. Eight oh two.
1: The previous case on there, I think it was a 31, I believe.
0: Stand by this one.
1: You said 10-4?
0: Stand by this one, I'm checking. Focal back 5, 10-4, stand by just one. Just be advised, we did receive a 31 on yesterday at about 9 a.m., but be advised, it came from apartment 224, from a Julian, not Diamond. 10-4.
1: Alright, copy.
2: It occurred at North Pine Avenue Road in Oakland Park Boulevard last night around 2015 hours. 2017 black is the resident of an unknown vehicle. The caller is going to be waiting 1019, came in the S342. Case is 27319.
3: 51.
2: Or is it 384? For 05348.
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3: F1.
0: 1-5-1.
4: You're the sign, sir.
0: I'm not copying.
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2: 7-1.
0: F4, are you no longer on the desk?
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0: Great.
7: 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Good morning, this is Shirley Long, 11-0-86, and Shirley 10-6, reference to my computer.
0: 10-4-8-0-6. Yeah, I'm showing you tonight, sir. 806.

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1: Oh, yeah, thank you.
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0: Unit, he has an echo number 122, advising the father has dementia, he's holding a utensil, black male, wearing a white leader tank top with shorts. He's being verbally aggressive at this time. 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
1: 412, he says you want.
0: 10 for copy. 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
2: Enroll. Confirming catch the
0: I don't know. Number one.
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4: What do you think?
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2: Good.
0: 10-4, Bravo 11. This is an inner at 4791 Southwest 82 Avenue, slot 20. 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
2: Everyone is
0: 26.
4: 1, North Federal Highway, here we go.
0: Kennedy 6 at the front there, case 384. The advisor is in the fire previous hazard.
2: 26, Rhonda.
0: I appreciate you making my line, sir. Years old, wants a 56 at the grandmother's house, but doesn't have the grandmother's address.
5: Hold on, we're going to facilitate that, though. You didn't make one of
0: us. 10-4, the main landing is at 10-6, set up for hold.
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0: Cliff Bar, just for your 43, there is an outer officer safety on Passion Vine Circle if you need the 1043.
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0: Okay. 8-16. Foxtrot 712, Scott Jenkins, Felicia at the 50.
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0: Kilo 533.
7: 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There's about $4 million worth of vehicles in there. 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Okay? Unless specified by the owner. Right, they need a court order, just in case, because I don't know my notes will transfer over to Hollywood. It's just for them to know. 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
0: 1036.
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8: Eight five one eight one 10 19 10 4 8 0 9 5 10 4 8 0 8 1 4 8 8 18.
0: Caller advised neighbor in apartment 2 is yelling, cursing, slamming doors. That is an ongoing issue, and this is the third time this week. He's a white male wearing burgundy pajamas. Case 8048.
9: Is this the same caller that called to the previous callers or something?
0: Nope, before. Different 20.
10: Tango 51,
9: 1050. Beyond South State Road 7, just north of Prospect. 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
4: This is going.
1: 10-4, coming in as a 76 for a 2222 Northwest 58 Terrace, 2222 Northwest 58 Terrace. It's going to be apartment 15 or 16. A unit from Margate's requesting unit to attempt 25 with a resident that has a 16-year-old daughter, possibly signal 8. They're advising to 1045 for additional if needed. Again, it's possibly an 8, but not getting any further 43 from the original complainant. I'll send you the 88 of the unit.
4: Copy.
5: Fox 20.
1: 3 Fox at 20.
5: Can I have the terminal deputy meet me at door 224, please?
1: That was door 222?
5: Door.
3: Level 17, ready 7.
1: 10-4, 821. Great.
6: Yes, ma'am.
1: Is that yours?
6: Thank you.
1: You're welcome.
3: 3530.
1: 3530.
3: This is 73, terminal 3 up 11.
1: 10-4.
7: Am I 16? I'm sorry, can
1: you say that? You said I said officer 1017?
7: Several.
1: You're in five zone time checks?
7: 24, thank you.
1: Oh, 4822.
8: Rock Island Road. Attempt to contact Black male Aaron McCullough Jr., 78 of 92. He's got an active 99 felony, 2 counts DUI manslaughter. In case 410, 410. It's actually 3 counts.
7: How was it short?
8: 10-4. 7, Bravo, what you copy?
3: 7-1.
8: 10-4. I wonder what you were trying to race me.
3: I don't know if I should have another one.
8: 22.
3: 17, July 15, 10, 8.
8: 17, July 15, 10, 8, 18, 23.
1: In gray Mercedes-Benz, white male by the name of Frank Vivasi. Case number is 27322.
3: Careful, from University of Oakland.
1: Ready 51 from University of Oakland, and bro.
7: 1, I'm not feeling so nicely.
1: Oh, for not feeling so nicely. Yeah, our desk said they hung up, but then it sounds like she's still on the phone with them.
3: Three, four, yes, sir.
1: Tower 34, rear security 24. Copy of 68 wellness check, 1298 Northeast 36th Street. Complainant Jennifer was requesting a wellness check. Reference, she's been calling daughter and mother for the last 2 hours. No one's answering. The mother's a Georgia Aspen. The daughter's an Anaya Aspen. I don't have an age on the daughter. She wants to line up with the outcome. Case 386, check MBT, reference outer.
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2: What's up,
1: man? 0911 at approximate location 1524 Northwest 7th Terrace, 901 Hang Up. Disconnected at 1088. Also, they have a critical inner hazard at 1541 Northwest 7th Way. Corpus to Natasha Vernon Wilson, black female. They've responded to the 1020 and arrested Natasha Wilson for aggravated assault with a deadly weapon in which she pointed a firearm at her girlfriend. This case number is 1379.
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0: 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I'll be contacting DK.
1: 10-4. Task Force, update the 50-year-old male, conscious and breathing. Delta 4, can you advise?
2: What is
1: it? I'm sorry, 10-9.
2: What was the age on the
1: 50-year-old male, he is conscious and breathing. We've received additional calls. We now advise he's unconscious but breathing, and rescue is responding.
2: Keep the unit route.
1: Task Force. 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

0: Charlie Shift Overtime are interested, go ahead and text up to 201 if you're interested in Charlie Shift Overtime. 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
1: I'm going to clear out the transit away from the phone a little
0: 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That's before. The complainant said the mother was beating her, but then... What's that for? 35340.
1: Late to 48.
0: Okay. 4811, Quebec 14 has 1-10, runs the signal 38.
1: Outstanding, thank you.
0: Hey, that is a... It should be on scene with two other kids. Two other daughters, doesn't matter his age.
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5: A33. It's going to be Bravo, and I'm still going to be 51, so I'm 68.

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1: We have the fire department responding to a structure fire, 7283 Northwest 116th Way. 7283 Northwest 116th Way, reference smell of smoke near the laundry room.
0: 10-4 units to respond to 7283 Northwest 116th Way. Reference the smell of smoke near the laundry room that fire department is responding.
2: 17-1,
0: 10-4 sheet, 10-6-1, 17 Delta 22, for your reference to this call.
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0: 10-4 and 17-1, it's going to be case 361, case is 361.
4: 35. It's a white Chevy Equinox. Sorry, a gray Chevy Equinox.
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0: 10-4, 836, sir. 7-2, 10-4, go ahead.
5: 82 for 5 Northwest 88th Avenue, 54-6-40 on the house.
0: There's some of this one breaking.
3: Southboro Beach High School. I think the address is 600 Northeast 13th Avenue, and you can cancel the time checks, please.
4: Southboro House 6843, standby 3 max. It's going to be room 7750.
3: 10 on the number.
4: 7-5-5-0. 10-4, copy. 10-4-1 max in room 6-8-7-0. 6-8-7-0, 51, sir. 7-7-51, sir. 837, your case number is 193. 10-4, have a standby 2 max in 5870.
1: 10, Felicia.
6: Foxtrot 712, are you leaving it?
1: 10-4, that 13 person, did you have a call offer?
6: Well, I'm closing the unit. Let me bubble.
1: 10-4, are you going to be at the PSP until what time?
4: I'm doing room checks. And now when they went to go check again, no longer in the apartment or in the area. I don't know if he has a cell phone. It's going to be a 14-year-old Hispanic male, Julian Guzman.

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3: Thank you. 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
6: 751 to that call, 624 Northeast 4th Court.
3: It should be 620-505.
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3: 20, Fox Rock 2.
6: Oh, well, I'm around.
3: 840.
6: Tampa 51,
3: your case is 198-198-3897. 6-4-6-3-8-10-4-8-10-97. Hey, 41. I need a unit for an evidence escort from 4120 to 5780, advise. Out. A proper code was received. Fox 13. 10-4, it's advising an evidence escort from 4120 to 5780. The case is 199.
8: Good job.
3: Tampa, Tampa, the one room, thank you.
6: Mile 168. 250 commercial. 98 Papa. 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
6: Yeah, but the resident's calling San Antonio Police.
9: The mileage is going to be 385.
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3: Good.
10: 3099 North State Rail 7, from 97.
3: Okay.
6: Roger 45, you're at 4750.
3: That's the 10 for sure.
6: Yeah, how you doing, Rob?
3: 6 Roger 45, 10 4, 10 51. Your case is 200, that's 200. Ten for 251, 843.
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0: 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I'll sort out the signature.
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0: 10, Bravo 6, 10, 4. And he's out of Lauderdale Lakes, Mitchell is valid. Okay. Oh, wait, please, then. Turn fire.
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3: 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Case number is going to be 1389.
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3: Ruby at 50 Weston Road, 60 Weston Road, near the Sinai City Hall Annex. They want open line, no response from caller, voicemail, callback, 1020 via phase 2. Rising a rapid SOS, have it at 15.

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1: DJJ
2: Courthouse Drive to North Wing. Three times. Put it after you.
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2: Stand by, just one.
1: E51. And 8 is 3 Foxtrot 300, Alvin Echo checkpoint from 0900 till 1800 hours, and show the previous unit 10-7, please.
2: Pretty.
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4: Okay, go ahead.
1: 6850 Northwest 16th Street, long TMC Yukon versus unknown vehicle occurred overnight, case 18826.
4: 211.
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4: Oh, it
1: doesn't work. 10-4, 852.
5: It's requested that we clear. They're going to deal with him. Have a better rapport with him. He showed me 5117. When the unit does cut it out 98A Alpha, you can assign it to me. It's going to be a 14 trespass affidavit issue.
1: 10-4.
0: 853.
1: Hello.

0: We don't answer your time all the way.
1: Step by, thank you.
0: Fireside.
1: Oh, fire.
2: Can you just resend it to my computer, please?
1: Sure. I'm using for sure, 2-9-8-4-1-0-4-8-54. Mind yourself.
0: Seven. CAD's been updated. Incident number given, 68NR.
1: Come on, 68NR. Bubble.
0: Come on.
1: Yes, sir. It's going to be for 1120, spot was 84 Terrace for the Shelton Rock Hill residence. Is coming in for an entry exit zone front door. Your case is 41685. 10-4. 25-023-1048-1094. Have a Bravo 23, are you still on Officer 22? Doesn't advise either way. They're advising that if they're not in the apartment, they'll probably be in the leasing office. Not sure if you want to try and do this, Lenlin.
3: Oh, yeah, you should have said this on my line.
1: 10-4, sounds like my line.
0: 2-9-5-5-2.
1: I'm sure too.
0: Yeah, 4, could you put a call in? I was just flagged down at 49 Avenue in Northwest 24th Court. I'm here with a gentleman. He needs an officer to meet him at 4621 Northwest 25th Street. In reference to a restraining order. Prince 6780, Prince 6780, please. Oh, 51. San Tony Badger called out. It was going to take him about 20 minutes. He's wearing a green long sleeve shirt and khaki pants. Black male.
1: Ready to 55 there, isn't it?

0: flight 1846 Sierra through. It was suspended on April 17th of last year.
1: 48.
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1: I'm 10-19. What do you got?
0: I'll show you 10-8 from fleet. I'll show you 10-6-19. Tail 4 arrow.
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3: 2-0-2.
1: 2-0-2, thank you.
3: Prince from 5870.
1: 051, 5870, 51.
3: Okay.
1: Yeah, the NSD High School 4Q negative time checks. 13 will also be with me. What are you talking about? Some type of 22 at this store.
3: Since
1: where are they going? I'm going to be 10-8 in here. I'm going to keep this case number 47750, please. First time I have it, apparently.
0: You want apartment number 3?
1: 10-4, I'm going to try to make 2-5 now.
0: 10-4, 901. Location 3400 block of Southeast 9th Avenue. Open line 1020 via Phase 2. 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
1: 9, Bravo.
0: Come here, it's a 13 person for 2600 Johnson Street. It says between 26 and 28 on Johnson. Walking westbound for an 80-year-old male, white male, khaki shorts, white shirt, white hair, asking people for rides. He appears to be disoriented. Again, he's walking westbound by the old golf course. And they also put a call in for FD, case 805-00.
1: 51.
0: 08.
1: 10 Bravo.
0: 4. Bravo 5, 24.
1: 10-4, please check.
0: 903.
1: Just respond out there and keep me posted.
0: 10-4, Bravo 2431. Yeah, I'm 51. I got a single. She's definitely not going to fit in my car. Copy. Bob, was he seen? Can you revise your last? I didn't copy.

0: 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Can you show me 10-8 at 3800 Northwest Miller Place on December 15th at 1200 hour? That's Juliet 4118.
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0: Temple.
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0: 17 Bravo 2. Copy, drop off on Poison.
1: Yeah, Alpha, tomorrow definitely meet me at the Frontier to make time in regards to Sigma 30, please.
0: Summon up the full 7, everything to the 4, just timing out.
1: So, 27, 10-4.
0: 10-4, 9-5.

0: Conference. Angel 822, it's going to be in the area of 7660 Northwest 70th Avenue, case 366.
1: Okay, 10-4. 412. 412. I'm going to send 6-4 Springs. It's in front of the 11577 Royal Palm Boulevard. 51 and Delta News 40.
0: 10-4. And route to Springs, 906. That's for the caller that called for the employee. So they're both 1097 at Walmart. 906.
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0: 10-4 Progress at the Walgreens at 3573 North Federal Highway. Complaint advised female is being aggressive and threatening to seem if anyone to complain it. Sir, is a black female, last seen wearing a black shirt, red skirt, carrying a yellow backpack and has two luggages with her. Sir, is right in front of the store and is throwing garbage all over the place. Case number 1393.
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0: go to
2: 60. That is 3707 West Commercial Boulevard, 54 in time checks.
0: 10-6-9-0-7. Further route. Further route. Annette. 48. The subject is GOA, license driving a motorcycle. I'll get the ball to Fort Lauderdale, too. Any 10-8 kilo unit on this area, guys?
2: Okay.
0: 11-4-9.
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0: Northwest 3rd Court, 660 Northwest 3rd Court. This is second party caller, and the caller is a nurse with Chen Medical, so she was landline with the patient. While landline, the patient was having a 38 verbal with her daughter. There was the patient screaming, saying she was being abused and being given the wrong medication. The caller advised that the patient does suffer from dementia. She's a 95-year-old female. Caller heard loud in the background stating that the patient was being aggressive and possibly physical. The caller wants to call back with the outcome. Case 17284.
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3: Hello, 30, I'll take care
1: of it. Bravo 3704, 3248.
3: Definitely not that way. I mean, where is that guy? 17364. 17364. Please, I'm on
1: 3500.
3: I'll be at golf for 1400. 298 extra.
1: I need extra, that's the thing. Cheers to that.
3: I'll take care of that for
4: it. 410, just have you sleeping in the vehicle. 7825 Fairview Drive, it's an ongoing issue. Case 415.
3: 415.
4: They're in the parking lot. If he has a call, they are in route. Copy, 915 hours. 11 Delta, sorry, 10 Delta 24. Are you 1048 on this call?
3: No, 9.
4: And what would be the charges? 31 ag or? Ten four. I have one PD unit around. FD isn't around. 10-4, sir.
3: 10-4, thank you.

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0: You can hear everything you stand for, Jill, this time. This is an e-gram.
1: See if I can hold it for them.
0: Just hold it so we get anything else on the call, please. Did you receive a press DCB? Yeah. Jim Mann said that I would try to get a better location.
1: Zero zero, call me point. 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For a subject by the name of Michael Molshi Romano. Refuse to answer the door for these U.S. investigators and call dispatching. The following advised that PD that hits in 20 being on his door. Case is 41696.
0: Moving on.
1: Both units are out. And actually, you know, I was trying to log on. Go ahead.
0: That was 25-34.
1: Julia 35, I'm going to say, go ahead.
0: Sorry for checking earlier. I'm going to respond to ID's 1259. Can I have a case number 14B?
1: Copy. What's your SIN 7 time, sir?
0: 1500.
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0: 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Not quite sure.
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3: Both for a white male on a black motorcycle, I'm wearing black shoes, green and brown cargo pants, and a black monster sweater, with a black helmet on the helmet. Unknown direction of travel, time delay of 0900 hours. 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No charges advised at this time.

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0: 10-4-9-20. Oh, 4 with the green. 44. It's going to be at Oakland and University near the Walmart. It's a red SUV versus a gold sedan. Unknown entry sitting notified for rescue. Case number is going to be 27329. 024-1051-921. Holly's back door was causing an issue for her to unload. And then was in the car that spoke to them, but they're continuing. Case is 41693. Not yet.
2: 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Give me the 3801 Northeast 16th Terrace. 3801 Northeast 16th Terrace refers to a loose shepherd running around in the street.
3: Do you want to hear Ball 4? Do you have an X-ray on the Sally Court?
0: Do you have Ball 4 for you? Yes, I checked.
4: Still good. It's me, 1411, request 31st Ave for the budget tell. Female customer is advising that a male keeps following her and refusing to leave. Both the male and female are at the office. Female stated the male is a friend, saying black male wants to wear a white shirt. And mixed female is wearing a red hat, gray shirt, and white pants. They're rising with the male does not have a room at the business, but the female does. Case is 1398. Go back 1448.
2: Okay, sir.
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0: The 14 of 1851 Thomas Street. It's reference to a 34 case. My family went to Memorial to sue the son, but they were saying that PD has to authorize it. Focus on my line for further case 805-09. Happy 66.
1: 2-1.
0: 6351 Paul Creek Landing Drive. Mayor Reagan advised she was given a temporary parking pass. Her vehicle was booted. She was told to pay. She's requesting assistance. She wants to 56. Case 35354. Tap 4. This is the internet 5900 Palm Trees Landing Drive. We need 309.

0: About 5 foot.
1: The 38 verbal left 4780 Northwest 24 Court Apartment 208 complains about his son doesn't want to work or help. He's 33 years of age and he's calling her, him insulting names. Case is 341 check MVT reference. Hazard.
0: 48, you can show me his primary I've been out.
1: 48 in a row.
2: Can you verify the airline and what terminal that flight is arriving at 9:44? I don't have a flight matching that flight number.
1: Try 2343. It's not stating where it's coming from.

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1: 12:30.
0: 3:10 for myself and Steven.
1: 10:04.
0: 10:04.
1: Okay, welcome, 926.
0: Thank you.
1: 10:02.
0: Sure, 15 on Plano City. Reference to previous SBI search warrant.
2: Team out, Bravo. Can you pull me another 68 for the same checkpoint, checkpoint 2?
3: And I'm leaving case number 411 open.
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3: 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Checkpoint 2 again?
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5: 810. I'm going to have 86 and I have 2-6.
1: 10-4. 9:30.
3: Six more 425.
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5: Right out, 9:30. Hey, bro, one, you can be my call, how do you, Papa?
1: 10-4, turn on the unit, 9:30.
5: Four.
0: I'm showing myself at 0542 on a 66 eviction. We're going to be at 3920 West Broward. I'm at 209 implementation. No checks.
1: I'm sure at 20.
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3: 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This reference to a black male, red shorts, white shirt with a blanket around him, harassing customers inside by the cooler. He's following customers to their vehicles. 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
3: 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Reference to a 2-vehicle accident, possible injuries to around 13, 83, 1065.
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0: 6-5.
3: So 31 for Stickard, 1010 Northwest. There was a time delay of 10 to 15 injuries, no, 10 to 15 minutes, no injuries. A customer grabbed one of his employees. Subject is still 1097, case is 746.
0: 6-1.
3: 7-4.
0: 10-4,
3: 28 Bravo 17, 1020. Fillmore Street and State Road 7. Happy Fillmore and State Road 7. 28 Bravo 1-10-4. 10-4. 28 Bravo 6 and 7. Subject is a white male, 70 to 80s, blue shirt, black pants. Black shoe, 54 and signal 0.
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0: 31 can just clear the building.
3: 10-4, go to 248.
0: 26, thank you. You're welcome. Number
3: 268. Number 68. 100 Viney, 54 10
0: 7-9-8-9-35.
3: I'm sorry, can I?
0: Hold it for the same unit that responded before.
3: 10-4. Who's 10-48?
0: 10-4, 10-8, thank you.
3: 10-4.

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2: 25, Julia 28.
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2: We're probably 10-8.
3: Seven uniform 3394.
0: Stand by. So okay.
4: Can you send deputies and fire with and paramedics? I have a young man that's having a stroke. Not coming to 3, door 322.
0: Terminal
5: feedback door 322. Probably not. That's on 6. 3-5-3-1, show me 3 minutes delay if you want that call.
0: Time.
6: 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Can you show me 51?
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2: Figure 77, 15 strip.
1: Figure 77, Shady 51,
3: 939. Do you know that?
4: 20.
3: Well, we have 8-5, I heard that flight is on the ground and should be taxiing shortly.
4: That's fine.
5: Seven is a welfare check at 4990. 10-4 to a welfare check at 4990 East Single One Boulevard, Apartment 206. 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They want a 45 with the outcome. For your 43, there was a pass out that was transported yesterday, the 3rd, of an 80-year-old male who fell at this address. Today's case is 420.
3: 10-4, I will advise on 51.
5: 10-4.
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8: 12
3: into your traffic first.
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1: Copy, not injuries. 12 into your 10. Your case is 388. 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
5: Seminole County.
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5: 10-4-942. An active misdemeanor warrant, reference to failure to appear, docket review hearing, reference leaving the scene of a crash with property damage, and driving with license suspended or revoked. If 25 is made, hold and notify Seminole County and not extradite via our teletype. Case 1403.

0: 374.
1: Sponsor with I-219 and reference to 3039. Let me know when you're ready for the 1020.
0: I'm 50 for 10 juveniles for a transport going from 5810 to 7840. Can also get on the show and need to respond to 5810 as well. F-829, can you check the times for possibly towed vehicle? A 15-minute time delay. 2240 Northwest 59. 2240 Northwest 59. Here, the car actually came out and the vehicle is gone. Unknown if payments were on time. It's going to be for a gray Nissan SUV. Unknown tag number.
2: Six, Fox, 37,
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0: 5810.
1: What's the courtroom number?
0: The courtroom is 5810, going to 7840.
1: All right, 51.
0: Foxtrot 49, your case number is 211.
1: Who is this up?
0: What?
2: 73 at Northeast 9 Ave in Northeast 30th Court. Reference to a white semi blocking the entire road. Ongoing issue.
1: Anybody is looking to available for that?
3: Is there anyone there?
2: 65 and 73 at Northeast 9 Ave, Northeast 30th Court. Reference to a semi block in the road. Case 392, check every TNR.
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2: Heard, 1020 is 32, voice from on call check. 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
1: No, we're still trying to locate the caller. Anyway.

0: and 36 Delta 4. Signal 67, cardiac arrest, possible signal 7. 3851 Northeast 22 Terrace, 3851 Northeast 22 Terrace. It's going to be an 80-year-old male. Complainant did a welfare check at his brother and advised he has expired. Case is 3928.
1: Well, so I'm currently 10-6. Have a Delta unit advised.
0: So my 36 Bravo 7.
2: 36 Bravo 20, I'll be if you want.
0: 10-4. And Delta 4, you 48?
3: 10-4, I'll be in also.
0: 10-4, straight 51. 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
3: 7, you just send me the call, do you know?
0: 10-4, you should have the call. For 20, did you say you were responding as well?
2: Yes, 10-4.
0: 10-4.
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0: 10-4.
4: Show me Penny Connect 57. 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Is someone say well, or is that still, Sunday?
0: That's still a Sunday, yeah.
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0: 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Bomber 160th Ave, Florida Tag, X-ray, Delta X-ray 908, gotta be on a blue Corolla. 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
1: That was 1-151-954. 1-76 rescue, 11th possible forest entry. Also review outer flag, 18831. I-54. 37-40-10-4. 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
0: And can you pull me a separate 73 case for the same 1020? Code that Bravo as well.
3: Roger, Bravo, Southgate, westbound. What's that? 70 Alpha, Victor, Echo, Bravo, Blue, Tesla, one time, all advise.
1: Little advise, 400 Southgate, 755.
3: That was 6363 Southgate Boulevard.
1: 363-10-4. Over 4025 Mount Hill Road, 51955.
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0: Receiving a 13 incident, prosecution at 2639 on 2nd Street. Call command is a non-hang up on call back. A female answered, ma'am, I wanted to go and then disconnected. Yes, has it crossed.
4: I'm not 7-8, but I'm a 7-15.
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1: Your mic on your mic was covered. 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
0: Thank you, 9. 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
2: Thank you.
1: Well, I'll see you have the patrol 3. Step 1, ma'am. I have a 68 at Northwest 5th Street and Northwest 134 Avenue reference to Dutch that fell in a manhole. Rescue does have the call. Can you advise?
0: Rescue bus.
1: Step 4, can I get the call 49? Copy, ma'am. Thank you. Step 3, ma'am.
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2: Please, I'm sorry, can I?
1: I have a cardiac arrest at 141 Northwest 33rd Terrace. I have units responding. The complainant found a resident. Signal 7, body is blue and cold. 10-4.
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3: 0 Margate Boulevard, X-ray 37 by the neighbor, Jerry Flying, is blasting music, complain it. Like to be met with prior to units responding at the second 1020 of 1351 Northwest 53rd Ave. Case is 18834.
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2: What's that?

0: 3 Bravo, turn case number for the signal. The hammer call is going to be 691, 691.
1: And
0: 10851 to 2021. Sir, 11 Bravo 6, 1050, 600 West Atlantic, 1 detained, reference 1099.
2: 48, thank you.

0: Whoever takes it, but just let them know in the notes that we believe that was already reported. We already had a 79 delay reported from Walmart. Yeah.
1: From 06, you can show me 51, I was going to have an OKC caller.
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0: It's going to be 4432 Southwest 28th there, so it's going to be in Dania Beach. Physical on time checks.
1: 48.
0: Hello, good morning. The signal is moving on 180.
2: Hello.
1: Now, which one?
2: You're calling on.
1: Okay. 48, 51, 10, 14.

0: 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I'll add it to the person's tab.
1: $20,000
0: here. So far, has been set to silver Hyundai 5-door on Margay 54-1029 current.
2: My X machine is set blue back frame number 3. 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So that's for the found ammo.
3: You saying JetBlue?
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4: 900 going for Lingo southbound, support attack. Romeo, Echo, Bravo 2-0, some hard miles left. We're not going to have that for.
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0: 10-4, and you're going to be 51, so which call?
1: 527 is calling.
0: 48, showing you roll. Road 1020 VFA, 2 open line, unable to make landline back. We also have another one with the same phone number at 1504 Southeast 22nd Street. Montana 94.
2: Yeah, 10-4, I'll be around momentarily.
0: 10-4.
3: 3-5, I'll tell you, I'm showing 51 from the low-level employee access. 5-5.

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0: Hello.
2: South of Florida, on the top of 18th Street. Reference to a black male on a bike, black shirt with green writing, brandishing two people heading northbound. He did see a signal zero, he didn't brandish anything, case 126.
3: Fine, for that case, it's going to be 433.
2: Thanks.
4: 3 miles there, 1 minute, sorry.
3: 10-8.
0: Hello.
3: 10-4, Taft Street and Northwest 76 Avenue. Caller is advising that he's out with an elderly white female who appears to be lost. White female, blue striped shirt, blue shorts. They're requesting a 56-mile white GMC van in front of the Walnut Creek complex. He's advising that the female does sound confused. There is an outer officer safety for 7660 Northwest 16 Court. For the resident says that's at the address. They received credible threats from a black male by the name of Kamar Welch. Case is going to be 41717.
0: Right on. 4432 Southwest doing Terrace, and I'll be with 12 Kilo 11.
2: You need a case number?
0: 10-4.
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4: 3-5-0-31.
2: Just one more, me.
0: Kilo 18, 10-4, 4-4-3-2, Southwest, 2-8, Terrace.
2: And do you need comms?
0: 54.
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4: Alright, be advised, it's going to be the employee security checkpoint. 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
0: I have another open line for approximate 3505 South Ocean. Open line with background noise, Midtown callback.
1: All right.
2: I'm sorry, ma'am. I need you to clear off the signal 360 by the 67 possible signal 32 threats call.
3: Okay, well, you're, I'm landline with the, complainant for the signal 3. You can, give the signal 3 to Pompano. 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
2: Okay, 10-4. 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
0: You're welcome.
2: And 2343, they just advised to cancel dispatch. Basis of last year. Let me try. Brown 15, move to 8.
1: Tell him. Oh, down where I'm at now, 1723, East Bank Circle.
0: 994?
1: 10-4 for now.
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1: I mean, he's not combative. He's just requesting rescue. He's trying to be voluntarily, make record.
2: Yeah, Kilo 18, I'm sorry. I'm not referring to your call. I'm referring to the 38, that 11, 12, and Route 2. 13 is the female that's, I guess, on signal 57. They said she's just running down the street now. Black female, colorful, short set with a ponytail. Blasting heavy southbound.
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0: my 68. 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And do you have that other key still strapped to me? It was a 13 incident.
1: I coded it out, Bravo. Did you need me to reopen?
0: No, I just wanted to make sure I show it still on my screen.
1: Just CAD being CAD.
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2: 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Do you have an appointment number?
0: For North Base 11 Terrace, it's going to be a Dodge pickup, unknown Florida tag, it's obscure, I can't see it.
1: All right. Some first rate traffic in North Base 11 Terrace and 35th Street, advising 94 at 10:35 hours. 11 Foxtrot 16 and Lighthouse Point units. They're advising that the dog is on Lighthouse Drive and 22nd Avenue headed southbound.
2: Three.
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1: 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Signal 4 with injuries at East Prospect, Northeast 6th Avenue, reference to a 2 vehicle accident. Possible neck injuries. 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
1: Case is 80542, 80542. Okay, copy. Female, 35 years of age, black female, black jacket, colorful shorts, 5 foot 330 pounds, hair in long braids, 10:38 hours.
0: All of the direction of travel, so you go south on 3rd or east to west?
1: Last seen heading south on 3rd Avenue.
0: One six zero,
1: 36 Bravo 3.
0: 3, go ahead.
1: The dog is eastbound on 23rd Terrace.
0: Okay. When you said Derek doesn't go eastbound, I don't know who's giving these directions out, but if they could just give a 100 block on 23rd Terrace, that would be great.
1: I think it's your F3 unit. It just says 382. Affirmative.

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5: 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Comply one time.
3: Sorry, 73 at what level? 42 at door 113, I believe.
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0: 1046 says. Go ahead. Okay, 7 North, 4 76. Alpha Romeo Hotel Delta on a black Lexus.
1: Southgate northbound, what was across?
0: 07.
1: Here for 94 Southgate, 07 northbound.
0: Bravo 14, cancel 20, you'll take the 94 with 23 if you want to back her up.
3: Number four,
0: you're still leaving on the front of me where I was in earlier, so if you want to catch 2-3 then, we'll be just joining that call.
1: I need a unit to take the 94 from the 1050 at 12 gate and stay with 7. Well, guys, you're 1047.
0: So, see, I can go out and see 94.
2: It's going to be at Harvard Chase Memory Care, 6855 Northwest 70th Avenue. 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I'm only advising her name's Marjorie. If you could check on Marjorie, case 430.
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0: Olá,
1: Retrieve items that were delivered to the wrong 1020 and CD by the Uber driver. The complaint in addition to be sounded by any Alpine, Green, Mercedes-Benz, AMG by the entrance. Case is 1431, case is 1431.
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4: 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However, they're requesting a 56 at 1018. Advise they paid for a job in her home, and they never did it for her. It happened over the weekend, K718.
2: 65.
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1: Confirm, are you fire officer flagged in the inner proximity on the 68 at 2825 North Course Drive and at 116, as well as 2900 North Course Drive?
5: Yeah.
1: 10-4, 10-49. Hello, Fox 14, go ahead.
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0: 7.
1: 08, 11's on. I'll take that call.
0: 10-4, it's going to be Signal 4 at Weston Road and Kishana Way, east of Weston. Planet Royal, environmental injuries. Frederick Grand Cherokee was a black Chevy. There are blocking traffic in the left turning lane. Case 35370.
2: Go ahead.
0: 1-8
2: level, you can send me that 4.
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3: 10-4. 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
0: Call, he's on the 38. You need a unit with a cage?
2: 10-4.
0: Okay, any unit on the 38 with a cage that can clear the 51 of Bravo 14's call? Oh, and 25 Delta 12-1.
4: Jennifer, 11 Bravo 3, close Michigan towards 94. It's going to be a 13 person, Northeast 22 Street, North Federal. 22 Street, North Federal. There's a male laying in the median. He's now sitting up, but the complaint is concerned he might get hit or injured by a vehicle due to where he's located. White male, blue jacket with tan jeans. Case 1433.
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0: 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Be on at 10001 Old Club Road, Clubhouse, 54 times 6. 1035 Earth. 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
0: Truman, I'm sorry, re-advise the crossing of what?
2: Truman.
0: 10-4, straight 250, Matt and Truman, you've been clear, copy 94, guys.
1: 1-1,
0: please. 10-1, 5194.
1: In the Alpha, show me 10-8 back in the city.
0: 10-4. Dispatch is on, thank you. 10-4.
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0: 28, Uniform 6424.
1: 10-4, log me in as 28 November 2. I'll be here 10-8 till 2100.
0: 10-8 till 2100. Four. 9, 10-4, 54, making 2-5. 10-4, can you get a unit to respond out to the Foxtrot 5-10-20, 20-09, Northwest 5-5, sir?
1: Someone else. Good
0: enough.
3: 412. I'm back into the city and 76, 98, okay.
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1: Lemon India 2-4, Street 298, Bravo at 1058. We're 15619 for 4998 North University Drive. I was 2-8 times late. They're requesting a report check fraud on a subject that they met at the plaza. They have subject 43, and they have photos for evidence, case 01.
0: Forty third Street to Swan Street North. She's hiding behind the.
1: Before you said she's hiding behind what?
0: The posterior apartment.

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1: 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I'm colorful shorts, multicolored shorts.

0: 48 Mikey to 1600, 1100 hertz. It just says that she's a neighbor.
1: For every level.
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2: County Bravo 4, if you could, see if there are any county speakers countywide, in the meantime.
0: 10-4.
3: Get in the area.
0: Number 40, 11-11. 11-11-2.

0: Phone number 2-4.
1: Phone number 51 in 7 zone, in reference to an ongoing issue with a male that's known to steal once and trespass. 7-4, hold in 1194.
0: 7-4. It's about 221 of Bison Road up in terms of contact. I'm still calling here. We are back south on 43rd Court.
1: 7-4, I'll provide that she's still in route, and I'm waiting on somebody to advise if the victim says that she had red dreads or not.
2: Brother Travis, you could remember, if she had color, but it was black, so as far as you know, no colors.
0: I'm sorry, I didn't understand anything. Yes, sir, red, red, black, what color is her hair?
2: Black braided hair.
3: Mandarin speaking, if I can assist you, Phil.
0: Northwest, no, please.
1: Advise on the air.
0: Leave it to 8 for now.
1: Temporary, remain to 8.
0: Yeah, hey, I'm ready to 7-4.
1: Come on.
0: 509, I'm 97. Show me 10-6, administrative.

0: Φωνικά πάπου του Μαθηναρίου, θέλω να καταλάβω να μου πας. Καθάν.
1: Yeah, 2-1, there should be a black, I think she's running 43 core, as we heard. Right now.
2: 1, no, I didn't have to drive, no check, thank you.
0: 11 or 6.
3: Line with her, if needed. See for a subject in a white Pontiac, green for Blasey, case 1437.
1: Yeah, Juliet, I'm going 97 with Rose. Long dress and a black and a baby blue jacket.
0: Units copy a box, please. We have a unit at 37th and 3rd Avenue, the entrance to the community.
4: Unit 4-1, shower 7, please, just before it's entered. 7-0-7. 708, 708. 708, that's one.
0: Well, sure, they hear Coley said black. You haven't seen her. She just came in and had an altercation and left.
4: Copy.
1: Yeah, she's got a long red dress, a navy blue jacket, very colorful shorts, and I think there's a little pink backpack as well. Who is your number for 10?
0: 10-4-98-98-11-08.
1: No, the bush and the front door of 251, like that little area you see there, that leads into the back alley. That's what I saw her running towards. She did not make it to the next neighbor, north of, because I caught up to her again and I didn't see her come out of the other side. So she was in there. And is that 1 foot radius?
2: Enough.
0: Johnson.
5: 10-51, 22nd Johnson.
0: Four nine.
1: Hey, we always run available though. It's an hour.
4: Where do you want the drone to go?
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0: I say 11-10. 1055 at 13 after it.
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1: 10-4, 2-22. Just hold it for a few.
0: 10-4.
2: Gone.
0: 10-26, I'm holding this call for a few.
2: 10-4. So we're Mosiana, and the unit number is 147.
1: Is that about the building name or anything?
2: 54, but you said he's going to be waiting in a day room.
1: Okay.
2: Copy.
0: Mandarin.
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0: Victor 77?
1: 54, I don't speak Mandarin.
0: Go for it, then. 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
5: And then I'll take 4-3 place in 3rd Ave, and we'll hold for the drone, see what he can see.
6: Okay, so we need 4-3 Street and the canal covered. 12 is going to get 4-3 Street and 3rd Ave. The sergeant's at 4-3 place in 3rd Ave, and you're going to take where?
1: 10-8. 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
8: Having cramps. 11 Delta 20.
1: You good?
8: On the normal hang up, Bravo 27 is 51-2. It's going to be referenced a 71-year-old male that's conscious and breathing, currently having cramps and gastrointestinal discomfort. 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
8: Therefore, Bravo 27, 10-8.

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1: No.
0: Pues sí, definitivamente. 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
2: Hey, Bob, one. You're making out of your
0: problems. Hey, Bob, one, Tim, what's in the day? Bob, 3:48 today?
3: I'm talking. Bravo 1 responds to a cardiac arrest. The rescue's in doing CPR at this time. It's going to be 111 North Pumper Beach Boulevard, apartment 513.
4: 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The desk didn't hear anything. Case 282.
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2: Still getting information, but it happened on Atlantic and eastbound, two vehicles, one in the Walgreens parking lot, everything's 10-4.
1: Atlantic and what, Brian?

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2: 28. 28.
0: Send me this before. I've been probably in for more. I know there's a lot of clouds, but we'll see if it's all right.
3: West Commercial 33, Hospital Kilo Delta 6 Lima, Great BMW, occupy one time, 7 Bravo 7, that will be.
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0: Alpha Zero Charlie X-ray November Delta 5, 10-4, standby. And then 19.
1: And one Bravo, it'll be 5194.
0: Hey, okay, West 3 has a call. They will have our CDs needed in a moment. Delta 448.
1: Delta 236.
0: 10-4. Bravo 16, they live PD is 9, need it. The doors. How to breathe his ticket, so I'm not sure if he's going to want to escalate to the Delta unit. Ten Bravo 4, you ten 4.
2: Okay.
0: 11:21 hours. Tango 13, you still on this air? All 10-4.
1: That's good.
0: 11:21.
1: 10 Delta 22.
0: 10 Delta 22.
1: That's 10-4. Well, we have main tied up with this 38. Let's switch all of the traffic to type 1. And I'll take the radio over there.
0: Okay, copy, sir. Ten four. And then Audible 113, South 20th Avenue, the vault in Hollywood. Going to be the back door left, K0572.
1: I'll show me one. Myself and 23 will take care of.
0: 10-4, here for today. Thank you. 10-4, 37, Bravo 348.
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0: 11:22.
1: Right.
0: Alright, I'm sorry, 10, this is a different dispatcher.
1: I
0: think 10-4, Papa 1, we're working at 38 over 311 Northwest 42 Court. So a female suspect, I guess she's barricaded in the backyard, 10-4-11.

0: best 10-4. Oh, well, and she's in the backyard of this 10-20?
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0: Well, 11 or 12?
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0: 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I last saw the report unit, the copy 94 for Yankee 2-3, 22.
1: Drone is airborne 50 feet. Papa 1-E-48.
2: Thank you.
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0: 10-4, 10-6, 11-25. 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
3: Five seven Foxtrot, Echo Bravo X-ray. It's a four-door Toyota Corolla. I can buy 2 times. It's in the Wendy's parking lot. I'll advise when it goes mobile. And who was that that I piped up? It was 101?
0: Bravo 101, 10-4.
3: 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It'll be going mobile shortly, I'll advise. I just need the Martina to light it up for me.
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4: No.
0: 12, India 10 is 51 with your fingerprint scanner.
4: Whatever
0: you want, North Mountain Lane, Federal, just stop that. We're going to check for that at 2252. Her door for an inspection. That's, if he needs to inspect, that's between her and the manager, Civil. I don't know what she wants you to do, so if you can make my line, she called it in.
4: Cancel, I'll make my line.
0: Except for it, unless you're going to suit up and respond.
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0: of Chick-fil-A, 22:50 North 5th.
1: What are you?
0: 14:05, what are you 10-4?
1: 10-4.
0: 11:29.
2: 11, baby. Bravo, it's all on. Send us 37.
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2: Can you show me the signal frequency out of the ship?

0: 45 Motors.
1: 45 Motors.
0: We have 73 at Lincoln Union Boulevard.
1: Where?
0: Yeah, what's our reference on it?
1: I've been looking for you. 10-4, in front of you, reference of our engineer being on scene and requesting assistance for traffic.
0: 10-4, for Tom.
1: Copy, 11-3.
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5: Southwest 59th Street, 5496.
1: Everyone.
0: Hey, we're checking out 96.
1: Sure. Johnson, I think. I'll confirm what it is.
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0: 3-1, let's do Pembroke and 7-0. Pembroke and 6-8. We can take another corner on Southwest 7-0 and 6-9. And you just going to address that you, but there's no space for a fourth point because we turned like.
1: I'm sorry, what's that last point, sir?
0: It's going to be at the corner of 6-9 Ave and 7-0 Ave.
1: 10-4. And 3-1, confirm, what you?
0: It's going to be 19th Street and 6-9 Ave.
1: 10-4, I need a unit for Pembroke and 70th.
2: I'm here, I'll be in the room.
1: 10-4 unit for Pembroke and 6-8.
2: 3-5, you're
1: still in the room. 10-4 unit for the corner off that was 7-0-6-9.
2: I'll do the route.
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3: 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And can you just check with Creek and Spring, see if they have a 57 canine working?
1: 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Hey, Bravo 4.
0: Copy up there, JP. 15 north side. Little officers. Black man.
1: 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Number 15 or set with a black male?
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4: 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You can take more contacts.
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2: 10-4. 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
3: Zero 53, 10-4 is going to be 73 Western Road and Black Boulevard, rest of mattress in the right lane. Case of 27343.
4: 10-4, 51.
3: 10-4 is going to be in the northbound lanes.
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0: Que fácil.
1: Exam number one vehicle in front of that RAV4. We are now crossing A5 way, continuing westbound, approaching Douglas.
2: A4,
1: Northwest 85th way and Tass Street. We're now approaching Douglas Road and Tass Street.
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1: Yeah. 160.
0: Boxer 14 on 13, number 7.
1: 7-4. Just let me know when I get 28 here.
2: Yeah, I get 28 here.
1: 7. Pleasure, you're there, 28. Where is it?
0: South 07.
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3: 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Copy, Captain Douglas, westbound, block the bus with the light.
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3: 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Captain Douglas, westbound lane.

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1: Don't let
0: this one for me. Hey, well, you get
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2: Which street
1: is your number? I just follow up.
2: 6670 on what street?
0: That's one. 10-4, 1-47. So far. Watch out 912. Watch out 912. 4-68 for 2929 Northwest 24th Avenue, City of Oakland Park. Thank you for the time check.
2: 11-47. I have a signal. Actually, you can disregard. 4 is spinning now. It's personal. Level 4, if you can copy on the call that's holding. I just came in.
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0: 10-4, your timer is going off. Are you 10-4?
1: 10-4.
0: 10-4. 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
1: 3-1.
2: 10-4, you are in unit 097 for that LPR. Definitely unit is requesting both of those combat.
3: 2-1, see if there's an east side unit, please.
2: 10-4, east side unit.
0: 20 only, you'll have the tag in the vehicle 43. Where are you?
2: 3-1, 3-4, 5-6.
0: Well, 1097-1151.
1: Roger, thank you.
2: How about this, sir?
1: Go down to the school.
2: Public, I'm so sorry.

0: 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Child's been transported to Joe DiMaggio for precautionary. You can make the 76 Hotel to Fire Rescue.
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2: 10-4.
4: Today, Florida 70 Alpha November Sierra Romeo. It's a gray Jeep Laredo, upper-level, 54124.
2: Upper-level?
3: That's simple.
2: I've got a door, 124, 1026.

0: 10-4, 7-3, Alpha 4.
1: Or any bow.
2: Where is it again?
0: 1460 Lee Wagner Boulevard. 10-4,
2: I'm almost
0: 10-4, is the 60 that you want to leave it open?
2: Anchor it up. That's no problem.
0: 10-4.
1: Can you have a unit 56 at Horizon? I'll be out with an elderly female. She's possibly lost. She moves down the street on Pine Island Road.
0: 10-48, 11-55, somebody's 26, thank you.

0: and you can drive out with the Victors.
1: That's 5-6.
0: Three zero.
2: Bravo 30.
0: So, well, now, case number 716, that's going to be a 68B Bravo. Can you put me a second, set it from case number 4?
1: This is. Lucian Polo, sir, and what are you guys? White Honda. We have a Tango Alpha Foxtrot 14 Tango Victor. And the caller is not requesting contact. Case is 41740.
3: Good one.
1: 10-4, the driver is left. You headed westbound on Pasadena.

0: 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Two people have set up camp on the first floor of the parking garage.
1: 10-4, I'll be speaking shortly.
0: 10-4. 11 Delta 27.
2: Go ahead.
0: Reference at signal 51 on the parking garage. Foxtrot unit is going to respond. 10-4, go hold and see if she's available.
2: 10-4.
3: For 1-0 circle, please. And then make it a 17 and R.
4: Thirteenth Street and Federal. Sorry, you said what property in this one?
5: 10-4, primary is response, copy 13th Street and Federal. For 74.
3: Foxtrot 43, you need somebody to go somewhere?
5: Yes, sir. Southeast 13th Street and South Federal. Reference 6 Foxtrot 20 involved in the signal 4.
3: Alright, I'll be 51 to get my car. Send it to my cat, I'll log on.
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0: 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Foxtrot 9, 10-7. 10-4,
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0: Erica 954. 254. 8304. 954-254-8304. Hello, 59. Unknown subject, wait for the calling. Both parties are on scene.
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6: West McNair Broden, that was 80 for a sub. Clear tag, November, X-ray tangle, whiskey 93. She can't come back to a silver Dodge Charger. And I have Bravo 3 out with me.
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5: Several.

0: Northwest 24th Street and 1241 at Chevron. They're advising vehicle versus pedestrian on 530, and they're requesting to be checked out by paramedics. I'm trying to confirm if this occurred on June 30th.
1: Tango 2, 3, 3, 1.
2: 4, 4, 4.
1: 11, 3, everything 10, 4.

0: Just confirming that you gave me tag Golf 2396 Juliet.
1: Zero, it's gonna be Golf 3296 Juliet. Who's in the queue?
2: 10-4.
1: 4400 Northwest 33 Street in District 4. Just put that in the queue. And whenever you get 2 units or more to respond out there in 56 Baker Act unit, they should be still out in some unmarks. So if you need to go to a prior to them arriving, just have them 56 down the street, not at the actual location.
2: What is?
0: You're Bravo 7, 10-4, you're Bravo 9, you're 10-48. 3-10-8-36, Bravo 3.
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0: 10-4-11 Delta 27.

0: All right, just one. Yankee 10, the case number for the 911 was 718-718.
1: Copy.
0: Time for 2 Bravo 5, repeat.
2: 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Completely 68-4-3342, Griffin Road. Can you clear out Papa?
0: Time for North Saddle.

0: 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So the 68 is my game problem, home 51. Three zone.
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3: Please watch out 39 minutes, sir.

0: And those proper code was given, you can put it for that.
1: So for sir, it's my vehicle phone, I get to me.
2: Traitor Sunny.
3: Seven, ten, traffic.
1: Okay, so what's up? Do you guys have any more units of 1019 for VIN verification? Simple, it's all right.
0: Was that
1: from the second
0: number three?
1: Yes,

0: Roxa 448K.
1: Thank you.
2: Number 10-6.
0: Over hold.
2: 1209.
0: Instead of that one. Whichever one is easier for you.
1: I can reopen it, so just to confirm, it's going to be referenced to, because this is back from May 23rd.
0: Yeah, it does work.
1: And I see a Johita, a Jonetta Anthony.
0: So if you're on call over to me, you're working off of that case number.
1: All right, I'll put you guys on this one.
0: I'm going to spell that 3-5-1-9-9-9.
1: 3-5-148. 12 hours without a caregiver. The home is also in non-livable conditions. Case is 188-59.
0: Before we test it.
1: Should we make a moment? So,

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1: Well, 97 there.
0: 48. What level station is 10-4?
1: 10-4.
0: 10-4. Bravo 5, Bravo 6, and Signal 37-3060 Red Mangrove Lane North. Qualifies 3 juveniles fishing on the property and they are trespassing. 3 juveniles asking wearing white tank tops, 54 Signal 0, case number 0502.
1: Careful, you can pass the 6. Qualifies 151.
0: Time for a 6 tank.
1: Can I 321? Can I 321? ACC cases of 100 Wagner reference, and that sweeps.
0: Can
2: you remember them, Timmy? 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
0: good. 10-7, all right. 425,
2: Bravo 3,
0: 210. Sorry, thank
4: you. You're welcome. 12-12. Time, Houston
1: 18860. You're welcome, Richard.
0: That's time for Austria and route. Follow 60, you can also respond 94. 10-4. Seems like you're further off of us.
5: Two kilo 18.
0: I still have you on the 68 on 28 pairs. You still 10-6 on it?
5: Yeah, I'll be clearing out shortly.
0: 12-13.
4: Ten-7, 10-4.
0: Reaction coming in at JetBlue Gate Golf 9, flight number 14487, arrival at 1225, child unknown age and seat 25A, A, D, or C. Advised EpiPen was administered for unknown reason. Further, case number 725, rescue has a call as well.
5: What did you say it was?
0: Golf 9.
1: 51.
0: 1240. He's saying that he's the neighbor across the wellness shack. He also said she did something, I don't know what she did, but she did try slitting her wrist last time. She's a white female in her 60s.
2: I'll call them.
0: Road patrol units, all marked road patrol units, stay out of the area of Northeast 17th Avenue and East Atlantic. Until further advised, stay out of the area of Northeast 17th Avenue and East Atlantic. The VAT units are working in operation. All MARC units are to avoid that area. No further base clear at 1215. Bravo 3.
3: 21 control point, right now, one time for launch, maybe 924.
1: You open the Sepo 68 at the same time, Tony?
0: I'm in 190 level.
6: Yes, Tony.

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1: 7040. 7540.
0: 10. Northwest 1 Street in rear of VSA for West reference to 7 subjects. Loitering and going bug activity, vehicles coming up the subjects, and they see transactions going on. They're requesting a unit to make that line as well with Dylan Danielson. Cases 1923, check the Camby Tanner.
1: 4 years ago.
0: 10-4.

0: Central.
1: Please.
0: Sit on my body.
1: Mike,
0: do you have a unit to meet me in the West Fork Plaza in front of business 15871? I was approached by an individual who's 35 as a young person by himself.
1: This is Ronald. This is Ronald 15871 Pines Boulevard for Mike 108.

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1: 17, 10-4, you can't check.
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2: Two five ship one, I'm just going to tell us that.
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1: Bravo 7, seven.
0: 7, copy.
2: Bravo 14, I'm going to be 51 as well.
0: 14, copy, 1219.

0: Six Fox, private.
1: Yeah, can you pull me a communication for the courthouse, please?
0: Yeah, don't worry.
2: Uniform 18430.
3: 18430.
2: Times 14. One way is going to pain. 51 to 19. Sorry, 645.
3: Okay, so you gotta give me 1 second, cause you're.
4: Or constant, 45 here.
3: 748. 10 14 back.
2: Okay.
3: I'm sorry, I know you said you have one detained. 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
2: 5220 Northeast 14 Paris. And 5119.
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5: Prospect and Andrews, please.
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6: Hello, sir. Sure, go ahead. Is this 10-20 in Fort Lauderdale or North Lauderdale?
5: Fort Lauderdale, 500 Northwest 17th Avenue.
6: Just one, just one.
3: The 10-20 is going to be phase 2. There is an officer safety for the area. If you can read the officer safety. Open line, nothing was heard. Cases 1-3-4.
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3: Good.
1: I have a 68 wallfire check in 7 zone, 4-day time delay on the complainant's mother, missed a bunch of appointments. Now I've heard from her, 10 for hold.
3: Never.
1: Never.
4: Many of problems.
0: I'm level 12.
1: I'm level 12.
0: Well, since my 10-15, we'll be 51 to North Broward. She may need sutures. She was on clean. She may need sutures to her lips, so we're going to be 51 there with Bravo 11 following.
1: Alright, 51 to North Broward at 12:25 hours. Have I on check?
0: From check.
1: Alright, copy.
0: I think the amount is going to be 451.
1: 10 and 4. See, Foxtrot 330, go ahead.
5: Yeah, can you tell me the terminal that we just were being told that there's an unattended attack?
1: I'm sorry, what was the location?
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1: 3 Bravo 30.
2: 31.
1: Goodbye for you, Case.
0: Bravo 6, I need another 14 case for checkpoint 13.
1: Somebody just come out. 3 Bravo 30, your case is 730-730.
2: 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Foxtrot 4.

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2: Oh, for truck 27.
1: East Beach. And the one at the pub on Wendy's is still holding as well.
0: That's simple.
1: 24-28.
2: Oh, 4-27.
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0: 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Case is 35387.
1: That's 1 over.
0: Air out to 28.

0: 404 on them. Hey, there's still an open mic.
1: Ten four.
0: 12-5. This is a guy who's around. Be Clayton on your fellow.
1: 12-5, 10-4, 10-8, sir. 12-79.

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3: Black shirt, blue shorts. 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The area caller will be last seen driving a gray Genesis G70 waiting up the street from this 1020. 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
6: 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Number 13 SNN 269 with the North Base 5 open line, no response from caller. Lucky here speaking to one of the background voicemail callback 3 times. Only had Bravo 4 along 10-8 east side, and we still have the signal 15 and the 55th Rudy and Susan.
4: So on the east side, please call that mountain from my zone for me.
5: Oh, for Delta 2548.
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0: 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Now, four, I'm holding signal 12, zone 7.
1: Thank you.
0: Case number 3933.
1: Six, throw in VS man one time. What's all about?
0: 10-4, copy. Here's the LaFay, 10-4, Shady, 10-20, 12-33. 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
0: 4.
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0: 28.
1: And the 1020 that I have for the 88 history is going to be one in Pompano and one in Fort Lauderdale.
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1: Back Juliet Whiskey, Golf 3-4. Triple Master Silver, Civic, I'd say at least one time, traffic all right.
2: To advise, 07 Homburg, southbound, south of, it's 1235.
3: Yeah.
0: Go ahead with it.
3: That's fighting on the Sierra. You got a close one?
0: Yeah, of course we do. We have a 16C facility at 5950 Northwest 2H Street. Stand by my computers, thank you. Alright, so a 23-year-old female for inadequate supervision, no priors. They're going to 56 in a gray Toyota Camry. I'll check your history. 2 copy 94.
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2: At 36 Northwest 99th Lane. 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Complain to security and is at the guardhouse. Page 412.
5: What's the one I was?
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2: California.

0: Winn-Dixie, and the one at Walgreens.
1: I'm sorry, she pulled up.
0: That's fine. So 34.
2: Go Northeast 2nd Sarah. It's going to be in reference to a black Ford pickup parked diagonally across the sidewalk, so I'm going to issue. The caller doesn't want contact.
0: I'll check it out. 10-4.
2: Flag with 2-1, you're 26 and the signal 26 pending.
3: I'll send him for you.
0: That's also a 500 level.
4: 598, 438.
5: Three units down the street.
0: Let's see, sir.
5: I'm sorry, where?
0: Call me the phone.
2: Ten four ninety eight.
3: 3-1-10. CWC, upper level terminal 1. And for that, CPOP, I'll be set.
4: It's an Indian male last name wearing a pink shirt and jeans. Just a copy and respond to us.
3: What can you just send my call? I'll be there as long as they're on.
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3: 4-2, I'll be 51 with him.
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3: Bravo 95. Send Delta 3-4. Alright, I'm going to be transporting. Yeah, Bravo 7 is going to be handling the signal 4 over here. And everybody else, you can show them 10-8.
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3: Ten four.
2: And he's 95 east of for a red and black antique vehicle, possibly a Mustang, driving recklessly. Vehicle possibly has the letters SS on the back window. Again, last seen on eastbound. Not sure again. And below. So free one.
6: Penalty of an hour and a half. Caller, my son has left the home after an argument with a brother. Somebody, Matthew Walker, 12-year-old male, been burned 7/20/2013, last year wearing Harley pajamas. 54 tracker of license and has a history of ADHD. Bravo 12, 21, 19, and 8 cop.
0: Report 14, shut him out.
2: I'm 1242.
7: Appleton, on 3 Robinson.
8: 368 EWC, at lower level, terminal 1, and for a few Alpha, what is your name?
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8: 10-4-51 from regional.
7: 4-5-0-3, can you ever get started that way?
8: I'm falling off from serial.
7: 10-4. I'm South 9-4-8.
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7: 10-4, you have script for you. 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It's reference to a 4-year-old male conscious breathing. 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Case 27361, check and be Tanner. Okay.
9: Any animal control units on this there?

0: unkempt pants coming on the property, Zillow Mangoes. Case 17308. He's on the property now.
1: Hi, Will. What's that now?
0: 28 Public Tool showing route also.
2: 151.
0: Booking is 1051. One, Bravo 1, Gary 68.
3: West 1 Street, 51
0: Flex. Yeah, 1, 1245.
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2: five Bass. Nothing that's in the chat, 1879. 10-4. And 29 Fox Truck 2, 54 so far. 10-4, Mike 100. I have all my units that are
3: terminal. I had to check on them. 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
4: 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It's a gray Chevy Suburban, occupied one time. 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
4: Just advise me what I need to do. If you want me to call her, I'll call her. 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
2: I'm advise a yellow Penske truck hit a tree and half of the tree went down. Vehicle is still waiting, but the caller does have video footage. Case is 41747.
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1: 30. Not sure if they're going to come to the ticket. The video here said that apparently they have no record of her calling. Not sure what's quite going on with the 88. I don't know if you want to continue to make landline, and if you don't get after, I mean, that's the result you get, but they're going to try to make landline as well.
4: Okay, I tried to call 3 times and it goes to voicemail, so I'll try one more time and then I'll record it.
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0: 14 Bravo 21. Could I have a 1158 at the checkpoint inspected against me? I called it out shortly.
2: Robert Tundra's not there, they do have one in custody.
1: Robert Sunday, copy. This is the 48.
3: Go ahead.
1: 24, 10-4, can you 1019 reference to 14? How is that 1019 want to add addition to a 72 case?
3: Go on.
1: I've either been still 51 or making contact with the complainant. March of this year, I was quoted out Bravo. The subject was located at a hospital.
4: This is just reference
1: 68,
4: I know what you saw.
1: 10-4, they're requesting a wellness check at the unit.
0: Bravo 30, who's the caller at? Mm-hmm. 10-4, you can find that to me, I'll be primary, and I'll make my line.
1: 10-4, Bravo 50, show you 10-8.
3: Go ahead. I'm sorry, 912. Can you show me 10-6 at the public safety building?
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0: And circle the area with us with the file take a Weaver Park.
5: 10-4, unit to respond on Weaver Park.
1: 18, I'm not even sitting Call 410 4-8-10-6.
6: Yeah, 6244 North with 102nd Way, still on the Segway.
3: That's what that
6: is.
1: No signal 4, just occurring my three little park in the boulevard. I've always been assisted.
3: 10-4, hold it.
1: Copy.

0: Liberty, which is being on your level, 8540.
1: You copy at 66?
2: Go ahead.
1: 4201 south of 67. Call over his business. It's a tow company. Has the vehicle's repoed. The business won't buy her or personal items from the vehicle. But her bank card is inside, which is what she needs to make the payment to retrieve the vehicle. She's in a white shirt, blue pants, case 33390. Connect, there's no answer on call. I can't for the time, case 413.

0: that are Quechua.
1: Lieutenant.
2: Seven eight. Yeah, you can say 97, I call.
1: 97 on
2: the call. The mail that was in.
1: Okay, 48, you're gonna have to stand by. I'm gonna have to reopen that. Caller's boyfriend was kidnapped on Tuesday while in an Uber, and the Uber driver was murdered. She reported this to PD and asked him that her boyfriend was going to take another Uber to the 56th.
2: First level.
1: 10-4.
2: For a child tree of IC, not transporting, number 84.
1: Fanny.
2: She's just number 20. Is it on 21st Street?
0: 51.
1: 10-4,
2: I'll show you in route. 2-0, 7, 8, 3. Go ahead, let's go.
1: 10-4, 20, level 7, it's going to be for Walgreens, 1300 East Beach. A reference to a black female heavy set wearing black pants, white top, and flit. Soul products. Case is 305. I'll show you that.
0: 6342, can you copy at 15 at Delta Airlines Airport?
1: Okay.
2: Yeah, go ahead.
1: 16 Cephas. They put it in for 29 in Rodman. The caller was insisting it was 2920 Rodman Street, but we're not sure enough if it's a 1020 for the CAD. 30 being a great fortune outside parked by the home. It's going to be allegations of inadequate supervision for a 1-year-old child and a gender. Go ahead, Mendix.
2: Seven, I'm at 2-1 Harrison, I'll take 94.
1: 7, I got that.
2: Four, checkpoint 3, 54 checks.
1: 4, 4, 11, 10, 4, 10, 6, your case is 4, 5, 2.
2: Where's your finger?
1: 10, 4.
3: So, I'm just confirming, hold the caller, same subject, call 51 to the residence.
1: That's 10-4. The caller said he's in route and the subject was in route also.
2: Sorry, go ahead.
1: 10-4, sir.
2: So, you can show me a route.
4: Case number 1895. Can you make it signal 18 at India? And then can you reopen case number 8 of District 7 this month, please?
1: Good for it, thank you.
2: Well, what's the signal I came out on?
1: I came out of a 38 verbal for for the caller versus the son. They advise not. Both are your separate. One of them left.
2: Yes, I'm taking hours and 30 and we can't code it. Just tell the person available and if she asks, we'll just make an effort on that.
1: 4051 already advised that it was a signal line.
4: 48. I don't speak real, man. We can't have a real speaker trying to make 4511 88. Just to make sure.
5: You have a 911 at the hospital?
1: Unfortunately, it's a 13 incident saying hair movement. The line abruptly disconnected. It's a clinical 94.
5: Clinical 94. Are you going to phone?
1: The 88 is 954-847-2801.
5: Would you rather go up and take a look and see what's going on?
1: Jennifer, I'll put you on the call and put your arrival.
6: 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The females were just complaining that she hit her head and want to get checked out.
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0: It is.
1: How much?
0: So far.
2: On call from Mall Security, stating that they have been advised that, of a bomb threat, from an unknown subject at an unknown location at the mall. Can we have units respond? I believe they will also be calling 911 with further details. Have units, respond to the security office and 56, security director Aaron Daniels for further.
3: So I'm with the assistant security director. Arizona's way over to me now.
0: Happy 6-2.

0: Appletree.
1: I have a 67 under medical, 108 Southwest 7 Terrace, for an 80-year-old female. Her friend is on scene, requesting that she go to the hospital, but did not advise PI. If you have the call, do you want to... 4-10-6.
0: I'm speaking to Buzz.
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3: Well.
1: 51-4 at Park and West Beach, Whitney Monroe, Bartmers. Mercury. No injuries. Okay, 7787.
4: 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Fortune Ball 40, 4-5-3. 4-5-3.
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0: Hey, how many dolphins do you have on there?
3: Inform.
0: Victor 7751.
4: Number one, myself, and I believe,
0: Okay, right. 31. Okay, can we get someone on small security?
5: Okay, thank you.
2: 10-4-13 is 6 there.
0: I'm on your call. 11-5-12.
3: 5-12.
0: 77 case number, please, for myself. 11-5-13. We'll be at 880 Northwest 8th Avenue. You can 66 checks.
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2: Go ahead.
0: Western Road and South Coast, over the side. Victor Charlie 523 Bravo, across the Black Ram, occupied
2: Western Road and South Coast.
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0: I'm sorry, can I RTCC, I have background.
2: The call is a Google verse number.

0: doesn't know if there's any injuries. He's not really being cooperative with the desk as to what's going on. He's advising that it's occurring at the Dunkin' on Sunrise and 24th across from the McDonald's near Dillard High School.
1: Okay, I'm in route from the station.
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0: Right.
2: He's asking me to 3 AC 768, please. K4-51, you can call that out in 98 Bravo and put me back on my original 68 at the checkpoint.
0: 10-4-10-8-10-6. Gas station, complainant advising there's a subject sitting in front of the 1020 smoking and also has an ankle monitor unit 10-6 in front of them. Top of the last try to raise, go ahead.
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0: 48.
2: 5 Bravo 619, sir.
0: 4897, the resonator.
1: Oh.
0: 48.
2: 3197, I'm not able to locate them. Did they run to the group?
0: They have they're going to be across from the Chevron on the side of the road.
1: Copy.
0: I don't show you attached to any case.
2: The 30th of August.
1: You need to be advised if you need time check.
2: 54, thank you.
1: 10-4, 13-13, all right. 10-4, 10-4.
4: 10-4, I'm with the housekeeper. You can cancel 9, thank you.
1: 10-4, 10-4, 9, you can cancel your response.
2: 10-4.
1: 10-4, 13-13, all right.
0: It's going to be approximate location 2021 Southeast 46th Street. And we're not one open line, nothing heard. And then they heard two men arguing. KVFA phase 2. No answer on call back device.
2: Where's the level?
0: That is 10-4, sir. 25-34, 25-32, 1065-49, audible.
1: 3-4.
0: Point Circle, unit 514. Coming in for the front door, and they also received a choosing the line level 1. Catch is going to be 41755.
2: Doing all that, guys.
0: 10-4, 25-532, 10-8.
2: Okay.
0: Okay.
1: No, 48,
0: thank you.

0: 10 4, we're receiving a 16 seat boost for 9703 Northwest Avenue Court in one zone. It's in reference to a 2-year-old female allegations of sexual abuse. They're requesting SVU respond and 56 with a DCF at a 1020 in Coral Springs. Advise on unit response.
1: I'm just here, advise.
2: Thank
1: you.
3: OPB. In reference to a previous Lakes case, clarified that he missed a call yesterday and is requesting a callback in reference to items missing from his vehicle. And then about 21 vehicles delayed coming in 4898, Northwest 29 Court, apartment 107-405, zone unknown time delay. Advise, it looks like someone broke into her vehicle. She wants to start her vehicle and all her papers are on the floor.
2: That's my first level.
3: Wait.
2: I'll recognize her.
3: Go ahead.
2: Yeah, I do not speak group. I cannot speak, 367. I was referring to 369. 3681, what's up with you?
3: 48, I'll switch it now.
2: Kilo 535, copy of 66.
4: Go ahead, sir.
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6: Care for at 111 Swift Row, 5-minute time delay. I've met a static male in the bathroom taking videos of girls and nearly got into a fight with his dad. I copy and route unit for 94.
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0: Fleet. Tampa
2: 1919. 10-4.
0: Tampa, sir.
2: Foxtrot 100.
0: 3 Foxtrot 100, go ahead.
2: Yeah, can you have Terminal 1 deputy respond to lower level B concourse, secure side bathroom? It's going to be men's restroom after it's unattended bag.
3: Order.
0: 10-4-13-28.
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0: You said Bravo.
2: Bravo Concourse. It'd be lower level. Sunshine Clean just came to the podium and told us.
0: Bravo, I'm sorry, that's Bravo Checkpoint 10-4.
3: No problem. Or 51.
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5: There's information in showing the floor, 1900.
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0: Copy, Matthew. 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
7: 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Still should be 10-6-50 more. Previous call that was on, I'll code it out momentarily. Then I'll be 51 to the assault.

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4: Copy. Do you happen to have anybody in the area 3090 West Sunrise Boulevard for a search on monitor with multiple warrants?

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1: I'm not sure if I was the other call.
0: 10-4, they're 48 and 51 as well. And units that are going in route, just be advised, it's going to be a white Toyota. White Toyota SHP is 48 as well. RTCC? 10-4, do you have the exact 1020 of this 85 subject?
2: Yes, 3090 West Sunrise Boulevard. First name of Willie, Whiskey India, Lima Lima, India Echo. Last name Toby, Tango Oscar Bravo Yankee. He has a date of birth of 3/16 of 98.
0: Having a disturbance. Case is 1868.
1: Yes, I'm always just going to be off on the field.
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0: Delta 2497, there's two vehicles, two landers, one is on the side, I guess, something like that.
1: Okay.
0: Two, is it?
1: Bravo 2, go ahead.
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1: 48.
0: 49, please.
1: Stand by, Delta 24, just 197, it's I-95 northbound, exit 33, north of Cypress Creek.
0: Alright, it's going to be on Cypress Creek Road at 95, right here at the red light. Three vehicles involved, pregnant female is secure, there's no baby or anything like that. Fire rescue can come here, but negative on major injuries.
1: Alright, no one's in the vehicle.
0: Or can we advise if this is Fort Lauderdale or us? It's going the westbound lanes at Cypress and 95.

0: Harvey. It's going to be Southwest 10th Street eastbound lane, just west of I-95. Again, that's Southwest 10th Street eastbound, just west of I-95. Culver's Lindsay, the blue BMW sedan versus a white pickup truck. There's no injuries. You're not blocked in traffic. Case is 527. Case number is 527. Chase
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1: I'll show you your mount to that case.
0: Kilo 543.
2: Shoreline 13, Southern National Highway 34 at 264 Southwest 2 Court, 264 Southwest 2 Court, County Case.
0: Was he on the west side of the beach walk?

0: 3 11 10 Washington 8.
1: So does that look on the call up from there? Does she have like a yellow hat on and a big backpack on?
0: Yes, allegedly. It should be camo, maybe?
1: That's all about it, Honor. She's on a reporter meeting in Boston. About 3:40.
0: 48.

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3: 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J1098, am I for your case?
4: The top of this 400
0: group. Go ahead.
4: Yeah, Sean 3055 North West 567 at Greater Horizon Academy. It's a white Corolla or it's a white Kia 450.
0: Hi,
3: Super. Can you copy on this 68 if you want to give them a call at 6893 Northwest 30th Street? They requested a wellness check, reference a client that did not come in today and say she hadn't been answering the phone for the last 2 weeks, reference a Deanne Goldman. It looks like Bravo 101 updated that she's at SMC room 204 Bravo.

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4: Just for reporting, for regarding the signal for Southwest 10th Street and I-95, we are now requesting EMS. One of the parties involved is having a headache. Fire rescue has also responded to change their signals before with injuries.
5: What do you think? I will be going 97 momentarily.
4: 10-4, 1335.
0: I can unlock the words of the side of the house. That leads to the residence, and the alarm's going off, and I'm getting no response.
1: Brilliant.
6: That's right, there's going to be 10-3, 8-1-21, that's 4 of course.
0: Alright,
2: just confirming that tag. Delta Papa 239 Yankee X-ray?
0: Delta Papa 239 Yankee X-ray.
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0: been advised that the she's in distress, the person's in distress and needs rescue. Rescue hasn't called it.
1: If you have a unit available, let's send them and see if this guy resides nearby. Doing transport.
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2: Alright.
0: 67 passed down 6940 West Wedgwood Avenue. Reference to a 65-year-old male, conscious and breathing. He's walking in the street, incoherent and shaking. Advice, he's in distress. Rescue is en route. Case number 35398.
2: Oh,
0: 21 Bravo 4 1 10 51 13 37.
3: We have fire responding to an unconscious subject at 11187 Northwest 65th Court. Reference to a 29-year-old female that is unconscious. She is breathing at this time, diagnosed bipolar and manic.
0: Three, 50.
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2: 58,
1: 70. I'm over here at Rock Island, and OPB, Florida tag, Yankee 531, Whiskey, Quebec, White, Acura, occupied one time, 10-4.
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1: Officer 5.
2: Officer 5.
1: You have a 51 holding?
2: I did. The 4-1 and 4-5 running now.
1: 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I'm in there.
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0: 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Your case is 529, and they should be in the blue Chevy Cruze.

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0: Thank you.
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0: 21 Bravo 32, 1097, 1342. 21 Bravo 15, 16, 1065, 168. Uh-huh. 21 Bravo 15, 21 Bravo 16, signal 68, a heat recovery at towing 4221 Southwest 57 Terrace, second half 43, reference the vehicle was repossessed and male needs to get his personal items and medication out of the vehicle. Remember this is Juliano, an Italian male, driving a black Hyundai Sonata. Case is 35401.
1: Closing
0: this route. Both in
2: the
3: 1053. 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
2: Can you show me at 1324 Avon Lane, apartment 11, and give us the air from over to be clear, Suffer?
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0: 4.
2: 1545. It was an unattended bag. It's lower level across from baggage claim number 3.
0: Wait, you tried me 51.
2: Yes, it's a shade 51. 1346.
0: 14 level 30.
2: 14 level 30, go ahead.
0: Can I have a 16 for checkpoint 2 until 1800 hours? No time text, please.
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0: Two more, sir.
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2: Monkey Master 4, we're going to be responding to a minor Signal 4 vessel right at 17th Street Bridge Causeway underneath. It's going to be a 50-foot catamaran.
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1: 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And it's a time delay of 2 minutes.
0: 3-1-9.
2: A 2 minute time delay on a signal 9 with friends on a black Lexus sedan, Pine Tom eastbound. It's going to be right there for the Gulf, Gulf 90.
0: Do you have eyes on the vehicle?
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0: 3-1-5-0.
5: 105, you told me, 1051. 51 Main Jail, 1351. Yeah, make sure you confirm. I believe the one at 10090 is the Home Depot parking lot, maybe. There's the one utility van going in there.
6: Probably going in there to do service.
0: 10-4-6-5, can you confirm on the tag for me, please?
1: 10-4, it's going to be Hotel Kilo Golf off 90, and that would have been a Lexus sedan.
0: 10-4, Hotel Kilo Golf off 90 on a Lexus sedan.
5: Hey, do we have a direction of travel, or is that the ones that are in Home Depot parking lot covering the entrances?
4: Vessel's trunk and bridge.
0: I think that's one of the same. Some of this one. 14 Oscar 12.
7: 14 Oscar 1. That's 10-4. Can you advise Fort Lauderdale for a unit?
4: Send fire rescue and also have a deputy vehicle.
0: What's the reference?
8: And 15, our miles is going to be 26.
6: 10-4, 13-57.
9: Yeah, I
6: don't
9: want,
6: I'm going to be with 13. 10-4. I'm going to switch over to just a minor, because I'm standing by here at the 20.
0: 10-4.
10: Receiving a 13 incident in zone 12, approximate location of 311 Northwest 42 Court. Two female subjects heard, one female heard saying, stop calling and disconnect the line. He attempted to make landline with the caller two times, voicemail on callback. Units on the west side of 10-6 of us.
9: Personnel.
10: 10-4-13-54.
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10: 10-4, Shane Route, your case is 532, and you have officer safety for 323 Northwest 43 Street for Joseph Ives. In the city of Pompano, the subject provided a firearm, reckless slam, and pointed at his fiancee's sister and threatened

0: requesting a removal of a vagrant. He's asking questions and asking for money. Black female, blonde wig, white jacket, blue jeans. He's with a black male wearing all black clothing with bags in his hand. Our case is 27372.
1: For getting him into custody, but can you have the sergeant call the office when he has a moment too for district 5?
2: 10-4-5-2-3.
3: Yeah, for can you survive him at 88, please, for the RTCC office?
1: 954-831-8205-831-8205.
2: 4-6-8. 631 East Bay Beach Boulevard. Will the 911 drop off via phase 2 noise narcotic device?
4: Delta 22 out of the radio. Just hold it.
2: Delta 2 10-4, sir. I'm playing at Rosemary for the Greasy X-ray suite. Clean suite, she's going to be at 10-19 lobby. Clean up the grease.
5: 10-8.
2: So far, I have a 68 at 10-19. East side is 10-6, so I
5: I'm sorry, 10-9, what happened at 10-19?
2: I have a 68 resident, a power of attorney being neglectful to the 87-year-old father, dependent to 19 advice.
5: Hello.
2: Happy.
5: Chat wise, 13-58.

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0: 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Address is 2501 North Federal Highway, Pompano Beach.
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6: 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I believe it's a white female. 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
1: Think we're receiving a signal very delayed from 515 Southwest 71st Ave. Caller wise, he was 1015 on the 25th of May, and while in there, his girlfriend took his credit cards, debit cards, used them, and then also took his passport and social security. Requesting 1045, you guys are 10 to us.
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3: Bye. Come from here at India Hotel Quebec 95874.
2: India Hotel Mike Quebec 58.
3: 10-4, standby. This is the India Hotel Mike Quebec 58. It's switching for 29A Black County Utility out of Mar 8. It's going to be for that 1020 valid decal 428-2027.
2: I
3: 10-4, first in the way there. 37-3-4, 10-4.
2: 10-4, 3-4-7-5, no answer, call that, no problem.
3: 10-4, 14-0-9-9.
2: Problem. Is this your way? You can send it my way.
4: 10-4, Bravo, 4-2-10-6-5, what's missing for statistic card? Since now you're there, 20 codes to the 13P in progress at the, at Broward Health North, slow your response. Any delivery is running code to 201 East Sample Road, slow your response. The air is going to be tainted this time with no normal traffic.
2: Hey, can I say this one?
1: Bravo, what's on that?
2: Do you still show us on the call over at, I believe it was Andrews Avenue?
4: 1040.
2: Can you make a Foster 11 primary in that call? For the Alpha? Anything you think of another one? Alright, Foster 11, ready primary. We're going to be at 361 East Commercial Boulevard. And he's going to have a 1-10-15 adult female.
4: 7-9-19.
2: 4-7. Leave this on the floor. Are we able to open a flight for us? What's that again?
1: First, Mary's going to be at 1019, reference tax fraud.
2: Yeah.
1: No more.

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0: 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An area check, time delay is 1 minute. One of the males have blonde hair, a blue or black shirt, gate to 535.
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It's a 25 to 30-year-old black male, black shirt, black pants with black baseball cap and shoes. 56 complainant listed at the 1020 for 2534 Eagle Long Circle. And a bolo 1413.

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1: 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One Zulu unit, top signal 4, 2-1 zone, Walmart. 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
1: 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We do have District 344 Lauderdale Unit Center 25 with the subject in the public plaza.
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2: Oh.
1: 10-4, 9-7, General Johnson Street, Salines. Unknown injuries at this time. We request an EMS to check on all properties. 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Kansas 41771. Rescue does have the call.
2: Okay, thank you. You're welcome. 3-4-5-4-4-7-4-7-4-7-4-7-4-7-4-7-4-7-4-7-4-7-4-7-4-7-4-7-4-7-4-7-4-7-4-7-4-7-4-7-4-7-4-7-4-7-4-7-4-7-4-7-4-7-4-7-4-7-4-7-4-7-4-7-4-7-4-7-4-7-4-7-4-7-4-7-4-7-4-7-4-7-4-7-4-7-4-7-4-7-4-7-4-7-4-7-4-7-4-7-4-7-4-7-4-7-4-7-4-7-4-7-4-7-4-7-4-7-4-7-4-7-4-7-4-7-4-7-4-7-4-7-4-7-4-7-4-7-4-7-4-7-4-7-4-7-4-7-4-7-4-7-4-7-4-7-4-7-4-7-4-7-4-7-4-7-4-7-4-7-4-7-4-7-4-7-4-7-4-7-4-7-
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0: 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It was called it. 25 Zulu 4 advised that he was going to take the signal for and cancel you.
1: 10-4, thank you.
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4: Their 27-year-old daughter missing. Last saw a daughter on camera on June 2nd at 0400 hours leaving the 1020. Case is 466.
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1: 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Okay, he's going to advise on the 1094. 10-4.
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0: 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Bravo 5, I have 3 units in route already.
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1: 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If you can have a high risk response, small lacerations to the retina.
0: 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I'll advise them of the update.

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3: 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The female is going to be in the lobby 1019, reference tax spot 2750.
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0: 5-2, go to South 4-3, cancel again, I'll take care of it.
1: There's an open line, they can hear subjects talking in the background. We have some callback device.
2: Solid.
1: Careful, sir. Next part. Rail of call 6, Charlie 400 at 7312. Try that Tango 4. For the Mark 8 dispatcher, responded to me, so I didn't get any responses except for one.
2: Well, thank you so much. For me, in case you can just make it a 98 Bravo.
1: 4236.
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1: And then there was a 14 there, January of last year, and it was just Kilo 534 responding.
2: Great.

0: and I'll show you in route to the 13P.
1: Hello, sir. If he's tied up, we can keep handling whatever he's doing.
0: Wait a minute.
2: I'm all at
0: risk
2: right now.
0: 1075 from the Pines Boulevard, follow Rescue Templar. Bravo 6, show you on that 14500 3 Allen. Make an
3: MI. Yeah,
0: it's okay. Go for it. 28 Bravo 7, also 14.

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1: Pepper Alpha. Okay. 7-1.
2: 7-1.
1: Can you attach me to the Kilo 365 call?
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4: 10-5, have a good day.

Sollte der Geschle- Fortune 39.

0: dropped off a package of high value that got lost. Handle the client's aggressive. There's no description. Can you just 753?
1: 21.
0: So 11 Bravo 12 now could be a black male in his 30s wearing a black t-shirt, red pants, Bravo 12. 1439. 12, Zulu 81 is at the town center requesting the unit respond reference to subjects on electric scooters riding reckless in the area.
1: 231.
0: 26 MR 858, copy 1094.
1: No.
0: 48. He was driving by somewhere, and then the phone disconnected. Corrections, checking you at your 10-4.
1: Yeah, I'm 97, we're at
0: 10-4. 10-4, 1440 hours.
1: Well, thank you. I'll be back until then.
0: Just invite this LSI 1440.
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0: 2-4, ma'am. 1441.
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0: 4241. 3 bottle 5 0 10 20. 21 Charlie 16. Yes, I called back to this 10-29 of Black Lincoln with the expired decal out of LaBelle, Florida. The vehicle missing. It was towed. He's a little upset at my turn. It's 66. So he might want to units respond. He's 806-76.
1: Yeah, they'll give a call for instance.

0: 喂，
1: 赵总经理，
0: number eight alpha and show me 51 to the 51 on basis.
1: 10-4 alpha on the 4 entrapment, 10-4.
0: Okay, ma'am.
1: What call are you calling out alpha?
0: The same as 4.
1: 10-4 alpha, am I showing Zulie 5-6 on it?
0: I believe so. He went to the hospital.
1: 10-4. So I'll show you 10-8 for a minute, and then you said show you how to which call?
0: There's a 51 at 2900 North Dixie Highway.
1: 48.
2: You can cancel 2-1. You can do that if you have a 51-17.
1: Have a plan for you.
2: You have a available female unit on from my location for a pat down.
1: 10-4. We have any 10-8 available female units that can assist 12-4 with a pat down. Canceling contact 1444. Sixteen. 10-4.

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1: Hey, India 4, can I get the case number for you, please?
0: 446, ending 446.
1: And then you come up to center.
0: Okay, center. Center, number 7, can you advise if you need time check to access the signal 18?
2: Clear team permission just occurred at 1580 Northwest 3rd Avenue, 1580 Northwest 3rd Avenue, and the Labor Northwest Branch. Complaining is Luna or Colin advises me 1056. 5 minute time to leave. Rough Sunday reports a complainant, 91-year-old female, mumbling, asking her if she remembered him. He's a white male, big 30s, everyone 6 foot tall, with black hair and a black t-shirt, shorts and red underwear. The caller's advising that he's no longer 97, case is 1501, case is 1501.
3: 48, both units 31.
2: 10 for both units, and route 1446, sorry.
4: Seventh Street and State Road 7. It's got a 40-minute time delay. The caller is in a gray Q60. She was hit by a silver Lexus. She followed her down to Kimberly in 441, and it kept going, so she stopped following it. Now she's back in Margate at Sereno Park, 256. Case is 18873.
1: Perfect.
4: Or 1447.
5: Good luck, 10-6, line 1427. Can I have a deputy to assist with traffic on McIntosh heading southbound before you enter the checkpoint to assist with traffic?
6: Just advise Bravo 71 that I input the vehicle information and the registered owner's information in CAD.
0: 98 Alpha. I am submit.
4: Command 5304, that was 188 Avenue of the Regan Chien Q. Residents is coming in for a burglary from the existing perimeter, limo motion detector, case is 41784.
6: I don't know.
4: Damaging her apartment, clogging up the site. There's a history of signal 20. I have 45 without a 94 advice.
7: Normal pitches.
4: Push 49. I'll turn for. Those two just cans. 12 in your time.
1: Wait, what were the vehicle description again?
8: It's going to be a white Mercedes and a black Volvo sedan.
3: That's in Forest Hill. And just for your 43, I'm receiving a signal for highway. It's going to I-95 southbound, just south of Griffin. It's a reference to a box truck versus another truck. Possible injuries. Fire rescue is 48 and 1051. I'm not sure if they contacted FHP yet, anyways.
7: But it is on 95, correct?
3: It's staying on 95 southbound. Vehicle is in the right lane. 10-4.
7: Yes. FHP can handle it. Hotel.
3: That's it. Thank you.
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9: Hello, remember 1397, 14 Fritz Hall. Can you have our XO unit landline with the Destiny, make sure she's aware it's not a police matter, and some of your unit landline for the guy by the gas, so people pump the gas so that it means you guys car check.
10: 12X86.
3: Go ahead.
10: 0410443. Thanks for 86. If you can make landline 60 off of 46th Street, the caller claim is calling reference to cement dust that's going into a 1020 from the house next door.
11: 10-4, so you can take landline.
10: 10-4. Uniform 0443.

Sorry about what 610, I gave you Bravo, show you 51-22, 2707 Parkview Drive. One homeless male smells like a woman at committee, ringing people's doorbells, asking to wash vehicles. He has on a green sweatsuit, 5'8", black male, with a backpack and a grocery bag with the sneakers. Didn't see any weapons. The case is 7323.

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1: 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Bravo 10 has been on 40 for 33 minutes.
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1: Yes, sir, thank you.
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1: Anyway. Okay.

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1: Unit for 10, this is Alpha 30 Avenue. 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
1: 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K9 and Papa 1, you can go ahead and go 10-8. 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
1: 10-4.
0: Yeah, for the cabinet, I'm 97, but I'm waiting outside the gate. It's full, so I'm just standing by.
1: Outside the gate.
0: 5, I'll show you 10-8. And Bravo 14, put me last my 40, please. 10-4. 18-78. Oh, I think we're about to say, we should
1: have done this for the 10-4 if you ran. 10-4, 37 Delta 526.
0: Thanks for signing with me.
1: I'm sorry, did you say 10-9 or assign it to you?
0: You can assign it to me and put the other units 10-8.
1: 10-4, Bravo 34, I'll show you 10-8.
0: Okay.
3: Four Kilo 17, 12 Kilo 16, all 10-4. 10-4. 10-4, 15-05. 4 Bravo 2, all 10-4. 10-4. 10-4, 15-05. 4 Kilo 5, all 10-4.
0: 5-10-4.
3: 10-4, 15-05.

0: If we could just come up to 72 found property, somewhere from the lower level, on Carousel, too.
1: Southwest 27th Street and 56th Avenue. Delay about 15 minutes. Gonna be here for the caller. Black man wearing a black shirt. Black and gray fatigue shorts. At the bus stop, reference a male at the RV to the rear of the church, threatening him with the bat. And he thought he stole the shovel. So don't think he was able to verify his 88. And the male kept calling him names before threatening him with the bat. Case is 141.
0: One.
1: 54, only the inspection they came in for.
0: Okay.
1: Is it for 941 level?
2: You can use 689 AP Papa and 51 Sawyer.
1: Copy P Papa in route. Cruise in route. And they're requesting assistance reference to traffic case of 525.
3: I copy.
0: 1551 Main Jail, one time.
1: 10-4, is there on some Main Jail with a black male? 1507.
0: Good, $2,100.
1: That's what this should be, or 15?
0: 16.
1: Yeah, 16-520.
0: Okay.
1: Your Bravo 20, your case number simply just one, 751-10-4. Bravo 13.
0: Yeah, okay, just to a 13 incident.
1: 10-4, sir, 13 incident.
4: 10-4. 7-1-9, 10-4.
5: That's what you're going to be glad with him.
1: Happy, thank you.
0: Rotherington.
1: Happy.
6: Three 451 North 57th Avenue, positive light. She left her keys to her vehicle outside, and she can't find her keys. 431.
2: I'm within 19 right now. I landed on my line, so I can call her. I can call her.
6: 10-4.
7: Rosalie 85.
6: Rosalie
7: 85. 51 to VGH from North Ballard.
6: 10-4. 1509.
1: Reference that signal 4 that 10 Bravo 13 is stacked on. You have additional, the caller contact saying the driver of the Century Village bus is calling a signal 22. With the other party, they're requesting an ETA for PD response.
5: Tango 13, I mean 51 over there.
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0: We have another unit available for 94 to back them up. Go ahead and send them, please.
1: Yeah, so there's 1094 for 3845 West Hillsboro.
0: With you 5-1 upstairs, go ahead and press charge it to $300.
4: What's done?
0: 4300.
4: Come on.
8: Speak up, Lesson. Good afternoon. Can you walk me in, please? I just want to run before.
1: left and I'll show you 10 East. Green 24.
0: All of us.
1: 5-4, 15-11.
0: Devin, follow that.
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2: 5-105, I'm going to do it right now. 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
0: Okay, 260, make it a 10-90 for all the police.
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0: Well,
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1: 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I'm playing advice. Customer refused to move her vehicle from the driveway after getting items from her vehicle. She's a black female in her 30s. She's wearing a black dress. 1054 signal 0, it's a black mitts mirage. Okay, your number is 417.
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6: Turn 4, first of all.
1: That's a simple, sir. Chihuahua Region Race?
0: Yeah, I'm ready for it. I'm going to hit that 1050 button by accident.
1: I received a signal 68 at 5330 Hawkhurst Avenue. Well, second hand 43. Represent a housekeeper, represent a 2-year-old female was wandering on the road. They're advising the council now, the child, the parents came and picked up the child. Advice.
0: How are you going to respond?
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1: Charlie 41, in route primary, 10-4. Charlie 41, do you want to leave the 33 case open?
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1: Tempo, resume their transmitter presentation of 1388 on line for a possible child caller, and then the line disconnected. We'll be coming from a disconnected 88, unit 10601.
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1: Yep.
3: I just want to hold the front of the audible 1-2, though.
0: Okay.
3: From her credit card of $767 for my life at the report, except for the whole for the PID.
2: Uniform 20872.
0: 20872.
2: Yes, ma'am. Call me at 3740-10-8. I'll be 10-8 from door number 413, terminal 4, please.
4: 10-8 and 10-6, sir. 10-4. Dr. Levin, can you help me advise? Are you calling? Is there a room number specific or not? I'm not sure if we have it yet.
3: Which building on the third floor?
2: It's the building by the ER. I'm standing out in front of the ER right now, and they're getting me the room number as we speak.
3: How do you let me advise you on a bottle? 10-4, 10-98, and 21-1, go ahead.
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0: 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Pushing items around all over the floor. There's no weapon seen, and she just walked out of the 10-20. Stole items. She's stolen items previously. And they want a signal 51 warning. Case of 527, the advisor is a nearby premise.
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1: 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For example, we've just had a crime. 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
0: 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Two for Sunday, go for three.
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0: It's at City Park, 6300 strip. Surfing to a 12-year-old male, conscious breathing. He broke his wrist. He's at the park entrance. FD's rolling.
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4: Alright, we're heading to the hospital now. There might be a likelihood that there's going to be bad reception through the radios. I have Bravo 9 staying outside the building, and we'll be laying line with him if there's an issue with the radios.
0: 10-4.
2: 11 Bravo 11 Advance 95 and Sunrise 15 25 11 Bravo 27 27. He's still 51 or you 97, sir?
0: I-95 southbound, approaching commercial, 1526. Bathroom is up here, 10-4, no damage, and making 25 with about 5 juveniles on the south end of the baseball field.
2: I apologize. A complaint advising employees coming into their units, stealing her mail and other items has been going on for over a year. The AEHO signal 20 for the caller. Here's the 6 times.
1: Unbelievable. 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
0: 1221, go ahead.
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0: 7-4. 7-4. 15-29, 11-5, are you still 51-19? 15-29.
1: Charlie, 5-1,
0: go ahead.
6: Anyways,
0: 25, 25, Charlie, 3-1, 25, Charlie, 3-4.

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1: And this is Decade 1199. That's gonna be person gonna review it to meet the landline because she's no longer at the location.
2: Creek Parkway and Banks, eastbound, Vertec, Delta Lima 05, X-ray Juliet, Blue Kia Soul, one time, I'll take a 94, that could be a female, please.
3: Come for, is there a female officer that can respond to 94, Creek and Banks, eastbound?
4: 723, I can be 51 from 66 and 11.
3: Come for 1531.

0: Nothing more.
1: 156 Northwest 15th Place, a black Chevy SUV with blacked out tint is parked in front of Plaintiff's home. I don't know if occupied or not. 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Case is 1518.
2: Yankee 14, your case is 314-314. District 15.
3: Would that be a 90 case or a district 15 case?
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1: Well, Farmer Webb, that's the land clearance from Country Study.
0: Todd.
1: 2444.
0: And I'm sorry, you said Pembroke or Regional?
1: Pembroke.
0: Okay. Bravo 6-2, you're 1020.
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3: 10-4. 4-6, you're sending your 911.
0: Turn on 4-12, 10-4. I'll show you the line. Alright, for the Walgreens, 1300 East Beach. Relay from the SWF after a credit card charge of made at the 1020. The complainant is in San Diego requesting 45.
4: Before sent your family.
0: Please just it's going to be a signal 3. 7300 West McNabb. 7300 West McNabb. The Ross parking lot, row number 10, silver Lexus, case 316.
3: Tavity 1 at 1534.
0: Thank you.
3: You're welcome. 1511.
0: 10-4, I have a call. Fire rescue is en route to it. Reference to the collared rabbit is stuck behind the dishwasher.
3: A rabbit stuck behind the dishwasher?
0: That's correct.
3: 15-5, how did you want to see that? I'll be around. Crikey! Hey, dude.
5: Name is Judy.
3: Thanks. You're welcome.
6: 1311 Southwest 48 Terrace. Is reference loud music playing at the house to the left if you're facing the 1020? Requesting the PD to have them turn it down. Case is 544. You have office safety for 4630 Southwest 12th Court. With Saul Vargas white male, he threatens to blow up and or shoot the clinic in Tamarack.
0: Stand by, just 1-3, Tango 11, I'll show you some 6-year cases, 7-5-3.
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0: Stand for pushing ball 4, go ahead.
3: I have no problem with the signal 4, or maybe a 66 or something, but anyway, it's right off, and I'm at 73 with that as well.
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3: Alright, go ahead and close that out as well.
0: I'm sorry, call both of them?
3: That's correct, thank you.
0: 10-4, 1098-2-0, sir. 5-7-8.
3: Bravo, 49, huh?
7: 4-9, go ahead, man.

Actually, no. It's going to be for landline for 8201 Pembroke Road. Caller writes his father is going to give him back his vehicle since October of last year. Caller is not on scene. Case is 4179. 520.

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1: 1538. 66 at 15895 Northwest 14 Road. Caller Nelson advised he did a top on a vehicle and the client was refusing to pay. Both parties have called in. Ace is 41772.
0: So 6694?
1: Fort 40
0: and the flags and 54 centers. Thank you.
1: Temper. I'm copy on a chest pain call.
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0: Bravo 13. Got a 1012 LV female on board. I'm going to be 51 to an address. Can
1: you copy? 10-4, go ahead.
0: 3001 Country Boulevard. My starting is 42400.
1: Town 4. K9547.
0: 47.
1: Your timer's off, you're going off, just checking on you. Town 4, you're welcome. Highway 25.
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0: 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Can you show myself and multiple Viper units out at 8353 Northwest 37th Place in Sunrise?
1: Set for. Good afternoon. Did you guys need time checks?
0: 54 on time checks.
2: 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Trigger Dispatch 430 on North 6th Avenue, advice?
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2: 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There's an audio issue. Problem with the neighbor to the right side. Keeps putting yard clippings in the college yard. Parties are separated. Excuse me. Parties are separated in their own homes at this time. Cases 354 to 26. Yeah. 21 Charlie 43 route Charlie 42.
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2: 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So 68-20-31, Apartment Number 8. Call to therapist for causing a welfare check on her client. Last spoke to her on May 13th. How about there's an active VCF investigation that's going on. The client is now living with the brother because of the incident. The mother told the caller that the client is back with the father, which is against the CFIS order. Client is Kaya Peacock. Date of birth is 12/29/09/45. The outcome case is 80717.
3: Hey guys, I think we're Bravo. I think it's 37 Nora.
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1: Unit 37 for 9330 Noir Boulevard. Reference 8 to 9 white males on bikes and scooters being disrespectful. They're advising that they have been asked to leave and refuse. Case is forthwith.
2: Fifth one.
1: 451 Unit 494.
0: Thirty-seven,
3: Tango 3, go ahead. 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Florida, Zoom in 95, India Zoom Mike. It's a 300 Tucson, one time white man. Oh, nice.
0: On 8 at approximate location of 500 West Sample Road, an open line, male heard speaking Spanish, no answer on call back, unit to 10-6 device.
4: Yeah, from.
0: 14-1546.
3: 14-1446, switch over to Bravo. 2. Just 43, the Tango units are still tonight, but they're 10-6 in the meeting for a little bit. Yeah, they come back on.
5: Alright, stop there. They're just timed out. I'll just reset them.
1: Copy to the vest.
0: 48. Caller disconnected. We have voicemail 2 times on callback. And the last rapid is showing 1851 North Federal. Then we just got another one from the same 88 showing 2001 North Federal. Case number is 1524.
6: Double 3. I'm going to call that unit. I'll clear my call at 98 Papa. I'll be 51.
0: Time for India 240,
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0: There's
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0: 748. Time for Bravo 3, be advised. I checked back to January 2025. I have no cars on that 88.
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8: 13, phase 2, 5910, plus 29, please. It's an open eye with a male and female arguing. No answer on 2 callback. Case is 27388.
0: 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It's going to be in the door 121 or 122. 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
2: 10-4, it's going to be a signal 51-2802 West OPB at Sunshine Holiday Mobile Home Park and RV. It's an reference to a male on the property screaming at the office, refusing to leave. Then they're advising there's three black males, and they're at the desk, and they're in the common area, and they're not leaving the business. Units are 10-6. And you're 10-10 on that last? So you want me to stack it on you?
1: Well, I'm just hiring those now. I'll be sick of the author.
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3: Last shot, 38.
0: 6, last shot, 38.
3: Can you see if there's a relief coming to my room?
0: Do we have someone that was already responding to 6750? Yes, 6750. Therefore, thank you.
3: 6527.
0: Perfect.
1: Hello, Agent. Hello, Agent. Okay, to the updating car, you can move to the new Bravo.
4: Bravo, and I'll be 5194 for that 13, the 1201 E sample.
0: Okay, Agent.

just be advised, he's a lesson that he's not following a caller with the subject, but they're still going in the same direction. He's going to be in a green Jeep Gladiator. I'm getting the other 20.

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0: Yeah, Bravo 14, I'll send a
3: cancel checks. Just putting notes in.
0: 10-4, cancel contacts. 10-4, lead off 10-4.
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2: Four nine,
0: something out of it as well.
1: 419, copy.
2: 986 on our week, and I'll be around.
1: Copy.
0: Well, we're literally pulling up to that location now, just 53 steps on us.
1: Oh,
0: we'll put it out in a second.
1: Copy. 400 block of Andrews.
0: Yankee with a roof rack. Looks like he's talking about it one time. I don't know what he's found. I'm going to get a 94. I'm going to go find yourself.
1: Good finder. You can just want to 86 in the boulevard. He's found lane. Rest of the facility spot.
0: Hey, I'm passing our Chucky Cheese. It's going to be on the inside lane. And, we have a fresh green past, Monster and Eagle here. I mean, we get there. Anybody who's ever been in University, so I'm looking at. Yeah, I'm coming down to University, Sarge. Alright, I'm getting a red here. I don't know. 834.
1: You get it
0: or
1: made
0: at 8-3
1: where,
0: sir? 8-3
1: in
0: the border. You have an east-off? Copy that. I'm a little bit high on. I don't want to spook him out. 8-3 in the border. He's probably
3: still
0: in the
3: line. Joe, it should be black male, bald head, wearing dark clothing, maybe all black. Black pistol. Victim saying that he pointed it at him and that he felt he was in fear of being shot.
0: 2790 Stern Road, no check, please. 2790 Stern Road, copy, no check.
1: Hi, the
0: car just rolled in the corner, they're trying to talk to me, so I don't want to sell any stuff this car. We're pulling over, the turn lane in Western Deep. I will take a 94, but I don't need, anybody with, expedited. I'll be with it when we get over here.
1: Yes, sir, you're going to be in a number one.
0: University
1: of Florida. Be advised, you're ready to come in 10-1. Yankee 1, what's your going to be at? Tell me where you're stopping at?
0: Over, by the funeral home, High and Street. Howard, party in the Heart of Fire. I'm 10-4 for now, I don't get a time. I'm 25.
1: 10-4. You know that it's not coming his way. He's going to be near the funeral home on Pines and 83 in the turning lane.
0: Thank you for welcoming me, 7.
1: Thank you for 10-4.
0: Welcome to that side. You copy an LTI here for a signal 10. It's going to be Southwest 31st Ave and Southwest 1st Street heading northbound. It's going to be for Florida Tire with Kilo Charlie Whiskey Papa 87. Should be a black SUV Hyundai.
1: 10-4, you said westbound?
0: Westbound on Southwest 31st Ave approaching Southwest 1st Street. Should be coming into District 5. 48.
1: It's going to be a signal 79. It's going to be 3455 West Broward at My Brother Soul Food Restaurant. The caller is going to be at 3311 West Broward at the Mobile, Timothy St. David. says at the first location 15 minutes ago, he was refused a service at that location because he had a service dog with him, and then he was threatened by an employee. He'll be at 3311 West Broward. The mobile says he has video footage. He'll be in a white F-250. He says 764, and there's nearby safety flag for the first location. 45-94. I'm on at 1609.
2: 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I'll handle it after this 16.
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1: 16, Pat.
0: Urban 73, is 1197, vehicle is being towed away, so you can put south 46.
1: Put on vehicle 46. Mills and White Mills, 12 to 14 years of age, snoring water and making a mess, they want them removed.
3: That's for the whole time. It's 4-7. It started on the west side.
0: All right, keep on the fire open.
3: Hey, Glenn.
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1: 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So the unknown subject hacked into her Cash App and took $1,200. She wants landline cases 765.
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0: 4 Quebec 5, go ahead.
1: Reference that LPR you gave me. Do you want me to put you on the 90s case as well? 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
1: 10-4. 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
5: This is Henson District 8, Bravo Shift Units, be advised, 8 Delta 11 is requesting that you resend any staff events for your Alpha reports to him. Again, any staff events, please send to 8 Delta 11, carrying at 1613 hours.
0: Six Charlie 115. 10-6, 10-8, 1-0, 1-5-0-12. 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

0: 51, have radio shovel. Can you hear me?
1: I can, I'll hear now. Charlie 14, you have 10-4?
0: 10-4.
1: 10-4. And it's a disconnected cell phone. I'll shoot 51 at 1652. Leave Bravo 5.
2: I'll be running a supplemental report under case number 15343 from last month. 15343. You can code out 17317. 98 Bravo, and 17318, 98 Bravo. In reference to 15343, 98 A Alpha for the supplement, and I'll be 51 back to the city from PSO Major.
3: Pilot, I request three passengers to get off the plane, and they're refusing.
0: 10-4, I'll be coming from Shutter.
4: Thank you, everyone.
0: Shutter.
4: I'm recording. So, no, Shutter 97 on the, yes, we're made.
0: Two 5, can somebody make landline for complaining to where he is?
3: Yeah, 215 on landline. He's no longer in the area. He's on 95.
1: Copy.
3: Yep.
1: Pollard, Bull, Dutch Ram. There's no injuries. Cases 354 to 8. Alright, there's a hazard at 4312 Norman Way for Andrew, no last name. Signal 20, not complying with meds.
0: 617.
5: Well, can you do 10-105 for Bravo 72 for 10-18?
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1: are. 4-3.
0: Three. No worries. If the 15 PE can Bravo, can you just pull me another 68 at Loma, please? I'm 10-4.
1: Caller is alleging that two solicitors, a Hispanic male and a black male, in their 30s or younger, one is wearing a black durag, purple and teal shirt, purple shorts, high black socks, and the other male is wearing a gray shirt, gray pants. He's there laughing headed northbound on the east side of the roadway. It's unknown what they're doing at Signal 13, and the caller is advising that you go 45 to 28. The case is 41802.
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1: 2150 Madison Street, apartment 4. Someone broke open, complained his mailbox going through his mail, still unseen. Can hear only the subject advises females and males. Complaint can't provide a description. 80735. And say copy.
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7: Thank you. Hello, 631. Good afternoon. Could you please follow me on this 10 to 11 and I'll have the radio?
5: 10-4, I'm going to stand by. The last LPR hit was at 1616 hours at 3407 4th Street, westbound. And they just want to bolo it to us, not asking for assistance. I can use my 25 as an air, end of ball 1621.
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9: The 1197 single 4 is going to be 7111 in front of the Starbucks.
8: 10-4, you just responded to the signal 4 in Park Lane, it's going to be in front of 7111 in front of the Starbucks.
4: Wait.
8: 10-4,
3: 1626.
4: 15 Quebec 7. 15 Quebec 7. You can go to this 16 out Bravo and reopen 299.
8: This one.
1: Charlie 3, booking is
4: 7-16-23.
3: Son, you're hard.
4: Bravo, show me 51, I call myself.

0: his vehicle and argue. Subject is Hispanic male, 46 years old, wearing a long sleeve gray shirt with khaki pants, driving a blue Audi. Case 35431.
1: Yeah.
0: Location 8904 Northwest Reed Street. Received multiple calls from a male who keeps answering but then doesn't say anything back to the desk. Says he possibly doesn't speak English. I don't have any further. I'm checking the history now. 27391 case.
2: Time 4. Uniform 364-374.
0: Two to Nevada Street, calling us my line had occurred 2 days ago. It's 3043. Uber driver got into an argument with a customer on the way to delivering food. Customer was fully naked when answered the door. Driver's kids were pregnant in the vehicle and saw it. They went my line 80738.
3: Receiving a 57 following injury at zone 9 at 3001 Therapy Country Club Boulevard. 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Fire rescue en route. 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
0: Fire rescue bus.
3: 10-4-16-25.
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4: Tom for sure, I thought it was really a unit.
3: I'm Golf 9, 10-4 to 10-8 here, keep it 7-3.
5: This is the 10-8, I got one, I got the full back unit with me, if you really like one or two more PSG, that should be good.
3: 10-4, I have 5 in the alone around. 10-4 units, there's going to be 10-8, 10-8, original normal traffic, 16-26.
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5: Well, are you looking for somebody that is clear for
3: 91st? 10-4, for the 49 audible, 2700 Bay Circle.
5: 48, that'll be 51 in a moment.
3: 26, 8 Bravo 71, advisory 20.
5: 75 and 595.
3: 26. It's in Bravo 78, you guys have
5: some fun. Bravo 9.
3: Flashing.
7: It's in Bravo 78. Can you have a destination my line with the 66 that's back to me, and the margin's going to be a little long.
3: 10-4, I can hear it. Sitting on the staircase in front of the mailboxes.
5: All right, Kevin, I'm the other one.
3: Do you need air?
5: Yep.
3: Air sensor for Charlton?
5: Yeah, you can see the sense.
3: Air can make pictures for me. Requesting to speak to a unit, reference a neighbor that keeps watching her property.
8: Good night, 10-7, have a good night.
4: Yes, all 6 and 28.
8: Hello, 11, same traffic.
4: Tougher.
9: Oh, 12, not a tangle.

0: Number 209, are you 225 the complainant?
1: 1451.
2: 14, I'm actually 97 here. Tower 4, 16, 20. And
3: Echo 4, copy 22 in progress. Oh, well, can you say
2: bottom line? 48, 63.
1: Reference?
3: 19, reference 76.
1: 1038, Delta 20 or 25, are you 26?
0: 16, Delta 15, I'm 48.
1: 48. Are you in a standby on my line?
2: Foxtrot 11.
0: 37.
2: 3130, have a noise of 31 just occurred. And Frigia Blue advised that she was trampled by a male passenger while leaving off the plane. Occurred 10 minutes ago. They want to be checked out by EMS. I'm standing by for a better location. Case is 765.
0: You pull me a case, you can go to our 76 hotel or the BSO, so they don't handle it.
4: Alright, so prior to that, you case, do you want a case or no?
0: 54.
4: Alright, so from Bravo 43, you 1082?
5: Yeah, I'll be back up to 79.
1: Well, Bobby, can you cancel 43?
2: 43, you can go 78.
5: 78.
1: Oh, 82140 Northeast 4th Street and Plaza Office, a 23-year-old female that was last seen May 31st. Stars Big Boulder, he's at 57. The caller wants a 56, 1019 of us. 1632.
5: Number one.
1: Alton Bravo 1.
5: Amazing, Daniel Cava. You're showing from 5117, press the video, AC
1: press. 1632. Charlie 93437 at Taco Bell.
6: 3.
1: 2700 Sterling, Taco Bell, 5 black males and white males, passing 214, throwing water and making a mess. They want them removed. 80731.
6: Wow.
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1: 7 Delta 2 and I was just 2-5 with him. He's out front, 10-19, making line 1. Invisible.
0: 10-4, just wanted to check if you were 10-4. You were timing out. I'll reset it.
3: Cool, it is 10-4.
0: 10-4, copy 6.
3: Solid type. How was my line?
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1: If you can put this out, Signal 3 Alpha and show me 10-7. 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
1: You can give it to me alive.
4: That's one of those perfect day pools. It's going to be for the front door. When I'm the case, I'll show you an out device.
3: Four. Since we're doing more of the unit, I can check it out.
4: For a signal 30 delay for the Dick's Sporting Goods, 11940 Pines Boulevard. For Mr. Young, his medic been all there. Pass the shoes, his will very unlocked out. Is it time for the hold of this? Copy, and are you 97 on that 22?
3: I guess we get there. I'm almost there.
4: Copy, thank you. 46 Northeast 36 Court. Turn from the VFA to open line. Nothing heard. Voice not callback.

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1: Ten four. And it's gonna watch out at 169. On e-bikes and scooters are in the open field that shouldn't be there. Unknown how many. Ending is 337.
0: Harvey 5 around.
1: Harvey 5 around.
0: 51.
1: Route.
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1: He's gonna hang himself. Hollywood advice is possibly Davies jurisdiction. It's a white Tesla, and the driver is GOA last seen southbound. And it's involving a black Ford Focus, so I guess both parties are what I'm seeing. Case number is 35435 with an officer safety outer.
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0: 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I'm going to be primary.
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0: 84, sorry, Stereo 84, approaches Southwest 4th Ave.
1: 26-8, and you get supervisor 20. 10-48. Court officer today, while in court, to contact PSO to give the whereabouts of a person for a Jerry Mayweather. ESR 10-6, advise.
2: Court officer, thank you.
1: 10-4.
0: Yeah, they're not going to catch up to her flying.
3: Taffer. 3 Delta 12. Correction, 2 Delta 12, I'm sorry.
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3: 10-4, spoken to 13 incident, no additional 43.

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4: Absolutely. Kingston reporting.
0: Kingston,
4: over. 475 North University Drive, Westgate Apartments. 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Just notice it.
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0: 68, when you have a chance, just advise if it'll be for fire rescue down there.
1: Thank you,
0: 10-4-6.
2: Twelve kilo 17. Hey, Bravo.
0: 10-4 Bravo. Glenn?
3: Yeah, find me that 13 incident or OPB and Fed coded 7-4 subject recall. Bravo. And stand by, just for standby with that. Another one, hold on.
0: 10-4, no problem, thank you.
3: I can't find any more. So 800 Northeast 58th Court. You can send me that one as well.
0: 10-4, you want me to show you 10-6?
3: No, I'm about to code it. And then send me the 911 on 36th Court and the 30 from West OPB. I'll take care of those.
0: For you, thank you. Sorry, 2 Bravo 11, 10-4.

0: and my kid submitted battery. Advice, negative on rescue. Advice, subject fled from PD working detail. Jumped off a bike and started punching him in front of Robbins Park, 15 to 16 years of age. Fudge was last seen on an electric bike. Harlem wants to press charges, but
1: For reference, you started following the bikers out of Bennington over in Roswell.
0: Okay, 22-48, and the complainant will not pull over. Thank you, yeah. Sit down for 16-46.
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2: 6-46.
4: Six, I'll let it happen. And, well, certainly it will stand out if it was me, and, that's done for now.
0: 26. And Bravo 78, I made landline with the caller in reference to that 66 shield. Call back tomorrow.
4: 10-4, thank you. So it's recall.
0: Stepper. 12-10-12-51-4. Stepper, I said.
4: Right.
0: 21-Echo-2. It's a 67 choking. 3040 Westlake Vista Circle involving a one-year-old baby that's choking. He is conscious and breathing. He advises now he's no longer choking, but rescue is en route as well. Copy him out.
4: Diverse that.
0: Sonic 41, clear and diverting to that, copy. Turn 8, good afternoon.
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0: I'm sorry, very low, very windy. Andrew and Southwest where?
6: Southeast, 11th Street.
0: 10-4.
7: Yeah, I'll be just leaving Imperial Point, heading back to the station. Starting mileage is 206.
0: 10-4 and headed back to 1018.
7: Yes, 10-4, I'll be heading back to 1019.
0: 48, can you turn in the study?
7: 206.
0: 48, thank you.
6: You're welcome.
0: Go ahead.
6: The patient is going to be Baker Rock. They're going to progress to be transforming to 16 clinics.
0: 10-4.
4: Copy. 7, you can make mine 10 hours.
0: No. 25-26 to confirm me. Are you 97, sir? Go, take it.

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1: Point 9, Food Volkswagen Utility out of Fort Lauderdale, expired depot May the 31st, 2026.
0: 26.
1: Temporary 1650. Thank you. 25 Delta 301. 301. Tip from Atlanta, they can incident from Memorial Hospital, Pembroke, 7800 shedding. Call and advise hospitals refusing to release her from the step down unit. Advising they give her a blood transfusion and they are locking her up in the room. Units are sensitive from the east.
2: 1041.
1: Copy. 651.
3: We're going to access the building. We don't have the... Nobody's answering us, so let me just end up on us. Okay, very fast.
1: Copy.
3: We're also not very free with me.
1: Okay. What are you? Mr. Speaker, we welcome the request to Spanish, but this is still a bit to get further.
4: Fox 11, you're 20.
1: 18 in Cypress. Guys, a homeless female was caught using the restroom in his backyard, and now she's eating mangoes from his tree in his front yard. Hispanic female wearing a black and gray shirt, blue jeans with a short correction. Black and gray shirt, blue jeans with short hair, 54 and signal 0. But I think it's an ongoing issue. Case is 557, and you have an officer safety in the area.
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0: 11 off 7.
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0: I'm going to 10-6, 5-4-5-5.
1: 10-4, 1653
0: Uniform 2100, copy of 15. It'll be at 2102 Southwest 2nd Street until 1100 hours.
1: Copy. What's the name of the detail?
0: Point blank.
1: To what time?
0: 2100 hours.
1: 2100 hours, 10-4. You're going to be 11 Foxtrot 2-1. Tony from the 4?
3: 10-4.
1: 28.
3: You're out of this one, maybe one time, Blackmail.
1: One time, Blackmail, BSLMA, copy.
3: I'll shut things in traffic. I'll have a black female also. So, come on, which is 963.
1: Party 963, copy.
3: Thanks, This is him calling himself. So far.

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0: 17
4: Delta
0: 20. Delta 20, what do you get back?
4: There's gonna be a fire alarm from smoke southwest storage at 7170. What's that, Adger Road?
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1: Re-advising the 22 in progress at 172 North Poundland, reference the vagrants that's been holding since 1623.
2: Alright, so you're only 6 o'clock level cars, I can go handle it.
1: 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Any area 2, 6 o'clock, cars advised for Bravo 7.
0: Bravo 14, I need a uniform.
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6: He was last seen headed westbound on foot and weapons involved. Callers concerned due to recent robberies in the neighborhood. The lady brought with your units are 10-6 advised.
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0: Yeah, you can go to 76 Hotel to fire rescue. We were unable to locate the dog.
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1: Okay, sir.
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5: 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It's going to be 718 Southwest 81st Ave.
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0: 95. 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

0: 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Copy, sensing nothing. Delta 11, go ahead.
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1: Okay.
2: 7-4.
1: We're 3 and route to the other 4.
0: Still.
1: 4-1-4-2-5, climb the pediatric associates. White the Highlander and a gray.
2: Alpha 71, 1065 49 Audible 1 Audible 10940 Pool Street for resident Gail Kranz for a garage front activation. Did you want checks?
3: Can you make the landline and see if things on the door?
2: Someone
3: came out.
2: 10-4, copy 17 to 6.
3: Okay, nice. Everybody supposed to be in the house? Everybody that was supposed to be in the house is now outside the house.
0: Yeah, well, I'm going to keep going that way. Is there any time in the 4th century?
3: We're up to that.
1: 10-4, we had a deputy en route, however, we needed them to reroute reference map 32 that we had.

0: 10-4. Can I hold it for the next available because I don't have any units available?
1: Ten four.
0: Ten four. Going 97. His DM advised. He's upset about everything. He advised when units go 97, they're gonna find the dead body in there. He's
2: refusing
0: to give an apartment number.
2: I'm just trying to do around that 1088. And if he answers for this stuff, I'll go deliver from going on, so.
0: 10-4, I rerun 88 history, 54 in history in the last 2 years. I think the desk is still down, and I'll see if he can step outside.
1: 10-4, how's it going?
2: I'm here with 2010-7. Have a good night.
1: 10-4, have a great night.
0: Oh, come
2: to it. Also, check what RDPC can assist with any kind of trace with that agent, so forth.
0: 48.
2: 20, what's my case number?
0: 442, case 442.
3: We're on Way 6 Avenue Johnson on a Florida 5-4 Echo Golf Charlie Corvette. It's a way Honda one time. And I'm 10-4.
0: 10-4,
2: who is Flying 6 Johnson? We're
1: 5-8-9-7.
2: Great. Hey,
0: Flame Traffic 1709.
2: Library 11.
1: Fine.
2: When you get a chance, could you check with the Delta unit for 105? We're going to be in Sunrise. I'll give you a 20 now.
1: Simple, I have. Is it 835 3437, please?
2: Yeah, 10-4.
1: 10-4. 7 Delta 11.
2: Delta 11.
1: 10-4, the library units are requesting 105. They're going to be at 835-3437 place in Sunrise.
2: Alright, they're gonna stand by for a few.
0: Go. I don't
4: know. 41 Alpha Hotel Alpha Echo.
0: I didn't catch it right here, but 5 are you now? 7, be advised, I checked back to January 2025, 54 and any priors on that 88.
2: 49.
5: Dispatch 1. 10 off 8, 10-6 with 5 or 13, and 17 eastbound.
6: Hey, what's up?
5: This could be a 13 incident for 672 Northeast 41 Street, 617 Northeast 41 Street. Open line of the desk, can hear rustling and a woman's voice in the background, but no response to the desk. 1020 Long Island, Phase 2. Voicemail callback. And then there's a duplicate call for 680 Northeast 41 Street, unit number 107. There is an possible 38 related. People power crime saying, please come help me, Neil Yellen in the background. And Office 6, can you respond to 84?
1: 6, I'm in route.
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5: 10 Alpha 3, Street 1097 to Eric, 1712. 10 Alpha 6, view device, caller's now saying she can't get in her bed from the wheelchair, she needs assistance. When the vet asks her who's yelling, she says no one.
0: JB Southwest, Mike, stop trust me, ever?
8: Hey, Robert.
0: Happy. Five-minute time delay reference to three juveniles riding motorcycles on the sidewalk, speeding, going southbound. Unknown where they went from that intersection. 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Any unit making 10-25, just advising your main clearing all at 17:13 hours.
7: Supervisors on the CAD, this is a 10-year-old juvenile.
5: Time for copy, 17:13.
9: Can you pull me a 68 for 1480 South from 41st Street? And there's going to be a reference to this place.
0: 1480 South
9: 44th
0: Street?
9: 43rd Street.
0: Andromeda Lane. Caller Rick advised he received a phone call from a Lieutenant Frank Wagner stating that he needs to show for a subpoena and ask for money, requesting 45 on the report, ending at 455.
3: Is there any history for calls for that location?
7: Checking that now.
0: Your call sign is 2 Alpha 3. I'll try it. It's not letting me log in. Stand by.
9: 2 Alpha 3, Brad. It's probably the issue I'm having with ITD.
0: That's a 10-4.

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1: 10-98-17-15.
4: First one's going to be an abdominal pain call at 1833 Northwest 55 Avenue. Exodus advising patient's stomach hurts, 16-year-old female, conscious and breathing. Rescue is en route. Next one's a 67 sick person at 4299 Rock Island Road. Sounds like a phase 2, open line with female caller saying, my foot hurts so bad, I need EMS. Rescue is en route as well.
3: You can have rescue advice.
4: 10-4, 7-16.
3: What's going on the back door?
2: Where was the victim? They were inside the house and they heard somebody. It sounded like they were inside the bedroom trying to exit the house. So everybody ran inside, outside, so they could get away from whoever was possibly inside the house.
3: Alright, all windows are closed. I can't tell if the screens are fresh five, but the back door is still bolted. There's nothing 13 about it. And all the windows are intact.
1: She was called out at 1615, officer.
2: 1615, sorry.
3: Yeah, I'll be ready to report. Let me check.
1: Did you want me to cancel?
2: If you don't.
1: Jeffrey, did you want me to cancel check?
2: Yeah, sorry, cancel all checks. All parties dispersed.
1: That's Temple Shades and Six, sir.
5: Oscar 526, 107.
1: Oscar 526, 108, 107, 1718.
0: Do you have a 20?
1: Do you have a 20, Pat?
0: Will you complete a 5-4 and talk for a terminal soon?
5: Code this off 46 and show me going 97 on that 16 in my zone.
1: Copy to that vehicle 46, I'll be coming down to
2: 16.
1: Charles 3-3. Show me 31, 13. There's a 299 Southwest 93. Someone mumbling in the background noise, and I'll call that 2 times. Case is 41823. Signal 11-23-10, roll smoke buffers to a green Volvo with no tag, parked in front of the pit for a couple of days. You sent for a whole freight on Arzillo.
2: Uh-huh.
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1: This is Beth 10-4 standby. 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
6: 10 for 1721, Harry.
1: Three 312, possible violence of physical injury, 14-year-old female, no known officer safety concerns. 56 hotline on the corner and a 34 focus. She's at a stop sign at 19th and Fletcher. 80759. Coming to 1-11-66 here. She has an 8-1 symbol.
3: Yeah, I'm looking at it now. Sorry about that. I'm off the 22.
1: Yeah, first. Call the 95 of the SNO with two vehicles, no mention of any injuries. Cases 41825.

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2: 1026. 37 off of 40, 10-6 above a signal 3 with no injuries in 4 zone.
1: That's
2: 1. 2 minutes, 6220 Colonial Drive, 6220 Colonial Drive. 8 minute time delay. Caller advised the vehicle swiped his vehicle and fled out of the community. A gold Hyundai sedan versus caller's blue Ford Transit 250 Amazon work vehicle. Caller advised an 88 will call from the 88 in the person staff. Case is 18892. That's 18892. And around 1723.
1: I'm in the 1. And I can try to signal for trying to help them out with the location.
4: Copy. I was verifying if they were 97. The notes advise that the Fat Boy Sushi, it's a white Nissan Rogue and a black Caddy in the parking lot of the business, if that helps.
1: Thank you.
4: Thank you, 1724.
0: Charlie 119 10-7 courthouse.
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2: But let me call him.
0: So far. Just not checking the air for 15 kilo 10.
2: Kilo, I just saw us.
0: So far.
2: Thanks, Charlie. 145 10-7, good night.
1: 10-4, 10-7, good night. Her vehicle with a hose. He's a Hispanic male acting wearing a tank top and shorts. And the caller states she wants 45 and to 56 at the above 20. Ending 339. Do you want to switch over to Task 1 to provide me with the ADO?
2: Yeah.
1: Motor 6, 10-4. 1-9 Audible, 3030 Old Orchard Road, residential, unit of 10 exhibit. 1727.
2: 15-5-1-10-4.
1: Receiving a 51 for 665 Southeast 21 Avenue. Cross request removal of a male subject that keeps leaving the secure doors open that goes to the beach. White male about 45 years old, wearing no shirt, orange swim trunks. Last seen in a white Subaru Outback, tag of Delta Sierra 95 Gulf November. Rather the subject is on the beach now. 1045, the caller wants to 1097. Case is 564.

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2: 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I'm going to go ahead and put it back in the queue, 10-4.
3: I'm rolled.
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0: 4-0-9, Souls Rescue.
1: Yeah, we're out. 1731.
2: That was right. How far? You just want me to reopen it?
1: Yeah. 101, you can add myself, 201 and 901 to that as well, please.
0: The same number?
2: This is an 88.
0: I just hold it until the unit goes on the floor making the buzz.
2: 10-4.
0: 98 Alpha.
2: I'm happy, 8 Alpha, 1732. 10-4, that was the 1600 block of Mafia.
3: Yeah.
0: 10-4.
2: 10-4, 10-50, 1-6 for the Mac and Mafia, what advice? Can you hold it? 10-4, 1732. 10-4, show you to 87. 1732. Speaker, and the subject, the last thing that they advised was when the complainant was asked if he was alone, he advised that he was with Remy Martin. Possibly, it was hard to understand, but he also did advise that he was signaled to before he was going to shoot himself.
1: 40, thank you.
2: 10-4. Black male, red t-shirt and jeans. Case is 27-402, checking the theater.
0: How's it going? Hi, it's open.
2: 40.
1: 40, I know you said that the complainant's outside. Is there anyone inside the residence, children, or anything like that?
4: It's just the subject and dogs inside the residence.

0: 10-5 there is going to be 10-3, air is 10-3, 8300 Northwest 464. 4, this call was from an extra unit.
1: That's all, thank you.
0: 10-4, ma'am, thank you.
2: Can you update at 10-20 of the incident to Southwest 25th Court and Southwest 55 Avenue? We got the 528 from 21 to a vehicle and making an offer.
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0: You can use your Griffin and 100.
1: I'm sorry, Griffin and who?
0: Palm.
1: Copy, Griffin and Palm. I think it's pretty good.

0: Salut. Comment ça?
1: Okay, ça
2: va. Unit 7, we got your signal 8 in danger of Volo authority of Pompano. It's going to be for 1832 Northwest 6th Avenue for a suspect by the name of Matthew Walker, date of death 7/20/2013, 4'11" in height, 110 pounds. He was last seen around 1500 hours, last seen headed northbound on 6th Avenue in Pompano. He's going to be a little brown, skin complexion, brown short dress, last seen wearing black and gray long sleeve PJ top with Hurley writing on it, black piercing pants, black socks, no shoes, and a bolo, 1737.
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0: 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I need a unit to clear and respond to the BCT for uniform 688.
1: What's going on?
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1: Maybe it's Hotel Grand Prix on 76 Hotel. What was the 1020? Was that 2010?
0: The B6B 135907. Night zone. Caller, why there's a female walking lost in the street. Caller tried to call a number on the subject's bracelet. The caller is now headed towards Commercial Boulevard with subject from the above 1020 and 3102-2902 Northwest 48th Street. Here's that 1065.
1: Over, hold.

0: swing to sleep and I have one white male detained breakfast. They see me 38.
1: Tackle one white male detained. 10-4-2-12-48.
2: Same.
1: Okay, I'll be in route shortly.
2: 10-4. Never take 42.
0: Sharon 100. Did you say Cal?
2: 10-4.
0: Cal Levy.
2: I said Cal Sally.
3: 7. Everything's 10-4. So 5 standards and 1. A sergeant here. I guess the same thing happened in the past. Everything's 10-4. I'm not going to complain on that.

0: This is a Dodge Caravan near door 121 or 122, no injuries. Senator?
1: For you.
0: Senator, do you want me to keep your 73 open? This is 758. Clear Sierra 148.
2: I am, thank you. Something different, but thank you for your help.
3: 10-4. And 10 Delta 11, you're 48 on with an Alpha 7 MI.
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1: Alpha C5. He has shirt, reds, blue black pajamas, long sleeve shorts, long sleeve shirt in black and gray, black socks and shoes, diagnosed with ADHD, no trackable devices, no history of memory, last seen on C5.
5: What was your normal
1: 1744? Alpha 18.
5: Roman Alpha 18.
1: Can you pull me a 68 for 149 Northwest 26th Avenue for myself and Alpha 19 Marie 10-6 out there?
5: 1549, cases 1549, do you need time checks?
1: 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We're en route.
5: 10 for both units en route and 1744 hours.
1: And 11 off 14 back.
5: 11 off of 14.
1: Can you check with Delfina for a drone unit and a bloodhound available?
5: 11 Delta 18.
6: Delta 18, that's 10-4. And we got a pop unit switch over as well.
5: Just confirm you want the drone unit and the pop unit, sir?
6: That's fine.
5: 10-4.
7: Hello, Lacey? Oh, I'm sorry. I have a 69-2329 Madison. Spanish call advising there's a beehive outside and they can't go into the residence. There's also bees inside of the home. Advise on the unit responding.
8: We can give it to the desk and have them call a beekeeper. It's not a police issue.
7: Nothing over the PID.
4: Please, thank you.
3: 10-4, 1745.

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Charlie 46.

0: 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And 29 Juliet 3, your flight status?
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0: Okay.
2: 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Is there any drone units on this air for Pompano Reference the 8 endangered? Pompano Beach. Am I? Bravo. The drone pilot and 10 Alpha 7, correction 10 Alpha 10, I'll show you 1097, 1747. Dispatch drone units on dispatch 1.
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1: Those units that helped us out on the signal 10 on 4th Street, so thank you. 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
3: Thanks, Mr. Can Officer Deck respond to the 16th seat, this 1916 Fletcher Street?
1: Delta 1560 on
3: the 911. Delta 15, good. Yes, sir. Got a 911 for in the late zone for 3584 Northwest 82 Terrace. On an open line, nothing heard. Unable to call back due to a disconnect cell. Units have on 107. Do you want me to hold for alpha shift or dispatch units we have?
1: You can hold it.
3: Alright, and while I have you, I just got an 8 endangered via X-ray 16 for Southwest 49th Street and Southwest 100th Ave. This call came in from a Caitlin who advised black male walking southbound on Southwest 100th Ave and appeared to be lost, possibly autistic. Any late cars that can start towards there or Bumble 304?
4: Roger, Black, 56th Avenue.
0: Time for 750. 29 Zulu 1, are you still 10-6? Landline.
4: There's some tangle from 197 in the area.
3: Ten forty-eight. 1750.
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1: 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Terminal 3, calling it X-ray.
5: Before the delayed in, close up.
0: Personalized there first.
3: Area 2, please.
5: Just confirm it. Are you 10-8 or 10-6 roll call as well?
6: I'm 10-8.
5: 10-4. 10-6 if I was signal 4 with no injuries in A-zone, please.
6: Go ahead.
5: It's going to be for 801 South Dixie Highway West, 801 South Dixie Highway West, southbound lane. Caller's David. Advising that a current MDC southbound on White Bull Sergeant to stop those in the block field at the end. They pulled off to the swale. Cases 1548, cases 1548.
6: 51.
5: Should you send first to one, and also to get a chance, please check your MDC reference of the flag in the inner proximity. 10-4-17-53 area. 10-4-17-53 area. 18. Receiving a signal for delayed in 12 zone at 209 Northwest 12th Court, delayed from 7:54 a.m. Advising our cousin key to our vehicle, she has video surveillance of the subject damaging the vehicle. South Indiana, sir, 10-6 of I.
6: Confirming this is late.
5: 10-4 delayed from 7:54 in the morning.
6: Alright, 10-4.
5: 10-4,
6: 1753. Number 1, 10-8,
3: 51-12. 74 Sheridan, they want a mail removed. Who's wrapping the customers? T5, 10-6.
7: Yeah, I'll take care of them, I'm sure.
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3: 10-4, Latin Mill, no shirts, outside on the patio area.

0: 4221 Northwest 19th Street, Unit 219, 2-year-old female, allegations of household violence. There is 38 history.
1: Cool.
0: 754. And you're 413 still pending?
1: From the 1020 instant arrest.
0: Calling for your Foxtrot number. 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
1: Florida, India, Sierra, Quebec, Alpha 3, Grave, Herb, 2 times over.
2: 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Thank you.
1: There doesn't appear to be in the spot he was in.
3: Hey,
1: 1756.
3: 38. 38, so first number is 1.
1: Yankee 200 Southwest 7th Street, West Norton, Florida. Delta 109, 5 Bravo Golf, and a red Mustang convertible. I'm not on this. That's it.
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0: Marker 6103 Northwest 68 Terrace in 6 Zone. It's going to be daughter versus a caller. You can hear a female saying, I'm going to beat her, or none of it's physical yet. Still receiving, units are 10-6 of ice.
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3: 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Curly 11, units 10-4. Rescue is en route. 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
3: 10 Bravo 9 advise the main jail is backed up. He's still there.
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6: 3, Foxtrot 2-1, 10-4, straight to 8, 10-7, 18-02.
3: Foxtrot 9-4. 10-4, straight around to the main jail with an adult black female starting as 294, 18-02.
2: Uniform 18-671.
3: The air is 10-3 unless you're on the 32, switch to track 1.
2: Traveling northbound?
5: 10-4, they're now in the Firestone parking lot for the caller, so I guess he's watching them.
2: Alright, 10-4, I know the conference is going to be tied up for a little bit. Do you have two late Bravo cars on?

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1: 4100 Papa Johnson. 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Java.
2: There's an woman over there.
1: Okay. Just for South Miguel Paz Boulevard, in front of a public shopping center, driven by the biggest fan of black women that I was watching one black clothing wearing. Four black front wheelers cut through traffic and incoming traffic. They almost got hit. They're last seen in the westbound. Kids is 41829.
2: Wasn't zero.
1: 10-4-1804.

0: 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Alright, 10-4.
1: Two plus 12. 10-4, we're sitting on 14, 240 Northwest 12th Avenue. Complaint about the neighborhood of Bicycle Wild Park. They want to take the 6 to file a report. Units are 10-6 of it.
2: You hold
0: it. 10%.
1: Call. 18-05. Signal 22 at the Publix, 2511 East Atlantic, 5 zones, and two people arguing in the deli department of us. Spectral units gotta be a bolo left at signal 12. The current is Martin Luther King Jr. Boulevard and North Caroline Road. All units bolo for a dark gray Ram Tuscan. Caller advised the truck driver fell asleep behind the wheel and then started heading northbound. Tag of Bravo X-ray 93 India X-ray. Bravo X-ray 93 India X-ray. The subject was passing speeding northbound. And we're all at
0: 1085.
1: Sorry, I'm sorry. 40. 1090,
0: say 3571.
1: 54, hashtag 8579. 10 Alpha 11. Re-advising on the signal 4 in zone 4 and receiving a 67 fall injury in zone 10, correction zone 12 at 3801 Crystal Lake Drive, unit 501. Call advised the husband is on the bathroom floor awake. Fire rescue is requesting PD reference. The patient is possibly aggressive. He's a possible signal 2. I have the West Side units, 10-8 of us.
3: 10-4, who do we have on the east side?
1: The first out of 10-8 is Alpha 2 and 10-Alpha 101.
3: You can have Alpha 101 start that way, I appreciate it.
1: Both Andrew? Store.
0: Okay, he's not right now. 4,
1: Bravo 648.
0: Delta 1. 4, Delta 1, 48. I'm on scene.

0: Southern and Southern through glass has been on the mail. Southern is currently following the caller in a gray Toyota Corolla. Subject is a 300-pound black female last seen driving on Atlantic and Power at the light.
1: G17. I need a P-Poplin. 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
0: It's going to be for a Matthew Walker, 4'11", 110 pounds, last seen about an hour ago from 1832 Northwest 6th Avenue. He had short dreads, long black pajamas, and black and gray long sleeve shirt with black shoes. I'm sorry, with black socks and no shoes. Diagnosed with ADHD with no trackable devices. With a history of running away.
3: Question.
0: Step 4, I'm Papa 1 back. He was last headed northbound on 6th Ave.
3: Question.
0: 1809. Last unit narrated.
4: 27, so I'm at 38.
0: Copy, are you free on those, sir? 1809.
5: Hello, 18. Delta 18. 40 on the Eastern Front. Give me an update on that 33 on the 38. Show me 90 from the signal rate. I'll come in. Keep you with my car.
2: And O-line, nothing heard. 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
3: Do we have any history on the area?
0: 10-4, they're not advising that they're driving around the Walmart parking lot. The subject is GOA. The caller is going to be at the Walmart with her hazard lights on.
4: 4-8, what kind of car is that?
0: Getting that information now.
6: Another unit to start the direction of the 31, case over 5-5-8.
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2: 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Another unit that can respond with 10 Alpha 103 to 299 West Hillsborough Boulevard.
0: Alpha 12 back, unknown for the subject, went to.
4: That's all right, for sure though.
2: Ten Alpha 103 is 301. It just went and take his ID. So 10 Alpha 301 is responding there. They're already arrival.
6: Okay, 10-4. So we have Bravo 5 and 103.
2: 10-4. Bravo 5 is being relieved by 103.
6: See you, Alpha. Alright, give me a minute.
0: I'm sorry, what's the name?
4: For the future back there, 38.
0: Nah, they have nothing in 7 minutes. The 4 Delta is 2600 now. You're welcome. And you're 40 on the other calls over here, Penny?
4: 7.
0: Right, Houston, so.
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7: Thanks, Andrew. I'm sorry, no bless you guys. I can come through my 10-20 reference for criminal citation, please. And we're going to be in the smoke time parking lot, 5422 North St. Louis and Jeff.
0: Any Northwest, you guys can come in and respond. Your criminal citation?
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5: 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Looks like a blue color blue encore, 7-1-1-13-1.
7: Murphy is out. 3-14. It's going to be at the Fox counter, 10-4.
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9: 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I believe the caller should right now be 97-29-02-483, but they haven't advised you.
10: Seven alpha five, advice status. 3 alpha 2. Show me how 3 1 2 10 9 to be SOM 1 time, sorry, Mavic 1 6 5. That was the end of the

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0: 10, 51 at 911 on University.
1: Hey. Seven. I have 2-4 responding to a signal 69, reference a neighbor dog, a tag to complain his dog. I don't have a 94, they're all 10-69.
0: Were you separated?
1: Part of the separated, yes.
0: You can come to us.
1: Have fun.
2: Ryan, when this door opens, if it does, drop back like 10 feet north. Get away from where you're standing.
0: He's comfortable.
1: Goodbye. Okay.
3: And Kilo 13, you still tenant buyer?
1: Complainant versus business. If complainant by a business is trying to deny her access to the room without legally evicting her. 1056 in the front office. Case is 35464. 10-4, lot 21, Charlie 1-4, 1094.
0: 51.
1: 12-10, 751, 1817. Delta 24.
0: 24.
1: I'm still pending a third delay for Charles 2-1, just still 10-6 at this time.
0: 10-4.
4: Do you have any ETA on the bottom?
0: You could have units resume normal after you have Walmart.
4: Night, we have rough timing, sir.
3: So we're going to have a rough hour.
4: Thank you.
1: 1887 on the 911
0: in Tulsa.
1: 1819.
3: Account number to the complaint's financial aid deposit that she was supposed to receive from the government. Use our 10-6 list.
0: The world.
3: Definitely.
0: I'm not saying that. I'm trying to go on my son.
5: Hello, by the name of Cornelius Simpson, 23 years of age, unless he wore a black shirt, gray shorts, blue sneakers. He's last seen heading on foot, going left from the residence, case is 4835.
1: Copy,
5: and 301, I also have a signal for delays, 6767 Pembroke Road. As a Bravo supermarket with no injuries.
1: have the whole day. Let's get some money to not do that tonight.
5: Yeah, you guys can take the
2: Jones
5: Center. The regular deal. Until 4:30, I've been heading going left from the residence office. Copy 3-2-3-4 Key Center.
1: This is your way.
5: Copy
3: out. Probably 31 charges off of 2048.
2: Simple 31.
5: Simple 48. It's 3440 Southwest 76 Terrace. At the Monero Academical Village, I guess. It says unit 331, loud bass music from the apartment. Case is 35465.
2: Okay.
5: Sound it for 10. Okay.

0: 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Case is 80784.
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1: 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Passing 6th Street.
3: It was you about 10 seconds.
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1: Is the complaint what contact?
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1: Got it.
4: Engine 23.
1: Alright, thank you.
4: 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Disconnected on the desk.
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4: How should I tell you?
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5: Can you pass out a copy of the report? 11-6-4-6-7-6-7, Pembroke Road, Hotel Bravo Supermarket, Ray Lexus UX 2023, Bristol Black Peter Corolla, who's not on scene. Chris is going to be someone I think.
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5: Silver 4.
6: Can we classify this as a 14, damage to property, and the code 4-3? And we'll go to that 4, just gave the Charlie 11. Is there a 1 week time delay on that?
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6: Zulu 4, you can give me that lane 4 first. 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
1: Can you request the rescue number of that first 4 request?
3: Three
1: Yankee 18 Bravo.
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7: I'm for you. 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
5: At the start, 25-23, so that way, my American Spanish translation.
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0: Alpha 30, 1065, 13 incident.
1: Alpha 30.
0: 10-4, I'm going to have 13 incident at the AT&T store, 5417 West Atlantic Boulevard. A female caller said there are additional lines and charges on her account, and then she hung up. Voicemail on callback. Case number is 18898.
1: Alpha 3051.
0: 10-4, is she en route? You have for return 94?
1: 3625, 51, well,
0: 10-4, 1827. 37 Alpha, 40 units, 10-4.
1: You could bubble that call. All good.
0: 10-4, 78, 1827.
1: Seven.
3: Several. They're going to be at 10th Street and 27th Ave.
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1: Uh-huh. 10-4, Lally, trying to get him off. Initial extension 25, Delta Panther. For 10 minutes, time to land also their description. They're going to be by the tennis court for Champagne, Color, Kia, Sorrento. 10-4, 18.
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0: 7-6, 10-4.
3: 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Information.
1: No suspect information, sir.
0: 9-48, thank you.
1: No problem. See you soon, baby.
0: 21-14,
1: what's that for? 8-7. First 10, 76 to rescue. 12-7-3-7. 3-5-7-3-7, Walgreens, rising a penile suffering from mental illness, needs to be taken to a hospital, black female, black purple jacket, purple skirt. 50 years of age, heading on the side of Walgreens, rescue on PD reference, patient mental status, 1560. Hello guys, 11 Alpha 24, straight 10-8.
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0: 68 MRM, you can make it in an 8 Bravo. And then the 16 Charlie, if you just reel the net, it'll be on that room a little bit.
1: 10-6 on 16-18-31. 11 Alpha 6.
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1: 32. What's up? Northwest 115 Terrace and West OPB.
3: Well, you didn't know that 22 mile out, so I'm rolling up on 80. Possible DAV on 4,000 high to south.
1: Copy. X-ray 28.
4: Yes, sir. 01, 1029, please.
1: 428, Zulu 1.
0: Broward and Brickle.
1: Broward and Brickle, AC33.
0: Yeah, I'm sorry, I'm going to
1: 28.
0: 20 Alpha 2, I'm making another line.
1: Happy.
2: You can have him 1021 if you're with him.
4: 1024.
2: Okay, 48. Giant Schnauzer, is that one of the same?
0: No, this is 4,000 A's. It's like some small white dog.
2: Janet, number.
4: All right.

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1: And what?
2: Hey, Ty,
3: what's your 5-4.
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3: 11, 7-51. 5-4, see you guys 51, Delta 18, 48 there.
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3: Step 1.
0: Three.
5: That would be 51 BSO main. That's one adult black male.
0: So for Shane Ross of Main Joe, the black male, 1837.
3: There's a question 56, page 491.
7: All the members are up.
3: Definitely.
0: Subject 43.
3: 54 in the description, we're still trying to gather that.
1: Alpha 14.
3: It's not 497 in the area.
5: Nice,
3: Asia. What's up, bro? Since you guys are forgetting, I'm asking the description. The caller said her name is Diane. She's advised she's stationary at 3rd Ave and Southwest 1st Court. 3rd Ave and Southwest 1st Court.
0: Additional, just that there's a disabled vehicle on the roadway that might have been involved in an accident. There's no vehicle description either. Cases 18899.
5: 451.
0: 1-4-1838. Now I want to open my desk and hear people talk in the background. No hands on call back 2 times. Cases 3, 5, 4, 6, 7.
7: 51, advice.
0: 25, Charlie 42, in route 2, advice. 1838.
3: Ten seven. 10-4, 10-8, and 10-7 at 18:38. Have a good night. Thank you. Same to you. 18:39.
0: Number 15, 8-1, dispatcher. All right, thanks. 8-6, 8-4, 65 on a 13 incident for 621 Heritage Drive. A40 South University Drive at the T-Mobile. This reference to a Hollywood case. Hostile signal 8 was last seen at this 1020 at 1100 hours. Units that are clearing the residence to confirm signal 8 is not in Hollywood. It's reference to an elderly female, white female named Sandy Ayora. She took a taxi to the T-Mobile store at above 1020. At 1100 hours, advised that she made it there and left approximately 1400 hours and never returned. Units of 10-6 advice?
1: Hold first available.
0: Have fun.
1: Wants to be on the route.
0: 1-3, I'm out. 10-4.

0: And it says that her 1080 is 10.7, and it's at the T-Mobile, had issues with transferring, so her cell phone is still at the store. I don't know further.
1: Where are you?
0: I'll show you 1051. 1840.
1: Can you send me a rep?
0: 48. 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
2: 48-51.
0: You're out.
1: What's the call?
0: 48.
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0: Re-advising on the 49 Audible and the Signal 4, you're receiving a 91 hang-up in Zone 5, approximate location of 205 Northwest 7th Court, and a 4 just occurred in Zone 3, East Alvaro and South Federal Highway, 54 in injuries, units are 10-6 of us.
2: Can you see if one can... see from the 41 of the area of the 1016, and can he maybe go to the 49, please?
0: Alpha 11, what was the code on the 67 fall injury?
1: Hotel.
0: Show is 76 Hotel. 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Case is 571.
1: You
2: want? 10-4-18-42. We can hold everything else for now. 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
0: 10-4-18-42. My jacket, black jeans, unknown signal 0. Was previously removed back 97 inside the store.
1: Just 51 at G's, 1 white female, signal 20, serving is 191.
0: Just clarifying, thank you. Sure, well.
1: Virgin. Thanks.
0: Hannah.
1: So have another one for the Bravo, please.
0: 10 Alpha 7, switch to Bravo.
1: She is up to second place. He's going to be in Florida. Romeo Delta Zulu, Charlie 28, Sebastian Gray, Jeep. Okay, I don't know. 10-4, 10-15, 18 in
3: second place on a gray Jeep, unoccupied. Unknown occupants, 11 off and 9, you said you're 97 on it.
0: Were you out of the lead in a lot?
2: Right.
0: 10-4, 37 Alpha, 34, can you respond for traffic?
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0: I'm sure you're not at 1844.
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2: Can you do it?

0: Yeah, I have a phone message for you. If you can copy 88 for Natalie, she wants you to call her.
1: Ten four.
0: Switch attack one off. Give the number for 33 Charlie 19 from Hollywood.
2: 41.
0: Awesome location, 14 Southwest 8th Avenue. It was a 911 hangout via phase 2. No answer on callback. Can you send 6 device? Call spinning to her. Careful.

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1: I believe so. 25, version 34.
2: Yeah, 600 Baca Flamingo.
1: Yes, ma'am.
2: 10-4, 10-50, 10-4.
0: I'm 85, Cypress Creek.
2: I'm 85 in Cypress Creek at 1848.
0: 516-425-6024.
2: It gave a case number, but I'm not sure if you have anything with that case number, but it's case number 34202. But they asked for you by name, though.
0: Okay. That's
2: fine. Rescue 4851, guys.
3: Rescue is advised. Thank you.
2: Careful, ma'am. Two 8 Alpha 6.
0: 651.
2: Is he having radio trouble? I'm showing every other unit but him.
0: Five, he's doing it a couple times. He's right here.
2: 54.
0: Coming over.
2: He's coming up as Alpha 7. I don't see Alpha 6.
0: Let me see. Let me check the roster.
2: 48, I show 7-5-4 route.
4: 51. I believe it's 1037. Joking message.
2: Signal 22, Delta Carrier, 13070, Southwest 11th Street. Landlord versus tenant. Callers having a dispute with the landlord. Reference termite issue. Subject was refused entry into the home, and both parties are having an argument. Units at 10-6, advise note. Unit 4, signal 0.
0: No.
2: Copy.

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2: Copy. Yeah.
1: And I have been sending new roster Barbados 10-7 tonight. If you could, if you can make 6-4 Blue Mancine Alpha 6, 6-3-7-2 Alpha 7.
0: Alright, copy, thank you.
3: Dr. Man, that new roster should already be sent out. Those, the roster was already modified.
0: Hey, I'll notify the duty officers.
4: Come on, call you
0: back up. 22 noise in your zone. Yourself and 16.

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1: Florida, 49 Golf. 4 Golf Golf Whiskey. He's just filling the cab. Hey, I'm really lying. Just make this an R.
2: Hurricane, can I?
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0: Cover. AK-53.
2: Good. Take that line with the top of the office.

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0: Yeah, about 30 degrees still open.
1: So far,
0: sometimes I can't reach you with that one on it.
1: 26,
0: I'll
1: show you
0: 26.
2: I'm on the 44. Now you're probably on the 14 that I'm handling. So far, copy. And now you're in the 44, you still 51 for that one now? So far. Copy.
1: Seven-one, I never got a code out for this 38.
2: Now you're also Romeo.
1: 48-10-7.
0: 41-10-7.
1: 48.
3: 7-4, then you get alpha for both, straight 10-6, 10-19, reference these two cases.
1: Can I get you those? 10-4, you just want to go in Northwest 785. Okay, nice. 4599 Southwest 2910. Reference an electrical pole that fell onto his driveway. There's no injuries or hazards at this time. Fire risk is 51. The case is 543.
4: Alright, 10-4. All of us are on the roof.
1: That's 10-4. 3 Alpha 11, copy on 14. Next. 10-65.
4: I'm
5: burning any level. 438. 1956.

0: receiving a 67 follow of injuries for 741 Indianapolis 71st Ave, and 5 zone for a 11-year-old male that conscious and breathing. Fire excuse and route.
1: Rescue advisory.
0: Definitely.
2: No.
3: Last time, W-2-6-40, I'm off.
2: Tiffle.
3: Tiffle.
2: Charlie 13 is probably a little white female. She's had a pain.
3: Tough fuck ahead. 251 Northwest 12th Avenue, 76 with Melissa, unit number 9. Personal bicycle that was hit while parked. 2 miles later, 2 miles later, 2 miles later, 2 miles later, 2 miles later, 2 miles later, 2 miles later, 2 miles later, 2 miles later, 2 miles later, 2 miles later, 2 miles later, 2 miles later, 2 miles later, 2 miles later, 2 miles later, 2 miles later, 2 miles later, 2 miles later, 2 miles later, 2 miles later, 2 miles later, 2 miles later, 2 miles later, 2 miles later, 2 miles later, 2 miles later, 2 miles later, 2 miles later, 2 miles later, 2 miles later, 2 miles later, 2 miles later, 2 miles later, 2 miles later, 2 miles later, 2 miles later, 2 miles later, 2 miles later, 2 miles later, 2 miles later, 2 miles later, 2 miles later, 2 miles later, 2 miles later, 2 miles later, 2

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1: 7-4-8-2-7 route. 11 Alpha 2-7, you said signal 29 Alpha?
2: Yeah.
3: Please take a 5-1. 83 McNabb, part of the marathon. Delta 2-8 Alpha Echo White Honda Civic, one time on the road.
2: 15-5-1, copy 83 McNabb at the marathon, just 10 on the tag, just switch over to Logan O'Cab.
3: Delta 2-8 Alpha Echo, one time on the road.
2: 4-1-1-5-1-2-9-4-18-59. 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
3: Copy,
1: is it time for the associate?
3: That's 10-4, thank you.
1: 1900, no problem.
2: 1900 rally. Call back. Case number is 329. Yeah, 4-1-5-2-9-4.
3: 51.
2: Therefore, both units 251. 1900.

0: Therefore, receiving a 68-7 zone at 4320 Northwest 59 Court. We have finished the call is advising the probation officer took the seller's cell phone and refusing to return it. He was at 10-6 for us. So.
1: Service, it's going to be a 13 incident, approximate location 4717 Southwest 32 Avenue. Came in as an open line. They heard talking in the background. Came to a phase two. Then there was another call received. But this one was from the same area, the Dickinson 203141 Southwest 49th Street. Once again, just talking in the background. No answer on call back. Case of 544.
2: Each other, Duffy.
1: Service, you know, it's 12. Tonight. I was trying to advise. I have a 13 incident. Approximate location of 4717 Southwest 32 Avenue. Nothing heard. Phase 2. And then we had another call from the same 88, 3141 Southwest 49th Street. Same 43. And now we're getting another call. Same 88 from 3152 Pearson Road. Same 43 advice.
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4: 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And also, be advised, I'm going to be 10-6 at an HOA meeting located at 2301 South Cypress Bend Drive. 13 this way.
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1: Alpha 12.
2: What was the point of the right now?
1: Possible gunfire heard at north around.
2: That's the stuff we watch. It's left the fire around 8:15. 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
6: Yeah, the 10-3 is up at port. It's separate incident. 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Please separate them. 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
1: 10-4.
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0: Mate from the other 911, Jamal.
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3: Copy 38, Jessica.
4: Good.
3: 2345 Northwest 72nd Avenue. Complaint advised her daughter had a turn. Her daughter had a disagreement, and her daughter pushed her out of the way and then left the 1020 on the little 7 minutes. Case number is 27425. Can you advise if TAC 1 coming back over?
6: You just 10-8 main for now. That's the 11 command if they want to do that.
3: 10-4.
6: They should be back over here now.
3: 10. Harrison.
8: Wait, if he just wants to confirm the war, hold it for me.
3: Copy, hold. 3 officers, please move up tonight.
8: So for you, if you just have him make 25 and confirm the one, I'm still doing this 4. And once he does that, I'll do the transport.
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4: 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It's current.
8: Sir, I'll be picked up that vehicle at Southwest 52 and West Island Beach Boulevard. I'll get that one done.
3: Approximately 12640 Southwest 5th Street. This is not one hang out with talking heard in the background. We have to know when you go by.
0: I'm check there.
3: Charlie 3248.
4: What are you at all class? 1410. Charlie 4, Delta 1848. Delta 1848. And then you can copy and 1843
0: up into signal 8. 7-1, I'll be en route with the Delta as well.
3: dispatched at 1703. First unit arrived at 1716. Hi, I'm checking K9N, top one time.
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6: Lake Fire Drive in Tamarack, and if you grab a Tamarack unit 56 missed reference on 255, was able to locate the signal rate.
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7: 4-1-4. 4-1-4, guys. 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
1: Yeah, we're
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6: 12 following. 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
3: And for us, a fax came down for 2648 on the pending call.
1: Right, 10-4.
6: Office 6, 98 Charlie. Should we get him there? 10-4, Governor.
3: 10-4, 98 Charlie, back on the 10.
1: Officer, this is Sherman Kenny.
3: 11 officers,
1: happy
3: delay.
1: 16.
3: 10-4, you 40 reference at 14, still holding in 7 zone.
1: Hold it, just give me a moment.
3: 10-4. 11 India 3, verify your status, 10-8, Alpha 22.
1: I have an answer. You can show me 10-8.
3: 10-8 at 1916.
4: Have you 68?
1: Good.
4: 1861 North Red.
1: 10-4.
4: Yes, sir.
1: 10-4. Go. Caller's consent. It's an ongoing issue. She wants to make a report.
6: Have you ever told her?
1: No, she didn't give one. However, she is saying that she's pinging the daughter's 88 to 111 Surf Road in Hollandale. She wants to see if units can go by the area and try to pick her up.
4: 28 Apple Farm, please, and I'll go there. The daughter's name.
1: For I'll make it the information. I think it's going to be Camila Liva. She's a Hispanic female with blonde hair, black or blue sweater, light gray short pants.
4: Jeez, I want to know if they're okay.
1: I'll tell you that back on, can I?
4: She's at one and ever since road.
1: Yeah, therefore, that's why the daughter's 88 is hanging to the North City Beach Park. Complaint is going to be Carla. Her 88 is 754-707-2553. 754-707-2553.
0: Yeah,
1: thank you.
0: Yeah,
1: looks like they closed that call. Hold on.
8: Thank you.
1: Copy, sir.
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1: You're not going to come to you, Steve? 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That's 11-10-4. Just make sure you check 48, 7 Alpha 8 and 7 Alpha 9 is assisting Lauderdale Lakes with recovering a signal 8 in our city at 406 Mile Lakes I Drive.
10: 4, thank you.
1: Yes, for any time, sir. 13 Delta 12. Good. 4, we're receiving 68 at 7326 South 8 Boulevard at the Laundromat. Came in via language line. Caller's advising. Caller's there with his friend's wife. Female has mental issues and is refusing to leave. Caller doesn't want to leave her alone. Plus a PD assistance. Unit statistics advice.
0: It's my sister, RCC, second level. They have one in custody.
4: You are?
8: We're going to be at Fox between Avis and Herbs at the exit.
1: Delta 4.
8: Sorry, I was not good.
1: Can you respond to 2012-11-49-2725 Southwest 32nd Terrace? He has a 48.
8: Absolutely, shut me up.
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1: Appreciate it.
0: 10 6 Appreciate that, 1922. Elmar Drive, copy true. Okay. The person has a hang-up coming in for 4200 Northwest 19th Street in Fortune Zone, Oakland Line, Phase 220, Noel and John Kalpak, and 13 coming in for 1861 Northwest 46 out of Fortune Zone. On the Oakland Line, a female was heard saying what address. And then that's it. They hung up, pending fire.
9: 48. It's an LED bubble, 1973.
0: What's the 20?
9: You can use Southwest 51 Street and Southwest 43rd Terrace. Fran's wife. If he has mutual issues and is refusing to leave the 1020, case number is going to be 333.
10: No.
0: Getting a call from the alarm company. They want to know if you're 25 with a vehicle. Alarm company advised they can set off the alarm if needed. They can have the vehicle honk and flash the lights.
9: Thank you for logging.
0: Copy, you're not 25 with the vehicle. I'll let them know.
9: We are 25 with the vehicle. We do not need to turn on off. Thank you.
0: 10-4, 10-4.
11: I haven't requested assistance, but this seems right.
5: 1924. I'm going to be at the 1300 block of Romeo, Western Road, for a tag of Romeo Delta Zulu, Tango 76 on a blue Honda, occupied 2 times, and I'm 10-4.
0: Southwest
12: 1400 Rock Island Road. That's 2500 Rock Island Road. By X-37, color advising our juveniles fighting inside of the building. Still receiving additional, so far 1051 injuries. Color advising some of the juveniles have left, but there's approximately 4 subjects still with the 1020. 37 Bravo 70 1065.
13: Northwest 74 Drive, 10893 Northwest 74 Drive, 54 Drive.
9: 10893 Northwest 74 Drive, 10-4, 10-4, touch it, 1925.

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1: So they did have to the approximate location of 2534 Plunkett Street. There's an open line with a female in the background. She hung up. 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
2: Thank you.
0: Thank you,
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0: Down 4, thank you.
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0: Fort Lauderdale.
2: Okay, if that doesn't work, Marty at my husband. You can let them know that.
0: Down 4.
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2: 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Can you give me a 73 case number 2450 North 10 and I'll advise him
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2: Yeah, but that's 7-5-7-3, go to net.
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3: I'm sure you're good to advise.
0: 10-4, there's no history landmark 1 here for the 88. Your case is going to be 773.
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0: You're welcome.
6: Put out on a 64 no shirt and pink boxer. The subject is inside of the home. 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
6: Big person coming in for late 6 zone. Left 48 male. He's not acting normal. He's conscious and breathing at rescue 48. They're saying his heart is beating fast. For my just the second point, it was University at, and what was that, Cross River University, the second point?
4: That's on my Boulevard.
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4: Officer, you know, sir.
3: Very nice, huh? Thank you, sir.
10: 1-1, change that box stop to University and Sun has moved to another 2,000 block University, just on that canal line.
6: Copy. Unifor University and 2,000 block near the canal line.
4: 4-1-8. How are we doing?
1: Sterling, eastbound, east of 95 for a white Buick and a white Hyundai. Just pulled into the left turning lane.
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6: 4. No further info on the caller.
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3: 51. 10-4. 7-4, Landline. Can we get an update 20 since they're saying they're falling or a tag?
2: 10-4. 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
0: 1437.
4: Did you have to say you 1048?

0: ever.
1: Agreed.
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2: 40, thank you, Mayor.
0: My partner is 38.
3: So 43 in progress, 1719 Lincoln Street. Advise the east of the 1020 in the parking lot. Advise a black male in a white shirt, blue shorts. I seen driving a white Honda Civic. He parks in the parking lot, possibly sleeps in his vehicle, and has previously urinated and defecated across from her home. He hasn't done anything or attempted anything to her. Wants him to be removed. As he's walking toward US 1 now.
2: We're an officer.
0: I'm sorry, 10-9, the numerical owner said.
2: 5-0-1, that's it.
0: Pepper. 5-0-1, that's it. It'll check 1940.
2: Therefore.
0: Bravo, 1098, Bravo, J1051 West 70 Southwest 8th Street, 76 with Tristan, 5 and 3 minutes ago, the neighbor kept banging on the door, but kept this on the floor.

0: Father knocked back at the floor, then the student came outside to call his truck and threaten him if he ever did that again.
1: Hello, Amy 3. You can show me if anyone.
0: Bert. 65 is 22 in progress. 22 in progress with the weapon, 2601 East Atlantic at Cafe Max, 2601 East Atlantic Cafe Max, two vagrants fighting, throwing glass, metal, there's a rod involved, one male trying to enter the restaurant, white male, gray shirt, and a Hispanic male, black tank top, there is two outer critical falls in the area, Alpha 7, India 3. Cord bearing the Florida Tango 08, Victor Bravo, Indio Zulu.

0: 10-4, 10-5, 10-4, 10-5, 10-4, 10-5, 10-4, 10-5, 10-4, 10-5, 10-4, 10-5, 10-4, 10-5, 10-4, 10-5, 10-4, 10-5, 10-4, 10-5, 10-4, 10-5, 10-4, 10-5, 10-4, 10-5, 10-4, 10-5, 10-4, 10-5, 10-4, 10-5, 10-4, 10-5, 10-4, 10-5, 10-4, 10-5, 10-4, 10-5, 10-4, 10-5, 10-4, 10-5, 10-4, 10-5, 10-4, 10-5, 10-4, 10-5, 10-4, 10-5, 10-4, 10-5, 10-4, 10-5, 10-4, 10-5, 10-4, 10-5, 10-4, 10-5, 10-4, 10-5, 10-4, 10-5, 10-4, 10-5, 10-4, 10-5, 10-4, 10-5, 10-4, 10-5, 10-4, 10-5
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0: 0-3-7-8-3.
1: Copy. A caller is going to be in a white Ford. If it says that the neighbor banged on the floor, the caller knocked back at the floor, so if he came out to the caller's truck and told him that if he ever did that again. Also, if you know 79 at 211 Southeast 9th, AT&T customer made threats to your phone call with the AT&T representative, saying if I lived in a state with any of these guys, I would 33 the place up, and I went online to find out where Shuri was located in Nashville.
0: Yeah, several.
1: Yeah. 1943.
0: 1944, you can make it to Juliet.
1: Step 4. Park Ridgeway.
0: Got the 68 myself.
1: So for sure, you're up 4-2-4-9-4. Going to be at 15960 Surrey Circle. Starting a well-being check on his child. That was the mother had a disagreement and not taking his calls. It's going to be a 15-year-old.

0: 8th Street. I'm going to attempt to make contact with the caller.
1: 7-4.
2: Is there a phone hiding in Bedford 94?
1: Please that other call. I'm trying to ask if that's a separate call from 1-269 East Atlantic. So you Quebec 4 and Alpha 7-1097 as well. I'll talk to you guys on that call.
0: I just want to know that probably from by the phone.
3: Are you 48 versus the 13 incident holding up 14 zone?
0: What next?
3: Is he in that long? Is open line shuffling heard? On call back, we advise accidental.
0: Bravo.
3: 10-4.
4: Someone's up to 11, I have the radio.
3: Copy.
0: Smoky
1: 7th Street. 7-7, we're going to 7-7. Coming. FSU 87 advised that it was this year's PM jurisdiction.
5: I'm bored. Do you mind trying to find mine real quick? Because I tried calling and I don't see them here.
1: 10-4, I'll jump.
0: Dispatch, attempt to land line. Stand by. Sure. I have ITD 6-5 issue with the CAD, so just log me off if you can.
1: Thank you, Ben Drive. The caller's requesting their units to stand by while he gathers his belongings. Units are 10-6 of us.
0: 10-4, 9-47.
6: Very simple. 15 minutes
1: as well. Total. As I think it's a possible signal 10, and I'm pending 3.
0: Wait, is the vehicle still there? There's a 10 blade from 0-800 hours.
1: That's 10-4. And the tag I run it, it's not coming back. It's 5429 on the tag that is.
0: What is it? The tag match the script that they use and that the call you on it?
1: Yes, that's 10-4. It's showing out of homestead.
0: You can assign it to me, no need at all.
3: Port Delta 11. Your 48 reference ending call.
6: 48. Copy. And 20, caller gave it. Sorry, question. Caller, when she was going to get it and put the phone down, they heard in the background, want to call the police, but the caller never returned back to the phone. This call two back times, no answer. K7-5-1. So that's this,
0: 5-9-4. 3-10-4,
6: try 2.
0: I think I'm going to be 76
6: enough.
0: Come on, 5-1-6-3.
7: Pine Terrace Park, 54 inches.
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1: 2.1 and 54 checks.
2: Favor.
1: And can you, my computer's gonna be down for probably the rest of the night. Can you really just give me the case number from the terminal 18 case number?
3: Special Edition 7 has only limited edition to use. They weren't clear. Edition 7, reference to 24 attempt just occurred. 24 attempt just occurred at 8212 Northwest 91 Terrace. Neighbor 4 said he won't enter the car and she doesn't want to go. So welcome to white sedan. Case number is going to be 502-794. This is 5.
1: 51.
3: 10-4-7-2.
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1: Can you send 9-1-20, please? 10-20 is going to be 8212 Northwest 91 Terrace.
3: That's 8212 Northwest 91 Terrace.
2: Top, I'll put everybody on that. What was that, 10-9?
1: 1251.
0: Okay.
1: 206 Senate.
2: 10-4.
1: 3451.
4: 10-4.

0: Ça va vous arriver de savoir.
1: Pardon.
0: Casse.
1: What's
0: up, Unit 27?
1: Please.
2: I'm being advised to let the person who's responding know that you guys are 97.
1: Definitely, thank you.
2: Cool.
3: Sunburst, same route. Nice.

0: increase of dollars to screen up your phone. Yeah, 16.
1: This is a business, and I have a 2015 black male, signal 19.
2: Where?
1: I'm signing up.
0: 10-4, 3-10.
1: There you go.
3: I'm sorry, everybody has a front all tested.
0: Any that has a front all test kit, advise.
3: Good, hello.
0: 10-4.
4: Just one, though, thank you, please.
3: Yeah.
4: You don't have one, see somebody send that to you. I'm here, I got. Definitely true.
3: I think Mark has one, he's looking around. Oh, you know.
0: $22
3: to 6. You know, I'm going to be responding, code 3, everything's in for
1: can you use this smart code 3, I said it's 1 and 4, and the 7 you can slow it down.
0: Alpha 4-9-7-1956. Alpha 101-10-4. 10-4. 8 at 4112 North Pine Island Road. Just a reference to a mother requesting a welfare check on her son who is has speech-related autism. If I have a court order to FaceTime every Monday, well, I say it's Friday, but she hasn't heard from them since Thursday. If I...
3: Okay.

0: There might have been both drivers out of the vehicle. Unknown if there's any more people inside of the other vehicles.
1: Unfortunately, we'll try to get updates on that.
2: Where's that? 10-4, you need additional units to respond? No, we're 10-4, we're ready. 10-4, 7 Alpha 7, you can go 10-8.
1: 97. Are you 97 or a citizen 1? Copy that. Still outfits.
2: We need to change the local.
1: Before you, can you respond to that 13 incident?
2: Before.
1: Nine three ID 1072.
0: How far are you? 4 does 11. Let's see if we can have a District 5 units also respond to that 4.
3: District 5 units, clear copy for the 4 entrapment,
0: West Open Park Boulevard, North 07, off from the Chevron.
2: Hello, sir. You can show me to 951.
0: Copy.
1: This is 4. 10-4. And we have 4 off of 4 responding.
0: 10-4. 0785, correct?
3: 10-4.
0: Thank you.
1: Just a problem. 2-9-5, Roswell 10-4.
3: 2-9-5, Roswell 10-4. I think that. This is 10-4, 10-8, 10-7 is. 12-0-85. 12-0-85. Have a good night. 10-7, have a nice night. Heading at 49 Audible for 11916 Washington Street. Have your
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